0: more getting frozen out by a system that doesn't give them a fair crack.
1: Meanwhile, we could start to see a decline in Aussie house prices, according to a number of economists. It's on the back of those changes to negative gearing and capital gains tax, as well as rising interest rates. And 2 in 5 Victorian students missed more than 20 days of school last year. The national data shows our state has the 3rd lowest attendance level in the country.
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1: To Gold Sport now, and it's set to be a frosty start to round 11 of the AFL, with the Hawks and the Crows doing battle in Tassie tonight. Don's great Matthew Lloyd telling Nine it'll be a cold one.
3: I think it's going to be 0 degrees in Tasmania tonight at the bounce of the ball. Yeah, so there won't be much scoring going on because of the freezing cold nature of it.
1: Hawthorn making 4 changes for the clash, with Mabior Chole and Connor Nash returning. And the NBA playoffs continue today, with reigning champs OKC taking on the San Antonio Spurs in Game 2 of their conference series finals.
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9: Yeah, g'day Melbourne. This is Higo. The countdown is on. Tomorrow, you will win, because we've got to put it out there into the universe, 7 nights at Big Sky Resort in Montana, USA. It's America's biggest snow resort. You fly in on Delta, you get your transfers over to the mountain, you get excited, you jump on the skis or the snowboard, and then you go, oh wow, my legs are hurting, let's go sit inside by the open fire and have marshmallows in our hot chocolate. 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When we do, you call me on 13 55 22. Get you on that standby list so you can win tomorrow. It's pretty simple, right? 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I'm not going to send you on your own. Checking my records here. Prince, When Doves Cry. Not a repeat for Christian O'Connell's Snow Repeat Workday to the USA. Good luck. Just great songs on Gold.

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0: solid rock. It's just great songs on gold. I've got The Loaf coming up in just a moment. But before we get there, one of my favourite movies, so funny, is The Other Guys with Mark Wahlberg, Will Ferrell, Michael Keaton. Huge cast. It's brilliant. I especially like Michael Keaton's references to TLC all the time.
1: Do me a favor. Don't go chasing waterfalls.
2: Is that accidental or are you trying to quote TLC on purpose?
1: I don't even understand the reference.
0: But what is Waterfalls actually about? Here's Chili from TLC to explain.
3: So, what it is, when you think about a waterfall, it looks really beautiful. They are very beautiful, right? But if you follow it down, it crashes.
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0: It's just great songs on

0: Foster the People, Pumped Up Kicks. It's just great songs on Gold. 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

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Call 1355-22 and tell us off. Christian O'Connell's Snow Repeat Workday to the USA could happen at any time. Gold.

0: It's Just Great Songs on Gold, and this is the home of Christian O'Connell's Snow Repeat Workday to the USA. Hello.
1: Hi.
0: Right.
1: Hi. Can you wait a moment, please?
2: I'm on
0: the phone
2: call. Hello.
0: Hi.
2: How are you?
0: Hey, I'm good. Did we interrupt something?
2: Oh, no. It's all good. All good.
0: Okay. What can I do for you?
2: We were just, obviously, we were trying the competition.
0: Oh, Snow Repeat Workday.
2: Yeah.
0: Right. I haven't repeated anything yet.
2: Oh, okay. No worries at all. Sorry about that.
0: Oh, hey, I didn't mean to interrupt your day. Clearly, there's a lot going on.
2: No, all good. Have a good one, all right?
0: Yeah, I will. Kind of feel like an afterthought, though. You never know when I could repeat a song that Christian played on his show this morning, so check that cheat sheet. It's online at thegoldwebsite.com.au. And I mention that because the very first song I'm going to play for you after the news is by an artist that we do run around quite a bit, and we have made mistakes in the past. I'm just saying.
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22: The Berkowitz warehouse is closing. All furniture liquidated over 3 days. Hundreds of pieces, 50 to 85% off. Ends Saturday, 79 Rushdale Street, Knoxfield. There's been a collision on the Ring Road, Greensborough Bound at Keilor Park Drive, and then we have reports of a crash just near Furlong Road, Ring Road, Greensborough Bound as well.

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2: It's 13 degrees right now. Good morning, I'm John Michael. A major police operation continues at Avalon Airport this morning, where staff and passengers have been evacuated following the discovery of a suspicious item. A man's been arrested and remains in custody. At least one flight has been cancelled, with several others delayed. A senior minister is downplaying the divisions within Labor over the tax changes in last week's federal budget. The New South Wales Premier has accused the PM and the Treasurer of overtaxing working Australians, but Murray Watt has told Seven what this shows is the need to better explain the changes.
3: This just highlights and gives us another opportunity to talk to Australians about the fact that this budget will be delivering nearly $2,800 per year in tax cuts for the average Australian worker.
2: The federal government has announced a $7 million support package to deal with the growing outbreak of diphtheria. More than 220 cases have already been reported across the nation.
4: Focus right now is on bringing it under control. We have the tools to do that, given that there is a vaccine that provides very effective treatment.
2: That's Federal Health Minister Mark Butler there. And shocking figures show an average of 8 students in every classroom are now defined as disabled. The Curriculum Authority says the figures climbed from 20% of students before COVID to 27% now. The surge reportedly driven by socio-emotional disorders, including mental illness.
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2: To Gold Sport now, and Hawthorn's made 4 changes for tonight's round 11 opener against the Crows. That includes the return of Mabiel Chole and Connor Nash, who missed the loss to the D's. Adelaide welcome back star forward Riley Filthorpe. Meanwhile, former Eagles coach Adam Simpson has ruled himself out of the race for the top Carlton job, explaining his reason last night on Fox.
5: Just didn't feel right. You know, when you're working with someone and with the coaching staff, to come in and try and... Yeah, so that's not quite right for me.
2: And in American football, Aaron Rodgers has announced that he'll retire from the NFL next year. The 4-time MVP says he'll play the upcoming season with Pittsburgh before calling time on his career.
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2: Cloudy today with a top of 16 and partly cloudy and 17 tomorrow. Right now it is 13 degrees at the airport. 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
10: Hey Melbourne, how you doing? This is Higo. I just realised I haven't done any repeats yet from the Christian O'Connell show this morning to get you on the standby list. Tomorrow, someone wins that 7 nights at Big Sky Resort, Montana. We need to hurry things along here. We've got a cheat sheet with all the songs that Christian played this morning at thegoldwebsite.com.au. And normally, I'm not saying it happens all the time, but normally I get to repeat a song and get someone on that standby list before 12. The guarantee is it will definitely happen before 3. So you do have a chance coming up, at least one that I know of. The guarantee. You see, hey, you forget so quickly. I thought this one might have been the repeat, but it's not. Michael Jackson, Bad. Not a repeat. Don't freak out yet. It hasn't happened. It's Christian.

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0: Ellen, that's a friend of mine. Ellen, it's 1927, not 1929. That's when I think of you. It's Just Great Songs here at Gold with Higo, The Calling, and not too... What the hell's going on? What?
1: Dude, it's a repeat.
0: What was a repeat? That one? Was it? No one tells me anything around here. You got to call me on 1355 22 to get on the standby list for Seven Nights. The Big Sky. That was a repeat, was it? It's Just Great Songs on Gold.

0: Ugly Kid Joe, Cats in the Cradle. It's just great songs on Gold. And in 10 minutes, can you imagine just being so rich and so talented that you could just be floating in your pool with a drink and a pad and pen and write a song? Christine McVie did it from Fleetwood Mac, and it's coming up soon. But now...
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2: It's snow time. Christian O'Connell's snow repeat workday to the USA.
0: Tamara, what song did I repeat? He says when he fully knows which one it was. Which one, please, Tamara?
3: It was That's When I Think of You by 1927.
0: And when did Christian play it this morning?
3: Between 8 and 9.
0: Of course he did. Tamara, you're spot on. You're on the standby list to get to Montana for 7 nights at Big Sky Resort.
3: Woohoo!
0: Now, Tamara, that was a mistake by me. I had no idea it was a repeat. Have you been trying for long?
3: Yes, ever since the competition started.
0: Okay, so does this mean you are a snow lover or you just need a getaway? What's the go?
3: Definitely a getaway. My kids love the snow, so they'd be happy with that.
0: Well, it is a trip for two. How do you choose out of your children?
3: Oh, I'll just take them with me.
0: All right, you take care of them. We'll give you two flights on Delta and we take care of everything else. There's the Enchanted Forest Walk on top of the mountain there with 10,000 fairy lights and immersive light displays. There's a big open fire where you can warm your bones. The kids would love that.
3: Yes, they would.
0: Well, good luck. We do this tomorrow. You could win.
3: Excellent. Sounds like a great idea to me.
0: Hey, you know, this can happen multiple times a day. It is Christian O'Connell's Snow Repeat Workday to the USA, only on Gold.
4: 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Spoiler alert, I love the pub. So much so that when I announced I was leaving London, I got a phone call from the barman there, Michael, distraught that their number one customer was leaving. Please, what would it take to stay?
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0: Christine McVie wrote that song, Floating in Her Pool with a Drink. Little Lies, it's just great songs on Gold. And wake up on the bright side of the dial with the Christian O'Connell Show.
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0: 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Five pubs are getting $5,000 each, with one getting the ultimate makeover. The pubs mean so much to all of us. Like Graham this morning.
2: It's the Wishing Well. 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
27: There will be train disruptions on the Metro Tunnel, City Loop and multiple lines from this Friday night to last train Sunday. Search Transport Victoria for more info. On the Ring Road, it's slow Greensboro bound from the Calder Freeway to Airport Drive, also Altona bound between Plenty Road and Dalton Road. On the Monash, it's slow outbound approaching Turak Road past High Street. The Westgate Tunnel, slow outbound onto the Westgate Freeway past Williamstown Road with one lane closed. And works continue on Peninsula Link. It remains closed city bound between the Murdoch Highway and Dungar Road till 5 p.m. Monday, June 8. Take the Murdoch Highway to skip around. 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And now you're up to date with Melbourne's latest traffic.
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30: Good afternoon. I'm John Michael. Avalon Airport has reopened and has been deemed safe after this morning's bomb scare. A person was arrested after a suspicious item was picked up during a screening process, sending the airport into lockdown. Inspector Nick Ubergang says it turns out the items were harmless.
31: It was a laser hair removal, electronic laser hair removal, and a hot chocolate container.
30: The Prime Minister says he doesn't want young Aussies to give up on housing. He spent the morning defending his changes to negative gearing and capital gains taxes. Anthony Albanese continuing to claim it'll help get

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1: To Gold Sport now, and round 11 of the AFL kicks off tonight in Tassie with the Hawks and the Crows going head-to-head. Hawthorn has made four changes with Mabior Chole and Connor Nash returning, while Adelaide welcome back Riley Filthorpe and Callum Archie. Meanwhile, another contender has pulled out of the vacant Blues coaching position. Adam Simpson says he's not interested in the role. Bombers great Matthew Lloyd telling Nine he expects a newbie to get the gig.
2: I think Carlton are more likely to go for a first-time coach anyway. So John Longmire's potentially someone in the mix that could. But I think Graham Wright, we'll look for the new, young, fresh coach who can be the next Adam Simpson or the next premiership coach. So I think it'll be a first-timer.
1: And celebrations continue for Aston Villa after winning its first major trophy in 30 years, claiming their Europa League title. Villa downing German side Freiburg 3-0 in this morning's decider.
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1: Mostly cloudy today with a top of 16, partly cloudy tomorrow with a high of 17, and a bit of sunshine and 19 on Saturday. Right now it is 13 degrees in Scoresby and Melbourne. 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
14: Hello there, Tony Tenaglia here this afternoon. Welcome to Totally 80s. You just joined us and thought, oh, hang on, that sounds interesting. What's all that about? That means that for the next hour, all we do is play 80s music. And we let you choose some of the songs that we play as well. We play your three favourites from the 80s in a Totally 80s triple play. 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Travelling Wilburys and Starship coming up. And I want to play you a song that, well, years after it was released, my friends and I, after we'd finished a day at school, we would go to our local cafe and they had these little tiny jukeboxes at the end of the tables. And it was the first song that we would always choose to play. I don't know why. I don't know what it is about this song, but it was the first song we decided that we were going to play when we got there to order our cappuccinos. It's coming up after this from K Bush. Kicks off Totally 80s on Gold. Just great songs.

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2: 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All right, well, I think we get the gist. 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

0: of 69, wrapping up a Totally 80s Triple Play on Melbourne's Golden 4.3. Just great songs. We've got Tony Tenaglia this afternoon. Wake up with the bright side of the dial, the Christian O'Connell Show, who are planning something big for your local.
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Yeah, just fill her up, thanks. Just pass it over there. Yep, that one there. UB40, Red Red Wine on Totally 80s on Gold. Just great songs. You got Tony Tenaglia this afternoon. You know, when compact discs came out, they were a game changer. Do you remember what the very first album was that was released on compact disc? It was Billy Joel's 52nd Street. It came out on October 1, 1982. And this album marked a significant milestone in the transition from vinyl to digital music formats. Do you remember, though, what the first locally produced CD was? Came out on this day in 1987. It's John Farnham's Whispering Jack. Got a copy of that at home. Even got John to sign it. Is You're the Voice on Totally 80s on Gold. Just great songs.

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0: just want to have fun wrapping up today's Totally 80s on Gold. Just great songs. Hey, we know how much you love Totally 80s, so this weekend is a Totally 80s weekend. You got Tony Tenaglia this afternoon. Now, I want to say that we've got just over 24 hours to get you on standby for our snow trip to the USA. And I say 24 hours because after 2 tomorrow, we're going to call somebody who is on standby and give them the great news that they're off to the USA to enjoy 7 nights of snow. Not on standby yet. Well, let me just tell you this afternoon, you're going to have plenty of chances to go on standby because I am going to go into snow repeat frenzy mode. I'm not going to repeat just one song. I am going to repeat several songs. Don't know how many yet. But look, what you got to do when you hear me repeat a song is call us on 1355 22 so we can get you on standby for that amazing trip to the USA.
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20: 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A broken down track on the Ring Road Greensboro bound at the Hume Freeway. It's in the left-hand lane. In Oakley, watch out for a crash on Horton Road east of Gold Links Avenue. There are delays in both directions. Reports of a crash in Keilor on Sunshine Avenue at the Melton Highway roundabout. The Westgate Tunnel slow outbound onto the Westgate Freeway past Williamstown Road with one lane closed for works. And in Berwick, Clyde Road down to one lane both ways at the Monash for works. The Australian Ballet's Romeo and Juliet opens soon at the Regent Theatre. 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And now you're up to date with Melbourne's latest traffic.
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0: Afternoon, I'm Georgia Love. It's been revealed the suspicious item that caused a bomb scare at Avalon Airport was a laser hair removal kit. The airport was plunged into lockdown with flights cancelled this morning after security flagged a suspect item under X-ray. The police bomb squad responded, sending in a specialist robot to find it was a beauty device packaged in a hot chocolate tin. A man was detained. The airport now reopened. Two teens are facing court today over their alleged involvement in the firebombings of two Melbourne bars. Police claim the 17 and 18-year-olds were responsible for the attacks on La-Di-Da and Electric Bar. Acting Superintendent Anthony Vella says one of them was burned in the process.
23: I haven't seen the custody report to see what the extent of those injuries are, but the video does show him being burnt by the fire.
0: While it's been revealed the crime gangs behind the nightlife wars are offering teens $20,000 to carry out the firebombings, with one alleged firebug reportedly recorded on the phone from prison asking his mum to collect his payment. Business groups say Australia would risk stagflation if its lowest paid workers scored a 6% pay rise. That's the figure the ACTU is pushing for at the Fair Work Commission. But Innes Wilcox from the Australian Industry Group says the minimum wage shouldn't go up by more than 3.9%.
24: More than that would put businesses under enormous stress. So any more than about 3.9% would be deeply damaging for business.
0: Social media platform X has admitted to breaking Australian child safety law. X's lawyers telling federal court it failed to reveal the steps it was taking to combat child sexual exploitation material. The platform fined $650,000.

0: too good in the last four encounters. I think they've won three of them. They'll obviously be looking to bounce back too, so it'll make it a really interesting game.
1: Tonight it's the Hawks and Crows in Launceston. Hawthorn's made four changes with Marbio Choll and Connor Nash returning. Adelaide welcomes back Riley Filthorpe and Callum Archie.
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1: Cloudy today, 16 the top. Tomorrow, partly cloudy and 17. Sunny and 19 on Saturday. Right now in the city, it's 14 degrees. 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
8: Hello there, got Tony Sinalia this afternoon. So tomorrow after two, we are going to call somebody who's on standby for our snow trip to the USA to say, you know, I'm no longer on standby. You are going to be spending 7 nights at Big Sky Resort in Montana. We're going to fly with Delta Airlines and give you lift passes, ski rental, spending money, and an enchanted forest experience for two. Now, Higo has already today repeated one song that was played this morning on the Christian O'Connell Show. I'm turning this afternoon into a snow repeat frenzy. That means that I am going to repeat a song, but not one, maybe two, maybe three, maybe four, maybe five. I don't know. Don't know yet how many I'm going to repeat, but there is going to be a bunch of repeated songs. What you've got to do right now, though, is pull up the cheat sheet at thegoldwebsite.com.au and you've got to keep that next to you all afternoon so you can cross-reference what I play against it, all right? So have a look right now. Can you see Barnsley on there? Because Barnsley might be the song that's going to get you on standby for that snow trip. This is Gold, just great.

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1: 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Krishna O'Connell's snow repeat workday to the USA.
2: Hello, Anne.
3: Oh, hello. You repeated it this morning.
2: Are you sure?
3: You did.
2: No.
3: O'Connell did.
2: Okay, I repeated something that was played this morning.
3: That's it. There you go.
2: Right.
3: You fixed it all up for me.
2: What did I repeat?
3: You repeated working class man. Jimmy Barnes. Okay. Fancy.
2: Let me have a look at this cheat sheet just to make sure you are right. Because, you know, sometimes you try and pull the wool over my eyes.
3: Oh, please. Don't do this to me.
2: Barnes there. You are now Yay! On standby.
3: Oh my god, I've never been to the start. I want to go. Fall in love with the ski instructor.
2: Oh, and then you can maybe enjoy the Enchanted Forest experience for two with the ski instructor.
3: Whoa, for sure.
2: You've got all this planned, haven't you?
3: I do. It's all in my mind. It's playing in my mind constantly. So now I can think about, you know, it might be true. It might happen. So.
2: Exactly right. Because you are now halfway there. We have got you on standby. We're going to find out tomorrow after two whether you get the call and you are going to be jetting off to the USA to enjoy 7 nights at Big Sky Resort in Montana. Good luck.
3: Grazie, Tony.
2: All right, Snow Repeat Frenzy continues. Catch me repeating another song between now and three. Calls on 1355 22 for Krishna O'Connell's Snow Repeat Workday. The USA is Queen on Gold. Just great songs.

0: Just great songs. This is Gold. Got a band coming up with a song named after a famous actress that one of the band members was dating at the time.
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0: Zoe, you are calling me. Why?
3: I heard a repeat song.
0: You heard me repeat a song?
3: Yes. I Want to Break Free by Queen.
0: You sure about that?
3: I just checked the cheat list and it was played from 6 till 7.
0: Yeah, it is there. You've just caught me out. You are now on standby for our snow trip to the USA.
3: Oh my God, yay. I have never seen the snow. I've also never been out of the country.
0: Oh my goodness, this would be a double whammy for you, wouldn't it?
3: It would be. It would be, yeah.
0: Do you have a passport?
3: Not yet, but I'm in the process of getting one.
0: Oh, this might be a good sign. If you're in the process of getting one, you're now on standby for a snow trip, snow you've never seen, overseas you've never been. Like,
3: I know.
0: Do you think the planets are all aligning here? Do you think this could actually be coming true for you tomorrow after two?
3: I think it's fate. I think it's fate.
0: Zoe, I'm agreeing with you. I think it's fate. You're definitely on standby for that trip.
3: All right. Thank you so much.
0: Fingers crossed you get the call tomorrow afternoon after
3: two. Thank
0: you. Bye. Our snow repeat frenzy continues before three because I am going to repeat another song. And when that happens, you need to call me on 1355 22 so I can get you on standby for 7 nights at Big Sky Resort in Montana. It is Krishna O'Connell's Snow Repeat Workday to the USA.
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27: 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Still have that broken down truck on the Ring Road Greensboro bound of the Hume Freeway. It's in the left-hand lane with speed set back to 40 km. In the Westgate Tunnel, slow outbound onto the Westgate Freeway past Williamstown Road with one lane closed for works. Works continue on Peninsula Link. It remains closed city bound between the Murdoch Highway and Bungar Road till 5 p.m. Monday, June 8. Take the Murdoch Highway. And in Berwick, Clyde Road down to one lane both ways at the Monash for works. 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
1: Afternoon, I'm Georgia Love. It's been revealed a laser hair removal device is what placed Avalon Airport into lockdown this morning. The terminal's now reopened after two bomb disposal robots were deployed following a security scare. Inspector Nick Ubergang says one man was detained.
29: Fair to say too that the person who had the bag probably wasn't too cooperative with us to start off with too, which made things a little bit difficult and probably it could have averted things.
1: Three knife men are on the run after a teenager was ambushed in a machete attack at a KFC. The 18-year-old set upon by three balaclava-clad men in puffer jackets at the Melton South KFC last night. The boy's in hospital with lacerations to his wrist and ankles. Well, surgery wait lists are back in the headlines with the latest Victorian health data showing they've blown out by 4,000 patients in the past 3 months. More than 600 of those are waiting for critical Category 1 surgery. There's currently 68,000 Victorians on some kind of hospital wait list, almost 8,000 more than the same time last year and the biggest jump in 12 months. While our unemployment rate has risen to its highest in more than 5 years, it's jumped 0.2% to 4.5% in April. That's the highest since November 2021. Economists believe the rise could mean the Reserve Bank may leave rates on hold at its June meeting. And Thailand's cutting the number of days tourists can stay without a visa. Aussie travellers will now only be able to stay for 15 or 30 days, down from 60. The government saying it's part of a crackdown on crime.
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1: Round 11 of the footy kicks off tonight with the Hawks and Crows meeting down in Tassie. Hawthorn's made four changes, including the return of Marbia Chole and Connor Nash, who both missed last week's loss to the Ds. Adelaide welcomes back star forward Riley Filthorpe. Another contender has pulled out of the running for the vacant Blues coaching position. Adam Simpson says he's not interested in the role. Bombers great Matthew Lloyd telling Nine he expects a newbie to get the gig.
3: I think Carlton are more likely to go for a first-time coach anyway, so John Longmire's potentially someone in the mix that could. But I think Graham Wright, we'll look for the new young fresh coach who can be the next Adam Simpson or the next premiership coach. So I think it'll be a first timer.
1: And in tennis, Alex de Minaur has advanced to the quarterfinals of the Hamburg Open. But Bernard Tomic's run has come to an end at the French Open qualifiers.
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1: Grey and cloudy for the rest of the day. Tomorrow, a bit of sun returning. Partly cloudy, top of 17. Saturday, mostly sunny and 19 degrees. Right now in the city, it's 14. 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
1: And you're Tony Tenaglia this afternoon. I have officially declared this afternoon a Snow Repeat frenzy. So this morning, Higo played a song that was played on the Christian O'Connell Show. Last hour, I repeated two songs played this morning on the Christian O'Connell Show. This hour, I am going to repeat at least another one. So what you got to do is make sure that cheat sheet is next to you, right? Because you need to cross-reference everything I play against that cheat sheet. The minute you see me play something on that cheat sheet, call us on 1355 22. So we get you on standby for 7 nights at Big Sky Resort in Montana. We're going to throw in the flights with Delta Airlines for

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Bong Gold, Just Great Songs. Home of Christian O'Connell's Snow Repeat Workday to the USA. We are on a Snow Repeat frenzy today. I've decided that I'm just going to, you know, repeat a whole bunch of songs that we're playing this morning on the show because I want to get as many of you on standby as I can. So Higo repeated a song this morning. I repeated two songs last hour, and I guarantee that another song, well, at least one other song, will be repeated before three. Now, it's not Pat Benatar all fired up. I've checked the cheat sheet at thegoldwebsite.com.au. That is not on the list.

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2: Katrina, tell me, why are you calling me?
3: Because you played the Proclaimers.
2: I did play the Proclaimers. I'm on my way.
3: Yes, for the sixth time.
2: Oh, is that the song that was played this morning on the Krishna O'Connell show?
3: Yes.
2: Did you hear it or are you looking at the cheat sheet?
3: No, I heard it on the cheat sheet. I read it on the cheat sheet.
2: You heard it on the cheat sheet. Okay, I love how you combine the two there. It is on the cheat sheet. You are now on standby for 7 nights at Big Sky Resort in Montana with flights for two with Delta Airlines, lift passes, ski rental, spending money, and an enchanted forest experience for two.
3: Oh, my gosh. Thank you so much. Boys, say hello.
4: Hello.
3: Oh, do, do, do, do.
2: Hello, boys. I'm guessing everybody wants to go to the snow in Montana.
3: Yes.
4: Yes. I love hot chocolate.
2: Someone plans to spend some time by the fire drinking hot chocolate by the sounds of it, Katrina.
3: Yes, of course.
2: Then you can go and build some snowmen together, have a snowball fight, do the angel wing things in the snow. You'll have so much fun if you win this, won't you?
3: Yes. We love our snowboarding. It's the best.
2: Cool. All right. Well, you're now on standby, and after two tomorrow, we're going to find out who actually scores this amazing trip to the USA. Good luck.
3: Okay, awesome. Thank you so much.
2: 30 minutes left of our snow repeat workday. You reckon we can squeeze one more in? Catch me repeating another song. Give us a buzz on 1355 22 for Krishna O'Connell's snow repeat workday to the USA.
5: Hey, I'm Krishna O'Connell, and I love a pub. 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Where you've had 21st, someone's nan had their 80th. Your first sip of beer, you fell in love there. You fell out of love there. You've won the greatest prize of all, the meat tray. 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
18: 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We've already got delays building up for your peak hour. Run home. Hume Freeway slowing outbound as you approach Donnybrook Road. The Deer Park Bypass heavy going outbound from the Ring Road through to Hopkins Road. And then you'll be tapping the brakes as you try to move on to the Western Freeway. The Monash Freeway slowing inbound past Forster Road. And as for the Westgate Freeway, heading in towards the city, you'll be on the brakes from the Balti through to the Burnley Tunnel. 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I'll take Melbourne's latest traffic again in 15 minutes.
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21: Afternoon, I'm Georgia Love. A corruption investigation involving former Premier Dan Andrews has been shelved due to legal action from a mystery party. IBAC's Operation Richmond is probing the United Firefighters Union's role in the amalgamation of the Metropolitan Fire Brigade and the CFA. It's understood to have begun after a complaint of alleged misconduct on the part of the government in its dealings with the union. The investigation's findings were due to be released in the coming weeks, but legal action from an unknown source has blocked their publication. Police have charged a man over an extortion attempt on a Melbourne club. The 21-year-old allegedly made threats via phone to a licensed venue on Russell Street and to one of its former employees. Police don't believe the man is linked to Melbourne's ongoing nightlife wars, but a copycat. It comes as two teenage boys face court today over the firebombings of Electric Bar on Chapel Street and La Di Da in the CBD. Well, Avalon Airport has reopened and has been deemed safe after this morning's bomb scare. One man was detained after a suspicious item was picked up during the X-ray screening process, sending the airport into lockdown and cancelling flights. Police Inspector Nick Ubaganga says it turns out the items were harmless.
22: It was a laser hair removal, electronic laser hair removal, and a hot chocolate container.
21: And Australian property prices could crash by up to 6% next year. That's according to the HSBC chief economist, Paul Bloxham, who claims it's what has to happen to make housing more affordable. He's told Seven it'll be the result of Labor's tax changes, interest rate hikes and economic downturn.
23: It's a downturn we have to have. Okay. If you want to improve housing affordability, the primary way you do it is by seeing house prices come down.
24: Could a membership from NIB make your life amazing? 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
21: Scott Pendlebury's taken part in his last full training session ahead of running out for his record-breaking 433rd AFL game this Saturday when the Pies host the Eagles at the G. Collingwood coach Craig McRae saying the whole club's feeling the momentum.
25: There's a different energy in the building, definitely. Every player wants to be part of it and we want to put on a good show. Yeah, the best way we can celebrate and honour Pendles is by playing well. So we're dialing really deep into that.
21: And the inaugural skipper of St Kilda's AFLW side is handing over the reins after 6 seasons at the helm. Hannah Pree saying it's been the honour of her life to captain the team and watching the next generation may ultimately be one of her proudest achievements.
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21: and cloudy this arvo. Tomorrow, partly cloudy, top of 17. Saturday, mostly sunny and 19. Right now in the city, it's 14. 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
34: Showtime. Hello there, Amanda. How are you today?
0: I'm very well, and how are you going?
34: I'm very well. You know how you recommended a movie to me?
0: Remarkably Bright Creatures, about a giant Pacific octopus. Yes. Yep.
34: So I'd like to recommend a movie to you.
0: I'm ready. What
34: I watched
0: it
34: last night on Amazon Prime, and this popped up in my algorithm on Instagram. You know, sometimes little cuts of movies come up on your Instagram?
0: Yeah.
34: And you go, oh, what's that movie? And it was The Ministry of Ungentlemanly Warfare.
0: Oh, God.
34: Came out in 2024.
0: Would I hate it or like it?
34: I reckon you like it. It's Guy Ritchie movie.
0: So it's violent?
34: You know, Guy Ritchie likes the killing of the Nazis. So if you like killing of Nazis.
0: Oh, I want them all to thrive, Brendan. Leave him alone, you mug. Ryan's nodding. Have you seen it, Ryan?
35: No, I just like Guy Ritchie.
34: Yeah, so anyway, it's Guy Ritchie.
0: Are people got strange Scousy accents?
34: No, they all speak with a stiff upper lip. It's based on a true story during World War II. And when the Germans were looking like they were going to conquer all of Europe, including England, Winston Churchill put together this crack squad of scallywags who went around behind enemy lines in a sailing boat, scuttling and killing Nazis. So it's good. Oh. It's got Adam Richson.
0: Who's Jack Reacher.
34: Jack Reacher, and he looks bigger than anything in that.
0: Wow.
34: He plays
0: imagine the wardrobe budget for those shoulders.
34: Finnish fisherman.
0: Wow.
34: And then they go aboard, and there's a lot of stiff upper lip blow, and then
0: does he do an English accent?
34: Yeah, he does. He's good. And it's got Henry Cavill.
0: Wow, I'm in.
34: With a giant beard, a big seafarer's beard.
0: You know, there must be a lot of filmmakers who are just going through history books looking, like they're fighting Peter Fitzsimons off to look for the small, quirky, undertold story.
34: One day there'll be a movie.
0: A fisherman, he's mine.
34: One day there'll be a movie about us, and I'll be played by Adam.
0: No,
34: Richson.
0: You'll be played by.
34: And you'll be played.
0: No, you'll be played by Martin Short.
34: And you'll. And you'll be played by Mr. Yawn.
0: You'll be played by Danny DeVito.
34: And you'll be played from.
0: Oh, Mr. Yawn. Yawn. That's not fair.
34: Okay.
0: Yours was fair. Mine's not.
34: You'll be played by. What was that lady's name from The Year of Living Dangerously?
0: I know. Linda Hunt, who was a small, statured, undersized person.
34: Yeah, I couldn't tell if it was man, woman.
0: Okay. Thank you. Well, we've solved
34: of
0: that.
34: Indiscriminate sex.
0: As long as there's violence.
34: Let's get Guy on the road, on the line. Everyone was snappily dressed, I'll tell you that. But you should watch it.
0: Okay.
34: Diarize it for this week.
0: All I heard was Henry Cavill.
34: Action-packed show today. We have $4,000 up for grabs. $2,000 with Instagram. That's a given. Also, Jam's muscle memory. That's coming up. And we can't do anything until we do Instagram.
0: No, you mean the fast five. Give us a call, 1355-22.
34: You can also go online, jonesyandamanda.com.au, to play on Gold.

0: 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It's Jonesy Demanda driving you home.
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2: Fast Five.
0: Time for the Fast Five. Five questions. Can you go all the way and answer all five questions correctly? If you do that, Amanda will say,
4: if you answer question five, you get an unlimited 12-month Amazing plan.
0: Travis is in Dramana. Travis.
5: Yep.
0: How are you?
5: Good,
0: thanks. Have you seen any good movies lately?
5: Not really. Oh. I did watch Black Phone 2 yesterday, and that wasn't too bad.
4: What's that
0: Black
4: one?
0: Black Phone 2?
4: What's that one, Travis?
5: It's a scary movie.
4: Oh.
5: It's about ghosts and that.
4: Was it scary?
5: Guy that's, not really.
4: What's your level of scary? Your level of scary, yeah. And my level,
0: yeah,
4: of scary might,
0: yeah,
4: be different.
0: So Terrifier 3 being the scariest movie to...
5: It's probably 1.5.
0: Well, okay, so not scary at all. Because Amanda, you recommended that movie and I watched it and I enjoyed it very,
4: remarkably
0: very much.
4: Remarkably Bright Creatures,
0: and
4: not
0: I watched
4: scary.
0: The
4: emotional.
0: Ministry of Ungentlemanly Warfare.
4: Violent, you said, but with Henry Cavill. So
0: Henry Cavill.
4: A bit from Column A and a bit from Column
0: and the
4: B.
0: Big guy from Reacher and Guy Ritchie. So everyone was snappily dressed.
4: Travis,
0: and they had snappy repartee.
4: Oh.
0: Worth watching.
4: Travis, here is question number one for you. In which sport would you use a ball that has 216 stitches?
5: Maybe AFL?
0: No.
4: Sorry, Travis.
0: No. Kylie's in Mornington.
4: Hello, Kylie.
6: Hi. Hi, Jonesy and Amanda.
4: Are you a movie watcher?
6: A little bit. The last one I watched was Apex, but
0: oh,
6: quite scary.
0: I've heard about Apex.
4: What's Apex? Tell me what that is, Kylie.
6: With Charlize Theron, and she's chased by a serial killer in the outback of Australia somewhere.
4: Oh.
6: Quite scary.
0: Yeah, yeah. And it's got, Eric Banner in it.
4: Oh, really? Oh, well, I don't know if I'll be seeing that one.
0: Well, you should see it. You like Eric Banner.
4: Yeah, but not in a skit. Not if he's chasing someone with a knife. In which sport would you use a ball which contains 216 stitches, Kylie?
6: Oh. What was that, sorry?
4: In which sport would you use a ball that contains 216 stitches? What ball has a lot of stitches on it?
6: Softball?
4: Oh, Ryan.
0: No.
4: Okay.
0: No.
4: Close, though. Let me say that it's
0: Kylie,
4: close.
0: You are so close. Aaron's in the Northern Beaches.
4: Hi, Aaron.
7: Hey, how we going?
0: Going all right.
4: We're getting closer to the pin here. In which sport would you use a ball that has 216 stitches? It's not a softball.
7: I'm going to go with baseball.
4: It's a baseball.
0: What about Major League? That was a great movie.
4: Oh, have you seen anything that was made?
0: Well, that was good. Charlie Sheen in it. What's your favourite baseball movie?
4: I hope you're asking Aaron and not me.
0: The Natural. What about The Natural with your boyfriend Robert Redford? That was very good.
4: I did like the one with Kevin Costner.
0: Oh, Build It, They Will Come, that one.
4: You don't like that one?
0: Or the other one where he's a baseball player.
4: What?
0: There's the one that he's a baseball player.
4: That's the same thing you're talking about.
0: No, it's not. No, he wasn't a baseball player in Field of Dreams. He was like a dude that built a baseball field in his corn.
4: Right.
0: And then he was
4: an electric shock treatment.
0: Actually, Aaron, you might know this, but the baseball movie that old mate Kevin Costner was in.
4: You're not mistaken for Tim Robbins, are you?
0: No.
7: I've got no clue.
0: Because it was something like...
7: For the love of the game.
0: For the love of the game.
4: Hands up, who saw that? No one. Aaron, question number two.
0: You know he's in town at the moment. He's probably listening to this.
4: Let's play reverse it. Even he didn't watch it. What song here is playing in reverse?
0: Any ideas there, Aaron?
7: Nothing's coming to me.
0: Okay.
4: Have a guess. Do you want to hear? We didn't play much of it.
7: Yeah, can I get it again?
4: Yeah, let's. Of course we can.
0: Okay, Aaron.
7: I don't know. So What by Pink.
4: Oh, sorry, Aaron.
0: Good
4: guess. Completely correct. No, you're not. I'm sorry about that.
0: I tell you what, we'll put on some heart.
4: And that's what Pink said about that movie. So What?
0: 13:55:22. Kevin, please call in and defend yourself if you'd like. Play the Fast Five on Gold.

0: Gold. Hello there, it's Jonesy and Amanda driving you home this Thursday afternoon, or Friday Junior as we like to call it.
1: How fast can this thing go?
2: Faster than the speed of light.
3: Jonesy and Amanda's
2: Fast Five.
0: The Fast Five, we're getting some great movie recommendations in.
4: They're all scary ones that I'm never going to watch.
0: Well, Kevin Costner's movie, I said, you were talking about Field of Dreams.
4: Which is a great film.
0: And then you poo-pooed his one, The Love of the Game. What about Tin Cup, Ryan?
4: That's a golf one.
0: Oh, that was
4: isn't
0: a golfy one, yeah. I think
4: that was when he had to give his doctor a sample, wasn't it? Tin cup.
0: Did he?
4: No. The nature of filling a cup.
0: Oh,
4: Brendan.
0: No, I've never seen it. Yeah, I know. I know filling a cup. And at my age, I've done it a lot. But I thought you were. Shari is in Digger's Rest.
4: Hello, Shari. How are you?
5: Hi, I'm good, guys. How are you?
0: Great. Seen any good movies lately?
4: Oh, come on.
0: What if she's got a good one?
5: Oh, look, I'm a movie freak, so I love them all, but my son gets me to watch all the shark ones with him all the time.
4: Oh, yeah.
0: Have you seen The Meg?
5: He hunts them all down.
0: He hunts the shark ones down. I like it.
4: Have you finished talking about movies, Brennan?
0: Well, The Meg. We haven't heard an answer on The Meg.
5: Oh, The Meg. I've seen that many times.
4: Yeah. That one was quite good. I quite enjoyed
0: it. It was made
4: that.
0: In China, and it's got Jason Statham.
4: Mm. Okay, thanks, Bill Collins. We're playing reverse it, Cherie.
0: Trying to get a side hustle going.
4: What song is playing here in reverse?
0: What do you think?
5: The Look by Roxette.
4: Yes, it is.
0: You know it.
4: Question three.
0: You know how it goes.
4: The question here is multiple choice for you. Which country is home to the most lakes in the world? Is it A, Canada, B, Russia, or C, Sweden?
5: Canada.
4: It is. It's Canada. They have the number of lakes larger than 3 square kilometres is close to 2 million. That's a lot, isn't it?
0: That's a lot of lakes. Before adopting the euro, what currency was used in France, Cherie?
5: Oh.
4: If you went to France, what would you have to take? The Italians would have their lira. What would the French have?
5: I have no idea.
4: Sorry.
0: John's in Leila Park.
4: John, do you know what the currency was in France before they adopted the euro?
6: Sorry?
4: Before adopting the euro, what currency was used in France?
6: The franc.
4: The franc, yeah. The French franc. Which
0: Very
4: brings
0: good.
4: You to question John, five, John.
0: You're a dark horse, which was a great movie. Which long-running American talk show is preparing to air its final episode?
4: Sounds like we've caught you moaning.
0: Lever.
4: Hello, Levi.
7: G'day, how are you?
4: Very well.
0: How's things in Ballarat?
7: The answer, French franc.
4: Yes, we've got that one. We've moved on to question five. I appreciate you may have been on hold and didn't know.
0: Yeah, maybe.
7: Oh, yeah, I didn't hear that.
4: No, we're up to question five. This is where you can win the prize, Levi. Which long-running American talk show is preparing to air its final episode? An 11-season run, and it got a bit political and people were trying to pull him off air and he's decided to leave with a bit of help from his network. People are very upset.
7: David.
4: It's not David Letterman, if that's where you were going.
0: Levi, we'll have to leave it there. Janelle, in Orangeville.
4: Hello, Janelle.
8: Hello.
4: Which long-running American talk show is preparing to air its final episode?
8: The Late Show with Stephen Colbert.
0: And Jimmy Kimmel's doing an honourable thing. He's running a best-of show the night of Stephen Colbert's last show.
4: And I think in the final week, Stephen Colbert has had all those kind of talk show guests, as old Jimmy Fallon, Jimmy Kimmel, they've all been on with him.
0: Nice work. Janelle, do you have a favourite movie you'd like to recommend so we can wrap this up?
8: I'm not a movie buff, sorry, okay. Jonesy.
0: Fair enough.
4: It's the most boring part of radio. Do you like scones?
0: Janelle.
4: Actually, I do like scones. I made some on the weekend.
0: Congratulations, Janelle. The jam pack is coming your way. 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
8: Awesome. Thanks very much, guys. Have a good afternoon.
4: Thank you, Janelle.
0: She's very organised, Janelle.
4: I'm quite happy for that. Let's move it along.
0: All right.
4: Lots of things are coming up on the show today, including $2,000 with muscle memory.
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9: 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A crash in Dandenong to steer clear of. Foster Street outbound after Lonsdale Street. If you're travelling outbound on the Monash Freeway, you'll be doing it quite slowly from Heatherton Road through to the south.

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0: 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Hello there. 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
1: Today is Double A Chattery Day. Well, you can double any day can be Double A Chattery Day.
0: Thursday,
1: we're like a salada. You can have it just about any time.
0: Thursday is great. It's pie and sausage roll day here. And Dak drops.
1: Double A Chattery. This is the podcast I do with my friend Anita McGregor. And she, this episode is just bits and pieces that we wanted to talk to each other about. And she found this really interesting survey in light of Tin Hat Tuesday. We did an episode on Double A Chattery because she's a forensic psychologist about conspiracy theories.
0: Mm-hmm.
1: And people are leaning into them all over the world at the moment, as we know, with our Tin Hat Tuesdays. But listen to this survey. It's quite interesting. And I'll tell you what it kind of the implications of it after this.
2: There was a survey that went out that asked, the Canadian Armed Forces have been secretly developing an elite army of genetically engineered, super intelligent, giant raccoons. to invade nearby countries, right? You know, Canadian only has really one big border. So this guy who did the research, he coined the term the lizard man constant because about 4% of America believes that lizard people secretly control the earth.
1: Mm-hmm.
2: And this is a pretty constant percentage of people. And so it was basically looking at whether people are kind of cheekily, you know, kind of saying, sure, mutant raccoons.
1: Which I would, if I was given a survey, I'd say, yes, I believe that.
2: Why wouldn't you? Why wouldn't you? But it was what I really found interesting about this survey was that it was trying to go and answer, you know, what percentage of people actually are doing this and what is the impact of that?
1: So what happened was they wanted to test how people answered surveys like that about outlying opinions, mm-hmm. outlying concepts. The idea that a giant raccoon was going to invade America led by the Canadian Army, completely ludicrous, you would think. And yet, more than 4% said they believed it, that they thought that, yes, that must be true. But when you drill down on that, they found, as this man says, there's a 4% lizard-believing people. They will always believe that. But if the survey skews and they drilled down and found that a big number of those people, when asked, do you really believe this, said, no, I just answered it for a raz.
0: Yeah.
1: And what the implications of that are quite huge because we all feel that the world is leaning in to more conspiracy theories, where the world's teetering on feeling a little bit unstable, a little bit crazy. People believe that Ellen's eating babies, all the rest mm-hmm. of it. All the calls we get for Tin Hat Tuesday and the algorithm I now see on my phone. People say they believe it, but if you drill down, how many of them actually do? So they said, keep that in mind. The research suggests that some are taking the mickey in surveys, and therefore that skews the results. There will always be the lizard man constant, as mm-hmm. he says. There will always be certain people that will believe this stuff, but the higher figures than that don't believe it. And that's what they say, is that this survey challenges that people genuinely believe conspiracy theories like COVID being fake or the spread of 5G. In reality, most people who are giving answers to that aren't taking those surveys seriously at all. So when you look at the news and you look at the world and you read a survey that says millions believe something,
0: mm-hmm.
1: take that with a grain of salt. Because when this psychologist in this study looked closer into it, the people that said they believed it, a number of them said, no, I don't really. I'm just in it for the raz. And my husband has always said that Bodie McBoatface changed everything. When people were given a choice of being able to say, let's spin this and flip a table on something stupid, Bodie McBoatface, then you get Brexit, and then you get modern America.
0: Mm-hmm.
1: People just want change. They want a raz, but there are implications of it. So when you read these surveys, these studies, don't panic. The world's not getting crazier. There's just more surveys of crazy stuff.
0: At primary school, I almost became class captain because I said that we'd have hot dog Friday, Frankfurt Friday. I had no power to do that. I didn't have any contacts with big Frankfurt.
1: Well,
0: but people voted for me on the strength of
1: but
0: that.
1: But that's not a conspiracy comment. It's not an outlying concept.
0: But it's exactly what these polls are.
1: Yeah, well, that's true.
0: And I was a bit of a goof off.
1: And are you a lizard man?
0: Have you seen me into Frankfurt?
1: Well, you dislocate your jaw and in it goes.
0: You can check it out, Double A Chattery, where you get your podcasts. One of radio's worst nightmares has come true for an English radio station.
1: Wow.
0: It's not us.
1: But this is huge. We'll play it for you next.
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5: 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We have a breakdown for the Westgate Freeway outbound after Millers Road. It's in the left-hand lane. Ring Road slowing, Greensboro bound past the Deer Park bypass and then heavy again from Airport Drive through to Pascoe Road. And if you're using the Calder Freeway to get out of the city this afternoon, you'll be struggling from Sunshine Avenue through to Kings Road. The Eastern Freeway slowing outbound from Bulleen Road through to Doncaster Road. And we also have the Monash Freeway outbound delays, which you would expect for this time of the arvo, Toorak Road to High Street and then Heatherton Road to the South Gippy. 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I'll check Melbourne's latest traffic again in 15 minutes.
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0: Gold. Hello there. It's Jonesy Demander driving you home across Australia. It's Thursday afternoon.
1: Now, we have to be very careful with what we're about to do because a UK radio station made a terrible mistake and frightened a lot of people. So you need to know before you listen to this, King Charles is alive.
0: Yep.
1: King Charles is alive and well, as far as we know.
0: We don't want to be in trouble like that.
1: No. Well, what happened is millions of English people woke up this morning. Remember, he's alive, he's alive, he's alive.
0: He's alive.
1: Woke up this morning to this.
2: 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We have suspended our normal programs until further notice as a mark of respect following the passing of His Majesty King Charles III. This is Radio Caroline. His Majesty King Charles III has passed away. As a mark of respect, we will now be playing suitable continuous music until further notice.
0: Straight into God Save the King.
1: Hell of a mistake.
0: Yep.
1: He's alive. If you've just joined us, he's alive.
0: It was a mistake. It was a snafu.
1: Well, Radio Caroline have that's okay. Thank you. You can stop that now. Thank you. Confirmed a computer error activated by its death of a monarch procedures. So every single monarch has an obituary. Every famous person, presumably, particularly on that edge of the age bracket, has an obituary prepared and ready to go. And somehow that was activated. The radio network has said, we apologise to His Majesty the King and to our listeners for in distress caused. They have not explained how the malfunction occurred or how long the false announcement remained on air, because the playback from several hours of Tuesday's broadcast was unavailable on their website. So they took all the evidence away.
0: Oh, yeah.
1: But that played for some hours.
0: Some hours. I would have just gone back to normal programming. I said, hey,
1: what's going on? We wish him the best.
0: King Charles is alive.
1: He's alive and well, as far as we know.
0: Coming up, Jam Muscle Memory, not too late to register for this, $2,000, jonesydemander.com.au on gold.
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7: G'day, Kimmy's dad. 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
20: 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Crews were very quick to clear a breakdown from the Westgate Freeway outbound after Millers Road, but delays are certainly sticking about. The Eastern Freeway slowing outbound from Bulleen Road through to Doncaster Road and then struggling again from Middlebarra Road through to Blackburn Road. If you're doing the outbound journey on the Monash Freeway to get home, you'll be doing it slowly from Toorag Road through to High Street, and then a heavy patch again from Eastlink through to Belgrave Hallam Road. 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Lucky you're with Amy. I'll check Melbourne's latest traffic again in 15 minutes.
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23: I am Georgia Love. It's been revealed the suspicious item that caused a bomb scare at Avalon Airport was a laser hair removal kit. The airport was forced into lockdown and flights cancelled after security flagged a suspect item under X-ray. The police bomb squad responded, sending in two specialist robots to find it was a beauty device packaged in a hot chocolate tin. The man was detained. The airport is now reopened. Two teenagers will face court accused of three of Melbourne's venue firebombings. Police claim the 17 and 18-year-olds were responsible for attacks on La-Di-Da, Electric Bar and an alcohol distribution warehouse. Acting Superintendent Anthony Vella says one of them was burned in the process.
24: I haven't seen the custody report to see what the extent of those injuries are, but the video does show him being burnt by the fire.
23: While it's been revealed the crime gangs behind the nightlife wars are offering teens 20 grand to carry out the attacks, with one alleged firebug reportedly recorded on the phone from prison asking his mum to collect his payment. Surgery wait lists are back in the headlines, with the latest Victorian health data showing they've blown out by 4,000 patients in the past 3 months, more than 600 of them waiting for critical Category 1 surgery. There's currently 68,000 Victorians on some kind of hospital wait list. That's almost 8,000 more than the same time last year and the biggest jump in 12 months. And social media platform X has admitted to breaking Australian child safety law. The federal courts heard it failed to reveal the steps it was taking to combat child sexual exploitation material. The platform, owned by billionaire Elon Musk, fined $650,000.
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23: Craig McRae's hit back at accusations Collingwood handpicked the 15th place Eagles for Scott Pendlebury's milestone match. The Pies coach defending the way the club's managed the 38-year-old, which has led to this week being his record breaker in front of a home crowd.
26: That's pretty naive to think that we would do that. You know, he's been rested here and there or managed with sore Achilles and other parts that, you know, we put him out there, he might have done his Achilles or more. And there's so many moving parts. No, there's never been a target.
23: While round 11 kicks off tonight with the Hawks and Crows down in Launceston, Hawthorn's made four changes. Henry Huswaite, Cole Shadia, Max Ramsden and Finn McGuinness all out, making way for the return of Marbia Chole, Connor Nash and Connor McDonald, as well as debutante Cam Nairn. Adelaide welcomes back Riley Thilthorpe and Callum Archie.
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23: Staying cloudy, the Savo. Tomorrow, partly cloudy, top of 17. Saturday, mostly sunny and 19. Right now in the city, it's 14. 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
4: I wish you well with your show.
8: You know, yesterday how we were talking about stuff that lives rent-free in your head.
9: Yeah.
8: What lives rent-free in my head is something that just happened on the way to work this afternoon. I'm a motorcyclist.
9: You have mentioned it.
8: I'm riding my bike and I'm lane filtering through the traffic, which is now legal in most states.
9: Tell us what that is, what lane filtering is.
8: So you can, when the traffic's stopped and if it's going under 40 kilometres per hour, you can move between the cars.
9: Right.
8: And it makes sense for motorcycles. Motorcycles are more vulnerable when they're stopped in traffic. They're like a little fish swimming ahead of all the other fish.
9: I'll just put my hand up to say, as a motorist, when you watch people do it when you're stuck in traffic, it fuels anger.
8: It looks reckless, but at the same time,
9: it fuels jealousy.
8: Of course, we'll get a motorbike and then you'll probably
9: imagine
8: find,
9: if we all had to lane filter around each other.
8: Go to Vietnam. They get motorbikes. Go to Bali. They understand them. Anyway, I'm not here to talk about the virtues of motorcycles because you know that I love them. I'm weaving up through the traffic, but there's always one person, either Johnny Unaware or Johnny Sheriff, who's like you and feels, oh, I'm going to stop him from going any further. But there was this guy in his Ford Ranger.
9: What was his name?
8: I don't know. He was just sitting there, but he was moved over. And sometimes, because people go in their own zone, I said, come on, mate, you can move over a bit. And he's heard me. So he's gone, oh, sorry, and he's moved over.
9: Oh,
8: I said,
9: good guy.
8: Thanks, mate. Good on you, champ. Anyway, I've got to the front, and it's a long set of lights. You know, you're waiting for ages. So I'm just sitting there. And then I've been caught out. The light's gone green, and I've gone to take off, and I've stalled the bike.
9: Oh. So he... He let you through, really, and then I'm
8: holding him up.
9: Oh.
8: And then you got a helmet on and I'm waving my hands, doing this girly, sorry, mate, sorry.
9: Oh, you know, so no.
8: It's living rent-free in my head.
9: Yes.
8: So I apologise to that man in his Ford Ranger. I'm sorry.
9: Johnny Nice Man.
8: Hey, Johnny Nice Man.
9: Everyone in your stories has the first name Johnny.
8: Yeah, yeah. Yeah, I'd like to have Johnny Nice co-host.
9: Instead, I've got Johnny Ice Pipe.
8: Jam, muscle memory is here. That's coming up. JonesyAndAmanda.com.au. I can tell you this, $2,000 is on the line on gold.

0: 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Hello there, it's Jonesy and Amanda driving you home this Thursday afternoon, the 21st of May.
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0: How good is this? Every day, $2,000 could be yours. 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Register
3: page.
0: Your deets.
3: Go to the win page. What happens is we give you a subject. You have 10 seconds to give us five examples of that subject.
0: Yeah.
3: It's as simple as that and you will win $2,000.
0: This is the second last chance to do this. But that doesn't mean we're not going to be doing cool stuff. But right now, $2,000 and it all falls down to Glenn of Hampton Park.
3: Hello, Glenn.
4: Hi, guys. How are you?
3: Very well, thank you. You can't even study for this because you've got no idea what the subject matter is going to be.
0: Glenn, we want you to win the money. We have the money. We want you to win the money. You won't win
4: it. I'd love to win it.
3: Okay.
0: And can I just give you some stats? The best answers for the five things, 2.7 seconds.
3: That's not helpful to Glenn because Glenn can take 9.9 seconds.
0: Well, yesterday it took almost the full 10 seconds.
3: And that's okay as long as you get in 10 seconds. Have you got your timer there, Ryan?
5: Yeah.
3: Ready to start? All right, Glenn, we're about to start the timer. You have 10 seconds to give us five items of clothing. Go.
4: Socks, shoes, jumper, jacket, T-shirt.
3: Phew. Yes, okay.
0: Yeah, okay, I'll do.
3: Phew. I thought you weren't going to make it.
0: Yeah, okay.
3: Phew. Were you looking at everything you're wearing right now? Pantyhose, bustle.
0: Suspenders, stockings. Glenn,
3: you can dress like Liberace. You've won $2,000.
0: $2,000.
4: Oh, you little ripper. Thank you so much.
3: Well done, Glenn.
0: Jeepers.
4: I'm nearly having a heart attack.
0: Mate, you and me both. Glenn.
4: Thank you, guys.
3: Well done,
4: that's
3: Glenn.
4: That's a bit Oh, my gosh, I'm shaking.
0: Good. Glad.
4: Oh, thank you, sir.
0: Carry on about to your business, Glenn.
3: About to your business.
0: About your business. I can't even speak. So that's our second last chance. Will you be able to make it a clean sweep tomorrow? JonesyAndAmanda.com.au. 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
3: Coming up next, this is something you saw,
0: yes.
3: Brendan. About a male pursuit.
0: Well, one of my mates, a fishing guy, sent me this. He thought it was pretty funny, but I thought this is from a woman's perspective.
3: You thought it was funny. It made me angry.
0: Yeah. We'll talk about that next on Gold.
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1: 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Melton Highway, Taylor's Lakes. There's been reports of an incident on the Calder Freeway outbound after Green Gully Road. It is making it a very slow run from back at the Ring Road. A crash Eastlink southbound after the Princes Highway to steer clear of. Monash Freeway, slow going outbound from the Burnley Tunnel through to High Street and then bumper to bumper from Springvale Road through to Belgrave Hallam Road. As for the Mornington Peninsula Freeway, that is slowing southbound from Governor Road through to Thames Promenade. Got FPOS? 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I'll check Melbourne's latest traffic again in 15 minutes.
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0: Gold. Hello there. It's Jonesy Demander driving you home. I got a Instagram suggestion from a mate of mine, Damo. He's a fisherman.
1: Mm-hmm.
0: He likes going fishing.
1: I like him.
0: And I recently went fishing with the boys.
1: Two full days of fishing. Two awful days.
0: And at the end of it, I may or may not have fouled it up so they lost a shark. That may or may not have been my fault. I don't know. What happened was you're game fishing.
1: Yeah.
0: There was a shark on the line.
1: Everyone excited. It was like almost the end of day two.
0: Yeah. And I kind of lurched on the boat.
1: Yeah.
0: And I might have hit the brake on the rod that stops the reel. So the reel stopped and the shark snapped the line.
1: But no one saw that happen.
0: And Damo saved my dignity. So, because those little kids that are on the boat, they kind of worship me a bit. And
1: come on.
0: He said,
1: come on. What's that?
0: He said, Dad, what happened? He said, I think we just had an equipment failure, son.
1: Yeah, I think he was right.
0: And that was, but I haven't been invited to go fishing again. But he did send me this Instagram post from, and he thought it was funny, but it was from a fishing widow.
2: If you feed a man a fish, he'll eat for a day. But if you teach him to fish, you'll literally never see him again because that f***er will be off fishing any chance he gets. And it starts innocent, like a weekend with the boys. Yep, you'll start calling grown men the boys. And soon you'll be raising the kids alone and reminding them what he looks like with a photo of him holding a barramundi in an ugly BCFing English shirt like it's a family portrait. And he'll know tides now and moon cycles and wind directions and water temp, but not your birthdays, not your kids' birthdays, not special events and not f***ing bidding night.
0: Right, so that's from Rachel Bell 77.
1: Brilliant.
0: And I like
1: Brilliant.
0: What she's saying.
1: And can I...
0: Although Damien didn't appreciate the irony of that. I said, you know she's being ironic. You know... She's not supporting this.
1: This is very interesting, and I've often said this about men's hobbies, men's leisure time. Men need their time, and their time is an entire weekend. Play cricket for a day, go sailing all day, go fishing all day, ride your bike on a big bike ride all day. What things does your wife do that take all day on a weekend?
0: She, like, you know, she's in the house. She goes into the laundry, spends a bit of time in there.
1: Women
0: don't need to be in there so long, honey.
1: Feel bad if they have a long brunch and then sometimes you go for a girls' weekend away. Maybe it is. But at some point, and this is, I was talking to someone a few years ago about why you don't see as many cricketers coming through in the community clubs because modern men live with modern women who also work. And who have, you have chores on the weekend, you do child rearing on the weekend. You can't really spend 2 days playing cricket like you used to. But you'd work hard all week and your wife had to accept that that's what you did. The world has changed.
0: That's true.
1: But so the men's pursuits, though, still take a long time in a way that women's don't.
0: Yeah.
1: Have you heard a word I just said?
0: I have. I'm listening because you said to me about the sailing thing. Remember I was sailing those old vintage sailboats with Sailor Jerry?
1: Yeah.
0: And my wife didn't realise that you go from 8 in the morning till pretty much 7 at night.
1: Mm.
0: And most of it is just setting up the stupid sailboat, which by and large will tip over and sink, and then you spend the next 4 hours just waiting to be rescued.
1: And that's on a Saturday. Yep. If she wants to go out to dinner, bad luck.
0: One night I came home late and she's a very reasonable woman.
1: She is. She doesn't hold you back.
0: She said, we did have dinner plans, but now we're not going because you're so late. And I said, I'm sorry. And then Jerry said to me, he said, how's Helen going with the sailing? I said, well, she's not overly happy. So Jerry started calling her overly happy.
1: Taking the mickey.
0: How's overly happy going?
1: Thinking it was a joke.
0: Yeah, thinking it's a joke.
1: Thinking it's a joke.
0: Yeah.
1: And you're lucky. Your kids are grown up because so Helen, if she wants to, she doesn't have to.
0: Well, she doesn't want me hanging around the house around her all the time.
1: But if there were chores and child rearing and stuff that needed to be shared, taking kids to sport, these pursuits take a long time.
0: Mm-hmm. Baseball, that's a game that takes a long time.
1: Does it?
0: Yeah, that's like as long as cricket.
1: Well, why don't you take that up?
0: No, I don't like baseball.
1: Well, why don't we do this? How about the tribal drum is going to beat for What Widow Are You?
2: And soon you'll be raising the kids alone and reminding them what he looks like with a photo of him holding a barramundi in an ugly BCFing English shirt.
1: Yeah.
0: Those BCFing shirts are dreadful.
1: Well, this is the thing. What Widow Are You?
0: 1355 22, we'd love to hear from you on Gold.
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5: 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Content is general in nature. Investing carries risk. There's a crash Eastlink southbound after the Prince's Highway to watch out for. Also a collision being cleared for Ferntree Gully. Commercial Road north of the Burwood Highway. Delays in both directions through the area. Give it a miss if you possibly can. Reports of an incident Bayswater, Scoresby Road north of Orange Grove. Delays both directions through there. And emergency works are underway for the Calder Freeway outbound just before the Melton Highway. The right-hand lane is out of action and that's causing delays back past the Ring Road. Absolutely everything is on sale at Freedom. 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Plus, enjoy free delivery until Monday only at Freedom. I'll check Melbourne's latest traffic again in 15 minutes.
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0: Gold, hello there. It's Jonesy the Mander driving you home. So a mate of mine sent me this from I guess you'd call it a so-called fishing widow.
1: She's brilliant.
0: And he was saying, oh, this is so funny.
2: And soon you'll be raising the kids alone and reminding them what he looks like with a photo of him holding a barramundi in an ugly BCFing English shirt.
1: And I made the point, which I think she's
0: making.
1: I said,
0: I don't know if she's joking so
1: no,
0: much.
1: Because these small hobbies that men take up take a lot of time.
0: And shout out to this lady, Rachel Bell 77. That's her Instagram.
1: She's brilliant. Instagram I think that's so
0: but
1: funny.
0: But it is. It's just.
1: It's so spot on.
0: But you say that men, we tend to take a lot of time with our hobbies.
1: Yes, you do. Or leave dad alone. He's in the shed.
0: Yep.
1: Or, you know, dad's playing cricket for the day. Mm. Dad's sailing all day. Riding a bike all day. With
0: what about Kerri-Anne Kenley's ex? Oh, an ex. I shouldn't say ex.
1: Passed away.
0: Husband John. He had a train set in his house.
1: Yeah,
0: and it
1: was
0: fantastic.
1: He was at home.
0: But
1: he was at home.
0: Like, but Kerri-Anne, you wouldn't have thought would be a train set person, but she got kind of into it.
1: Yeah, but he was at home. He was, you know, and it's not like there were little kids that needed looking after and things like that. I think women get the short end of the stick when it comes to leisure pursuits. And the time we give them. And maybe, as you say, that's our own fault. We don't allow ourselves to because we know what needs to be done on a weekend.
0: The tribal drum is beating for this. Kate has joined us. Hello,
3: hi,
0: Kate.
3: Hi, Jonesy and Amanda. Hi.
0: Great.
3: Hi, how are you?
1: What kind of sporting or weekend widow are you?
3: I'm a go-karting widow.
1: Oh. How does that work?
3: So,
1: tell us about it.
3: Yes. So my husband grew up go-karting. He was an avid go-karter. And lo and behold, my 10-year-old son has inherited the genes. So off they go on their go-karting weekends to compete. And I get stuck at home with my two daughters, which, of course, I can't complain about. But, yeah, they go off on their boys' go-karting weekends.
0: Mm.
1: Yeah.
0: And that's the thing, because the son is into it as well.
1: Yeah, so.
0: And he could be like Scotty McLaughlin. Look at him. V8 supercar driver, now having a tip over there in the States.
1: Well, sure. But in the meantime,
0: he started in go-karting.
1: Your daughters, you think, become champion washerwomen. No, that's the thing, is that, you know, you want everyone to pursue their thing. Of course you do. But the stuff that takes a lot of time is more. It's fun to do. But this, I'm going to say one more thing. Men like this, like all these men we're talking about, like doing the stuff that they like to do.
0: Yeah, of course.
1: They don't want. No one wants to do the stuff they don't want to do.
0: No one wants to do the stuff
1: they don't want to do. But someone has to.
0: Oh, come on.
1: Someone has to.
0: At least, Kate, you'll be happy in the knowledge that go-karting is cheap.
1: Oh, yeah, right.
3: Oh, yeah, you're right.
0: It's so cheap. Thank you, Kate. Trish has joined us.
1: Hello, Trish. Tell us about your sporting widowhood.
4: Well, it's not. Well, I see it as a sport. I'm a crazy yacht shopper. So I can go off for hours and hours and hours. And my husband doesn't even question it anymore. He knows where I am. He's on holidays now. He's my spotter. He'll say left, right, down that street, and off I go.
0: Okay.
1: Really?
0: Thank you, Trish.
1: So it can, of course, it can go the other way. Absolutely, it can.
0: I think we've moved away from the sun there. Thank you, Trish. Wayne has joined us.
1: Hello, Wayne. What about you? What's your thing?
5: Well, I hate to break it to you, Amanda, but it's not just the men, it's also the women.
1: Yeah, tell me.
5: My wife is obsessed with Tai Chi.
1: But does that only take an hour or so in the morning?
5: She spends all day Saturday when she was competing. She was training 5 days a week. She's been overseas. It's endless. It's been happening for 30 years.
1: Wow.
0: So do you have a problem with this, Wayne?
5: No, not really. It's nice and peaceful and quiet at home on a Saturday. It's good.
1: But it does. But
0: and that. But if that is the difference.
1: Yeah, that is the. But that
0: is
1: the difference.
0: Men and women.
1: Not the difference. No, not the difference between men and women, because they have found their Tai Chi in it. They found the yin and the yang. Not every couple does. That's what that video was saying about the fishing. Here it is. Not everyone's happy with the choices.
0: We'll keep this going. 13:55:22 on Gold.
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7: 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Lucky you're with Amy. Eastern Freeway outbound jammed up from Burke Road through to Bulleen Road and then a heavy stretch again from Doncaster.

0: Gold. Hello there. It's Jonesy and Amanda driving you home. A mate of mine, Damo, sent me this Insta post from a lady and he said, this is funny, except I don't think she's joking.
1: If you feed a man a fish, he'll eat for a day. But if you teach him to fish, you'll literally never see him again because that f***er will be off fishing any chance he gets. And it starts innocent, like a weekend with the boys. Yep, you'll start calling grown men the boys. And soon you'll be raising the kids alone and reminding them what he looks like with a photo of him holding a barramundi in an ugly BCFing English shirt like it's a family portrait. And he'll know tides now and moon cycles and wind directions and water temp, but not your birthdays, not your kids' birthdays, not special events and not f***ing big night.
2: I made the point that men's hobbies take hours and hours and hours and women's don't.
0: What did Harley get into?
2: Well, he used to race a car in the years kind of before I knew him. Having said that, he played cricket and he travelled overseas to play cricket.
0: That's right. He did too. He went on a tour.
2: But he was also a documentary maker, so he'd leave home to work. But that's a different thing. Mm-hmm. My hobbies, I would never say I'm going to watch a Bold and the Beautiful conference for 5 days. I'd never do that.
0: Yeah.
2: So, but

0: We've had a couple of calls of people saying, well, it's the women that do it. So maybe I'm wrong. Maybe everyone does it.
1: Jules has joined us. Hello, Jules.
2: Hey, guys. How are you going?
1: Very well.
0: What's your husband or partner do?
2: Horses. So he gets ex-race horses and trains them up for life after racing. And he takes them out and he competes them. And he's up early in the morning to feed them. And then, actually, I'm helping him out and feeding them tonight. But, yes. It's all consuming.
0: Did you want it to be all consuming or are you used to it now?
2: I'm used to it now. He had a break. When I met him, he reckoned he was done with it.
0: Yeah.
2: But
0: yeah.
1: So they all say.
0: How many years ago was that, Jules?
2: 18 years ago, I think.
1: It's like my wife, you know, when I met her and I sold my motorbike, I said, I'm done with motorbikes. And that never happened.
0: Yeah.
1: It's...
0: Thing. It's showing off in the early days.
1: It's not that I lied. I said, I'm done with motorbikes at the moment until I get the next one, which is coming next week.
0: Well, that's like the bunch of flowers my husband brought me the first week we were together. He said, get used to it. And now when I ask him, he says, I meant that bunch.
1: Lisa has joined us.
0: Hello, Lisa.
3: Hi, both. How are you going?
1: Very well.
0: Is this a pursuit that your partner has?
3: Yes, my husband, probably about 7 or 8 years ago, decided he'd do walking for fitness, but it took him to the point where 2 years ago he took a literally 800 kilometre stroll through Europe doing the Camino de Santiago and left me at home with 2 kids for 2 months.
0: Oh, Lisa.
1: That is...
3: The bonus is he took one of them with him, but, okay.
0: He did the Camino.
3: And a couple of weekends ago... Yeah, a couple of weekends ago, they decided they'd leisurely walk up Mount Kosciuszko as well.
1: Right.
0: Oh.
1: What is he, Forrest Gump?
0: I might go for an afternoon stroll. Next minute. Thank you.
1: We'll wrap this up with a man. Matthew,
0: how
1: are you?
0: Hello, Matthew.
4: Yeah, good. How are you?
1: Great.
0: Are you dobbing yourself in?
4: No, I'm not dobbing myself in. I think my wife got lucky. I used to take my boys away every second weekend, like fishing, camping, four-wheel driving. I think she got the lucky one.
0: Oh, because she, well, maybe every second one, yeah.
4: Got plenty of time off.
0: Yeah. I could see why you can hear my own voice echoing in the background. I could see why you'd think that. But I guess you took all the kids, that's one thing.
1: Yeah. If you take the kids away, that is brownie points.
0: Actually,
1: all
0: that
1: day.
0: Is true. If it involves
1: the kids,
0: then I think you're right, Matthew. And every second weekend, I think that might be a good arrangement.
1: And then all of a sudden they say, I don't see you or the kids anymore. What happened?
0: Oh, is it they say? Who are that's the they, Brent? All the women that you live with,
1: Your people. That's what they say.
0: The women. Well, this has been a bit of an edumacation.
1: Indeed. Thank you for all your calls. Coming up, Instagram is on the way. Your chance to win $2,000 on gold.
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21: 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We have a breakdown for the Ring Road Greens for a bound at Pascavel Road. It's blocking the left lane, causing delays from back at the Tulla. A crash Eastlink southbound after the Princes Highway is blocking the right lane, making it slow from the Monash Freeway. And a collision for Fern Tree Gully Commercial Road is blocked northbound after the Burwood Highway. Your best alternative to get through the area is Dorset Road. An incident not far from there, Bayswater Scoresby Road northbound after Orange Grove, and a crash Sassafras Mount Dandenong Tourist Road northbound after the Mountain Highway. The Australian Ballet's Romeo and Juliet opens soon at the Regent Theatre. 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I'll check Melbourne's latest traffic again in 15 minutes.
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24: Hi, I'm Georgia Love. Two teens charged over Melbourne's nightlife wars have been granted bail despite admitting guilt. A 15-year-old boy's been convicted this afternoon and released, given a youth supervision order, while a 16-year-old boy received no conviction. They each pleaded guilty to being involved in the firebombing of the warehouse for alcohol distribution company 80 Proof. The blaze caused $3 million in damage. Well, there's a police incident unfolding at Jeff's Shed. The convention and exhibition centre's been evacuated, with emergency services descending around 2 p.m. to carry out a security check. The nature of the threat's not known. Well, it's been revealed a laser hair removal device is what placed Avalon Airport into lockdown this morning. Two bomb disposal robots were deployed by police following a security scare. Inspector Nick Neuberganger says one man was detained after his bag was flagged in security screening.
0: Fair to say, too, that the person who had the bag probably wasn't too cooperative with us to start off with, too, which made things a little bit difficult and probably it could have averted things.
24: Australia's unemployment rate has risen to its highest in more than 5 years. The latest figures reveal it's jumped 0.2% to 5.5% in April, the highest since November 2021. Economists believe the rise could mean the Reserve Bank may leave rates on hold at its June meeting. And a radio station in the UK has mistakenly announced the death of King Charles. Normal broadcasting was interrupted due to the, quote, passing, with the national anthem being aired. The incident has been put down to a computer glitch.
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24: Round 11 of the footy kicks off tonight with the Hawks and Crows meeting down in Tassie. Hawthorns made four changes, including the return of Marby Achol and Connor Nash, who both missed last week's loss to the D's. Adelaide welcomes back star forward Riley Filthorpe. Another contender has pulled out of the running for the vacant Blues coaching position. Adam Simpson says he's not interested in the role. Bombers great Matthew Lloyd telling Nine he expects a newbie to get the gig.
1: I think Carlton are more likely to go for a first-time coach anyway, so John Longmire's potentially someone in the mix that could, but I think Graham Wright, we'll look for the new young fresh coach who can be the next Adam Simpson or the next premiership coach. So I think it'll be a first timer.
24: And in tennis, Alex de Minaur has advanced to the quarterfinals of the Hamburg Open. But Bernard Tomic's run has come to an end at the French Open qualifiers.
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24: Cloudy this evening, tomorrow just partly cloudy, top of 17, Saturday mostly sunny and 19. Right now in the city is 14 degrees. 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
25: Jonesy and Amanda.
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27: Maybe you should lay off the moonshine.
28: Jonesy's always knocking a man.
29: It's so easy.
28: Amanda's always knocking Jonesy.
29: I'm Jonesy.
30: Good afternoon to you.
31: If you're more entertaining, Brendan, I wouldn't have to scroll on my phone.
30: What do you say? I'm just focusing on what we're doing. I'm keeping Gemma
31: like
30: Rye
31: said,
30: in order.
31: If you weren't so boring, I could not focus. Boring. Focus on my phone. I found some stories, but you get to choose which ones, like choose your own adventure.
30: Oh, I love it. Do we go with the smugglers or do we go with the pirates?
31: Well, here's like the first the of the stories. The Club garlic clove in the anus. Apparently it's about parasites.
30: Oh,
31: and
30: what about
31: another
30: breath?
31: One. Keep the vampires away. And another one about giant tortoises.
30: Well,
31: let's go with that. Let's go with that.
30: I thought I was getting a choice.
31: I know. This is, it's an incredible story because tortoises live for about 150 years.
30: They do, the Galapagos in particular.
31: Yes. Well, here's two tortoises. The picture I'm looking at is there's a man, a keeper trying to keep them apart. One's on its back flailing around. The other one's having a go trying to smash into it. Over 120 years ago, one of these giant tortoises stole the other's food and destroyed any chance of peace forever. 120 years ago. Every single day, without fail, they have fought for 2 to 3 minutes, like clockwork, according to the zoo staff, generations, as you can imagine, of zoo staff have watched this happen. The food disappeared long ago, as they say. Neither tortoise probably remembers, but the grudge has outlived anyone who can remember what actually happened. So for 120 years, every day, these tortoises have feuded.
30: It wasn't a garlic clove they stole.
31: I don't know, but if you want that story, I can get you more information.
30: Please, please.
31: I'll put it in your inbox.
30: You keep out of my inbox. Instagram is coming up if you'd like to play jonesyandamanda.com.au on Gold.

0: Gold. Hello there. It's Jonesy Demanda driving you home across Australia. We are saving our pub. When I say our pub, I mean yours, ours, everyone's pub, thanks to Forex. Five pubs, $5,000. So to bed this in, at great expense, I've invested in the Jonesy Pubometer.
1: Oh, how much did this cost? Is this like the buzzometer that you got when we used to watch Underbelly so you could measure how many bosoms were on it?
0: It was...
1: Do you remember once there was only a half side boob and it rang? That's when you gave up watching.
0: No, I didn't.
1: You did. No, it wasn't. Because it lost stopping. Interesting to you.
0: Because I am a stats man and I like... Anyway, no, it's nothing like the buzzometer. It's a pubometer and it records every pub I've ever been to in my life.
1: Oh, come on.
0: And
1: who's
0: which
1: got,
0: is
1: ain't nobody got
0: and
1: time
0: I've,
1: for that.
0: I've worked all around the country doing this. Yeah. I've worked and I've gone to most pubs in most places. By initiating the pubometer, this device will tap into a core memory of a pub that I have been to and what's on the menu.
1: From then? Now?
0: So any pub that I've been to in my life.
1: The menu that's on it now? Or
0: the menu
1: went?
0: That's on it now.
1: Okay.
0: So, Ryan, fire up the pubometer.
1: That sounds like a poking machine.
0: Tonight's the pubometer. Okay. Well, this is good. Today, Last Chance Tavern, South Headland.
1: Is that Tavern?
0: I haven't been there for a
1: Western
0: long
1: Australia?
0: Western Australia, up from Karratha.
1: Absolutely.
0: Down from Port Hedland.
1: Yes, yes.
0: South Hedland, Emu Bitter on tap, LCT Burger.
1: Is that food or beer?
0: No, that's the Last Chance Tavern Burger.
1: Oh, yeah. I see, LCT.
0: Yeah, yeah. And Skimpy Serving. Oh. Well, they've still got the Skimpy Barmaids. You're kidding me. When I worked in Karratha.
1: Do you want to get out the buzzometer?
0: No. Yep. Did you know about the skimpy barmaids? They're not skimpy in size. They're skimpy because they didn't wear much clothes. And it's a bit of a, you know.
1: A what? A what, Brendan?
0: Well, a lot of people have issues with the skimpies.
1: You didn't?
0: When I worked at the radio station in Karratha, at Karratha Tavern, they had skimpies, but the cleaner of the radio station was also a skimpy.
1: Yeah.
0: So one night I locked myself out of the radio station. I had to go to the pub next door. And I had to say to her, oh, can I get the keys to
1: the
0: station?
1: Well, where's she holding them?
0: Well, that's what I mean. She had to go by the bar because she's in a skimpy.
1: That's right. But she had no room in her clothes to keep, no pockets, I'm
0: imagining. Anyway, so I've just got the website up there, Last Chance Tavern, South Headland. Today you've got Mia Belladonna between 4 and 10.
1: Nice. But if
0: and she's back tomorrow as well.
1: You could win $5,000 for that pub.
0: If your local means something to you, and to me it looks like the Last Chance Tavern's doing all right. But the point of a pub is you go there. And you have fun.
1: Oh, you might have the most incredible life experience. You might meet the love of your life. You might make friendships for that'll last forever. The pub is so important.
0: So if you want to be a part of this, go to thegoldwebsite.com.au. Nominate your pub. The pub is calling somewhere between the first sip and the last laugh. It's always a 4X. Instagram is coming up on Gold.
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3: 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Crash on the Ring Road, Altonabound, exit to Ballarat Road. Got a lane close, down to 40k's, really big delays through there. Another smash at Ferntree Gully. Commercial Road actually blocked northbound after the Burwood Highway. Use Dorset Road to get around that one. Delays are awful. And a crash at Sassafras Mount Dandon on Tourist Road northbound. That's after the Mountain Highway. 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I'll check Melbourne's latest traffic again in 15 minutes.
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0: Gold. Hello there. It's Jonesy and Amanda driving you home.
1: I saw a comedian on my socials the other day. His name is Dustin Nickerson.
0: Mm-hmm.
1: He's a former youth pastor, and it says here he's a clean comedian, so he doesn't work blue, I'm assuming. But he did a very funny bit about Looney Tunes, and there's lots of talk about culture wars, et cetera, et cetera. This is very funny, but it shows you that Bugs Bunny is not immune from the culture wars.
2: I put on Looney Tunes for my kids recently. That show has not aged well. All right, honey, let's meet this cast of characters. First off, we have a pig. His name's Porky. And his thing is he has a speech impediment. She goes, what? I go, yeah, he has a hard time communicating with his peers, and therefore he has really low self-esteem. Okay, you don't like that? Well, check it out. There's this mouse, and he's Mexican. She goes, I don't get it. How's that funny? I go, how's that not funny? You heard what I said, right? Mexican mouse? Okay, you don't like that? Well, check it out. There's this skunk. She goes, what's he doing? I go, he holds women against their will.
0: It's true. Pepe Le Pew.
1: Yeah.
0: And he was French and he smelt.
1: You know.
0: That was the whole thing.
1: How old am I now? 150 million years old.
0: Mm.
1: It's just, is that why I didn't.
0: That's
1: connect.
0: Why, yeah, because there was a thing
1: a
0: at the time that the
1: French
0: never
1: didn't
0: shower. Yeah.
1: That we propagated with this conversation.
0: Well,
1: that's why Pepe Le Pew was French.
0: Yes.
1: I did.
0: And his name's Le Pew.
1: I didn't even know that. Well, I've learned something today.
0: Yeah.
1: Mm-hmm. And apparently Speedy Gonzalez has a cousin called Slowpoke.
0: Yeah, Slowpoke Rodriguez.
1: There's someone here on the comments that said, this is when Bugs Bunny said, This is what Bugs Bunny said. I'm not saying
0: go on,
1: this.
0: How you can do it?
1: One little, two little, three little Indians. Then it goes six little Indians. No, that's a half breed.
0: Oh, good old fashioned racism. Oh, no. Coming up.
1: I had no idea about why Pepe Le Pew was French. I never liked Pepe Le Pew, did you?
0: No, no.
1: No. And not just because he was a creep. I just didn't like
0: it. He was a creep. No, but also the cat was always a black cat and it'd be going past someone, painting someone, and it'd get a stripe down
1: and
0: his
1: back. And he'd think, oh, there's a skunk.
0: And then he'd go full on creep.
1: Surely they're French.
0: Yeah.
1: No, now I know.
0: No, Pepe Le Pew was my least favorite.
1: Me too.
0: What was your favorite? Just out of that.
1: Oh, well,
0: like Foghorn Leghorn.
1: No, I never did.
0: Oh, come on.
1: No, I never did.
0: I said, boy. For us, actually, it was terrible too.
1: It's all terrible.
0: Instagram is not terrible. Instagram is sanctioned by people that like, because you can win cash.
1: Yes. Give
0: nothing offensive about cash.
1: 1355-22.
0: On gold.
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6: 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Crash on the Ring Road, Altona-bound exit to Ballarat Road. A lane closed, speeds at 40. Crash at Ferntree Gully Commercial Road, block northbound after the Burnwood Highway. Big delays, you Dorset Road instead through there. Got a crash at Sassafras, Mount Dandenong on Tourist Road, east of the Mountain Highway. Avoid that too, that is pretty slow as well. And reports of another crash at Kings Park, Taylor's Road westbound after Kings Road. There will be train disruptions on the Metro Tunnel, City Loop and multiple lines from this Friday night to last train Sunday. Search Transport Victoria to find more info. I'll check Melbourne's latest traffic again in 15 minutes.
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0: Gold. Hello there. It's Jonesy and Amanda driving you home.
1: Money.
2: Extra cash.
1: I need money.
3: Jonesy and Amanda's.
0: You ought to know. 10 questions, 60 seconds on the clock. You can pass if you don't know an answer. We'll come back to that question if time permits. You get all the questions right, $1,000.
4: You can make it $2,000 by answering a bonus question, but here's where the jeopardy kicks in. It is double or nothing.
0: David is in the Shire. Hello, David.
5: Hey, how you going, Jonesy and Amanda?
4: Hello,
0: doing
4: David.
0: Very well. David, now that we're national, which Shire are you in?
5: Only one, Jonesy.
0: Well,
5: come on.
0: As I said, you tell that to the people of the Surf Coast Shire or the people of the Bass Coast Shire.
4: Or the Hobbits.
0: Okay.
5: Sutherland, mate. Sutherland.
0: Do you know fun fact just about shires? There's a lot of them in Australia.
4: There are no fun facts about shires.
0: In Tasmania, they don't have shires, they have a municipality.
4: Mm-hmm.
0: But I think you can say I'm from the municipality.
4: Are you sure you don't want a job in local government, Brendan?
0: Maybe that's my next move.
4: David?
0: I'm just putting Dave at ease so he wins this money.
4: Well, let's see if we'd love to give the money away, David. We absolutely would.
5: I'd love for you to give it away, Cindy.
4: We've got 10 questions. We've got 60 seconds. If you're not sure, do say pass because we might have time, okay, to come back.
5: I will. Thank
4: David,
5: you.
4: Here we go. Deep breath. Question number one. A baby cow is called a?
5: Car.
4: Question two. A cobra and fedora are types of what?
5: Cat.
4: Question three. How many events are in a decathlon?
5: 10.
4: Question four. On a compass, what does the W stand for?
5: West.
4: Question five, The Mask was played by which actor?
5: Jim Carrey.
4: Question six, in tennis, how many points is love worth?
5: Zero.
4: Question seven, Natalie Barr is the host on which morning show?
5: Sunrise.
4: Question eight, in which UK city did the Beatles come from?
5: Liverpool.
4: Question nine, on your body, what's the glutamus maximus?
5: Your bum.
4: Question ten, in what activity would you do an Eskimo roll?
5: A what?
4: Eskimo roll.
5: Eskimo roll. Gymnastics.
4: David, it's in kayaking.
0: Kayaking.
4: When you go over over, it's called an Eskimo roll.
0: And you had about 20 seconds to go.
4: David.
0: Oh,
5: sorry, guys.
0: David.
5: Fell at the final hurdle.
4: Gee, you were good, though.
0: Man, you
4: not
0: were
4: that
0: like,
4: any
5: looking
4: consolation.
5: Forward to Jonesy putting on the tempting pants and everything.
4: I know.
0: And I would have put those pants on for you, David.
4: As he does down at the Shire every weekend.
0: Oh, mate.
5: They're getting a bit tight around the waist, though, Jonesy. I've got to tell you that.
0: Okay. Who have you been talking to?
5: Now you're glad I missed the last question, mate.
4: David, you played so well.
0: You gave us entertainment. You gave us titillation. Thank you.
5: Thanks.
4: Thanks, David.
0: Oh, wow.
4: Oh,
0: so close. So close. JonesyDemanda.com.au if you would like to play Instagram. It'll be back again tomorrow on Gold.
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7: 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A crash at Ashwood, Huntingdale Road northbound at the Highbury Road area. She's stuck in the left-hand lane. Ferntree Gully crash there. Commercial Road block northbound after the Burwood Highway. Use Dorset Road to get around those delays. And look out for that crash. Still going at Sassafras today. Found Dandenong Tourist Road east of the Mountain Highway. Got delays both ways through there today. 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I'll check Melbourne's latest traffic again in about 15 minutes.
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8: Hi there, I'm Sally Pearson. The full AFLW fixture has been unveiled today. The draw features four double headers of women's and men's games, starting with St Kilda and Carlton to kick off the season on August 9. Meanwhile, inaugural Saint Hannah Priest has stood down as skipper for the 2026 season. The Blues and Maroons have gone into camp ahead of next week's third and final women's State of Origin clash. And Aussie Storm Hunter has missed out on a spot in the main draw for next week's French Open after losing her qualifying match overnight.
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0: Gold. Hello there. It's Jonesy and Amanda driving you home. Our former incarnation of the show, we did a breakfast radio show out of Sydney, and we did it for many, many years. Mm-hmm. Many years. And one of those features on the show was something called Local News.
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0: The reason I bring this up, I've got an email here from Pat, jonesyandamanda.com.au. Pat has said, used to love Jam Nation, our little one-hour teaser that we used to put out nationally in the afternoon. Now we do the drive show. But Pat has written, hey, Jonesy, now that you guys are doing the national drive show, does that mean you'll be still doing Local News? Because if that's the case, I've got a doozy out of Devonport.
1: So explain what Local News is.
0: Local News, well, there's a lot of big news going on.
1: Yeah.
0: You know.
1: UFOs, are they real? Big stuff.
0: Yeah, Belgians in the Congo, all that sort of stuff. Yeah. So local news just brings it back and makes us probably more relaxed.
1: And sometimes the small local stories are the ones that matter the most.
0: And it comes with its own nifty intro.
1: Oh, for each place you somehow miraculously had an introduction.
0: Well, we've got a giant wall here of intros, as you can see.
1: Where's today's local news?
0: Well, Jemwai Rai, we're looking for Davenport.
1: In Tassie. Okay.
0: Tasmania.
2: I've got Derby.
0: Yep, that's E.
2: Darwin.
0: That's A.
2: Dubbo.
0: No, that's U.
2: How do you spell it? Is it E or an
0: A? D-E.
2: Oh, here it is.
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1: Nice.
0: Ooh, ooh. On May 11, thousands of carrots spilled onto the highway from a truck near Lillico, creating a traffic hazard and forcing police to slow speeds to 40 kilometres per hour. No crash occurred and no one was injured.
1: You know what?
0: The truck driver, however, was interviewed at the scene.
5: What's up, Doc?
0: Investigations.
1: Yeah. No one was injured because they all had brilliant eyesight.
0: Investigations.
1: Are ongoing.
0: Continue.
5: Righto, you two. That's enough.
1: Hurrah.
0: Ooh, ooh. We'll be back tomorrow for Friday's show. We've got another $2,000 up for grabs with Muscle Memory. That's a given.
1: And $2,000 for Instagram.
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18: 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If it crashes around tonight, take it easy on the drive home. Got one on the Ring Road Greens round entry from the Tulla Freeway. She's in the left-hand lane. Another smash at Ashwood, Huntingdale Road, northbound of the Highbury Road area. That too is in the left-hand lane. And a prang at Dandenong, Stud Road, southbound up the Heatherton Road. She's in the bus lane causing delays. Choose to fight MND this big freeze. 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I'll check Melbourne's latest traffic again in 15 minutes.
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1: Evening, I'm Georgia Love. A corruption investigation involving former Premier Dan Andrews has been shelved due to legal action from a mystery party. IBAC's Operation Richmond is probing the United Firefighters Union's role in the amalgamation of the Metropolitan Fire Brigade and the CFA. It's understood to have begun after a complaint of alleged misconduct on the part of the government in its dealings with the union. The investigation's findings were meant to be released in the coming weeks, but legal action from an unknown party has blocked their publication. Police have charged a man over an extortion attempt on a Melbourne club. The 21-year-old allegedly made threats via phone to a licensed venue on Russell Street and to one of its former employees. Police don't believe he's linked to the nightlife wars, but a copycat. Drama at Avalon Airport today plunged into lockdown and flights grounded following a bomb scare. One man was detained after a suspicious item was picked up during the security screening process. Inspector Nick Ubiganga says it turns out the items, though, were harmless.
21: It was a laser hair removal, electronic laser hair removal, and a hot chocolate container.
1: While a hoax has caused around 1,000 people to be evacuated from Jeff's shed, a note with a fake bomb threat was found in a bathroom of the Convention and Exhibition Centre this Savo. Emergency services called in but found nothing. And one of the big four banks has now revised its cash rate forecast following the latest unemployment figures. The jobless rate has risen to its highest in more than 5 years, up to 4.5% in April. NAB now believes the Reserve Bank will hold the cash rate in June instead of hiking it.
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1: Scott Pendlebury's taken part in his last full training session ahead of running out for his record-breaking 433rd AFL game this Saturday when the Pies host the Eagles at the G. Collingwood coach Craig McRae saying the whole club's feeling the momentum.
22: There's a different energy in the building, definitely. Every player wants to be part of it and we want to put on a good show. Yeah, the best way we can celebrate and honour Pendles is by playing well. So we're dialing really deep into that.
1: But McRae's hit back at accusations. Collingwood handpicked this round to be the milestone match for an easy win over the 15th-placed Eagles, calling the suggestion naive. And the inaugural skipper of St Kilda's AFLW side is handing over the reins after 6 seasons at the helm. Hannah Pree saying it's been the honour of her life to captain the team, and watching the next generation may ultimately be one of her proudest achievements.
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1: Clouds clearing tonight, dropping to an overnight low of 6 degrees before a partly cloudy top of 17 tomorrow, mostly sunny, and 19 on Saturday. Right now in the city, it's 14 degrees. 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
25: 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Also on today's show, we do this. 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I found out so much about what's going on in your lives and you do about ours. 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Whatever message you've got at the top of your phone, imagine now that is your tombstone. 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

0: 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We're looking for you to tell us about your pubs that need saving. We're going to give $5,000 to five pubs. 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
1: Is anybody going to save our pub? 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
0: Christian, I got a feel-good story. You're right. They are really important, the local pubs. Early this year, at a church meeting, we were discussing how to celebrate St. Patrick's.
2: At a church meeting?
0: About a survey, St. Patrick's. I know where this is heading. I jokingly said 6 p.m. mass at church, and then we head down the pub. And I laughed. The priest said, "Actually, that's a great idea." We're not having church on St. Patrick's Day. Then 70 people.
3: Wow.
0: Well, St. Patrick himself, according to the story, was a kind of Pied Piper. 70 people left from church. We all went to the pub for dinner.
2: Cool priest.
0: That is great. Is he doing? Is he blessing the palmer? the holy water. Jared, that's a great story. Thank you very much. Lucy.
4: Hi, Christian. Hi, team. How are you?
0: We're good. Now, Lucy, tell us about your pub that needs saving.
4: I want to tell you all about Wilbury and Sons in Moorabbin. Really deserves saving. It's a gorgeous little pub. It's actually opened by its owners, Byron and Kylie, right at the beginning of COVID. So they're a gorgeous young couple.
0: Things.
4: Two
0: oh,
4: young
0: God.
4: Kids. Yeah, absolutely. It was a lifelong dream of theirs. And then, yeah, COVID came along. And through COVID, you know, they did everything they could to support the local community. You know, they support local musicians. Byron, he's behind the bar every day, barely has a day off. And then, obviously, in that time, in 5 years, there's been a lot of maintenance they've been putting off. And look, the bar has a pretty cool kind of vintage feel, but, you know, there's only so long you can kind of, you know, have the peeling wallpaper and all the various sort of little bits and pieces they need to do.
0: I mean, I've been in that pub. I know the one you're talking about.
4: It's
0: a great little pub, yeah.
4: It's a small pub, you know, run by local people, and $5,000
0: would just mean. Yeah, they work so hard, obviously.
4: Yeah.
0: Thank you for telling us about Lucy as well. This is exactly who needs $5,000. And you're right, a lot of these places we're hearing about, they're not just like they take and it's just a business you go to and they receive. They actually look after the local community.
4: Yeah, absolutely. And that's, you know, they pour their heart and soul into it because they love pubs and, you know, they wanted to have one that was really the heart of the community, and they've worked so hard to achieve that.
0: Lucy, thank you very much for telling us about them.
4: Thanks so much. Bye.
0: Graham, your pub.
5: Hey, Gowan, it's the Wishing Well in Carrum.
0: Good name for a pub as well, the Wishing Well. You know, I love hearing all the different names as well. There's a lot of hotels, aren't there?
2: Yes,
0: you know? You know, in the UK, it's a lot of kings and queens in the names. You know, the Queen's Arms, the King's Head, stuff like that. Here, it's a lot of them are hotels, aren't they?
2: Yeah.
0: Yeah. Who have we got here? So we've got the Wishing Well. Graham, tell us about the Wishing Well then.
5: Well, the Wishing Well is just an old couple of old shop fronts that were opened up about 30 years ago for locals. We used to go there a fair bit on a Sunday. There was a group of us blokes that were single dads, and that's where I met my partner for 20 years. Wasn't out looking for her.
0: Wow, where are you, old wily fox? What do you mean you found her there? What was she, just stood in the middle of the pub looking for love?
5: No, just what I wasn't looking for, love at the time, and we both just started talking and hit it off.
0: I have you explained to her many times, I'm not looking for love. But
5: at that stage, I wasn't, because I was just going through a nasty breakup.
0: Oh wow! You found love in the pub. Do you know what? Next week on the show, we just do pub stories.
2: Yes.
0: And also, yes, can you make a song for "We Found Love in a"?
2: What about Usher's "Love in This Club"?
0: I want hard no for me.
2: Love in this pub.
0: No. Usher is not a pub act. You don't go and see one of those old jukebox, right? And you're flicking through and you flick it through. Oh, they got the greatest hits of Usher. Wait, it's no tracks ever.
2: It's just Calvin Harris. He's not a pub act.
0: Oh, that guy is. Oh,
2: Calvin Harris
0: and
2: Rihanna.
0: My local pub in London, he used to be the resident DJ. All right, Graham, thank you very much. So don't forget, five of these pubs are going to get $5,000 each. And another one gets the ultimate makeover.
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3: 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Crash on the Ring Road, Greens rebound. Entry from the Tullow Freeway in the left-hand lane. Reports of an incident on the Monash Freeway outbound before Warragul Road. Big delays back past 28 Road at the moment. And the Hume Freeway super slow tonight. This one's outbound between Craigieburn Road and Donnybrook Road. 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I'll check Melbourne's latest traffic again in about 15 minutes.
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0: This is the Christian O'Connell Show right now. We're doing Tombstone Text. What is that, you may be saying? So get your phone out. The first text message that's sitting right at the top of your phone inbox, send it into us. 0475-031043. Imagine that is now your tombstone. Don't edit them. Don't scroll down. Pick that number one. Christian, Simon in Sydney, listen to the show. My tombstone text. It's come from my wife. It was a fart explosion. I heard it come out. Smell next level. I'm guessing you've got a baby or a toddler.
1: I hope so.
0: I really hope so.
2: They poo up to the armpits, Rio.
1: To your armpits or to their own
2: their
1: armpits?
2: Their own.
0: Right. No, it's insane.
2: Yes.
0: It's insane.
2: How could that come out of that tiny little thing?
0: You're right. Such a small person.
2: Yes.
0: It's also, what they don't put in the books is it's the clay-like substance.
2: Yes.
1: Oh, my
0: it's
1: Lord.
0: It's not easy to clear up. Christian, I love this one. I'll be very happy if this is my tombstone. Get wine or something bad will happen.
1: That's good life advice.
0: That's a midweek, someone whose midweek isn't going according to plan. Get wine or something bad's going to happen.
2: It's a warning.
0: Yeah. Christian, my tombstone text is move your butt. Everyone's waiting. I like down a tombstone because it means what? Is everyone waiting on the other side for me?
1: Yes.
0: Yeah, go.
1: Come join me.
0: Oh, the old dead pets. And you're all going to be reunited and family and friends. Lovely. You want a coffee?
2: Hey.
0: Looks solid and feels good.
1: I hope that's not about the
0: I hope that's not. I really hope that's not. Rio, what's your tombstone text?
1: Mine's from my partner, Will. It says, no, you need to be a model to pull that off.
2: Oh.
1: I was looking at a new shirt online. Christian, I'll show you this now. A new T-shirt.
0: Chambray.
1: I sent this to him.
0: Oh,
1: I said,
0: my word. That is actually revolting. It's puce yellow with blue collars.
2: It's like a gold.
0: Are you dressing up as a French tourist called Claude? I think that's the outfit that Claude has got all France in Guess Who?
1: It's a very...
0: Who are you pretending to be? Please don't get that.
1: Well, that's
0: or if
1: what
0: you
1: it
0: do,
1: is.
0: Don't ever be in my orbit.
2: The colour's not right on
0: you. I'm no colour stylist, but that colour will wash you out.
1: It's got a lovely blue that pops and three big
0: the
1: buttons
0: blue,
1: on
0: yeah,
1: it.
0: Yeah, well, then get all the blue, but don't have that awful yellow.
1: He told me I need to be a model to pull that
0: no,
1: off.
0: No, not even Brad Putt. Not even, I don't know who Brad Putt is, by the way.
1: Brad Putt couldn't pull that off.
3: Brad's evil twin.
0: Brad Pitt couldn't pull that off. There's no model alive that can pull that look off. Do not get that.
2: No.
1: Okay.
0: No way.
1: Now it may kind of make me want
0: to even more. What possessed you
1: to
0: think that's the look I want?
1: I think it's
0: also, it looks like you're trying to sort of become 13, and that's creepy.
1: That's
0: you're a man in your 30s.
1: That's whimsical. It's like Wes Anderson.
0: And there you go, mate. This is a problem with your generation. Life isn't a Wes Anderson movie.
1: But it could be if I was in
0: this
1: T-shirt.
0: No, it wouldn't. No.
1: It could be. I could be the Grand Budapest Hotel.
0: You're still in the studio with me, mate, with a shonky air conditioning unit. You're not in a Wes Anderson movie.
1: Okay.
0: He'd be horrified at the lack of colour schemes in this studio.
1: I'm going to get
0: there's
1: this
0: no mauve.
1: I'm getting
0: no,
1: this t-shirt.
0: No, you're not.
1: Getting
0: this t-shirt. Intervention is
2: yes.
0: needed.
3: Where's Bill Murray?
0: All right, then. Send us your text, your tombstone text to 0475 031043.
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6: 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Crash on the Ring Road, Greens rebound. Entry from the Tulla Freeway. She's in the left-hand lane with big delays. Got a broken down truck at the moment. She's on the Monash Freeway outbound before Warragul Road in the left-hand lane. Speeds down to 40. Big delays back to the Burnley Tunnel. Reports of an incident on Doncaster Elgar Road northbound after the Eastern Freeway. Not big delays through there. 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I'll check Melbourne's latest traffic in about 15 minutes.
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0: Christian O'Connell's show. We're doing Tombstone Tax. We do this every Thursday. What is the most recent tax to the top of your phone? Imagine now that is your tombstone. Send it over to me on 0475-031043. Ellen's just done that. Christian, who relates to this, is from my 13-year-old daughter. It's simply her, how she greets me at the moment. Bro! Oh, I nipped that in the bud. I can tell you how to nip that in the bud. It was bro and dude a lot.
1: Oh, no.
0: So I'm your dad. Disrespectful. Not bro or dude. The best way to, the only control you have as a parent over teenagers is to turn off their oxygen. And their oxygen isn't oxygen. It's streaming services and the Wi-Fi. I changed the Wi-Fi code. They lost their and I sat there grinning. There goes, mom. I was like, no, she doesn't even know what the new one is.
2: Oh, that's great parenting.
0: Nipped it. I know.
3: They'll move.
0: That's the only tip I've got. Then when they leave home, though, it's not the same anymore. You can't do that move anymore. Patsy, what's Tombstone Text for you?
4: Yeah, Gary is a saint. This is producer Caitlin's beautiful father, Gary, who has been staying with her for the past week. And we've got a water leak somewhere in the house because we've got this massive water bill and we thought, that can't be right.
0: I say, it's huge, your water bill.
4: It's $1,100. It's a lot of money.
0: I mean, you're running a hotel, okay.
4: No, we do have a teenage daughter who has long showers, but even so, this is
0: ridiculous.
4: She's
0: a mermaid, mate.
4: Showering like five times a day. So anyway, beautiful Gary came across yesterday to the house to see if we had a water leak, and we didn't even realise.
0: What a kind thing to do.
4: Oh, he's such a beautiful family.
0: Yeah, he is. He's a lovely guy. So he turned up to try and find the leak.
4: Yeah, and he did. You know, old school
0: plumber.
4: How did
0: he find it?
4: It was in the loo, and both the loos, and you can't even notice it. You know what he did? He had this plumber's hack of getting a bit of loo paper and sticking it to the back of the cistern on the inside of the bowl, and it was getting wet. He said, look at that. You've got leaks in your toilet. Your cistern's busted. You need a new loo. So there you go.
2: Yeah,
4: so
2: two new loos.
4: Well, two new loos. That's hard to say. Yes.
0: So his idea of fixing it is to tell you need to pay thousands to get a new loo.
4: No, but he diagnosed it, and then he even said...
0: Oh, yeah, probably did your mate's rate. Listen, you can't... I see where his daughter gets it. They're always on the make. Constantly hustling.
4: No, you said, I've got it.
0: Oh, yeah, mate, I do you right. I've got it. Bunnings now. I'll tell you what, for cash, I'll do it for 20K.
4: Oh, well,
0: he's down here.
4: Out.
0: He thinks everyone's minted in the big smoke working in radio. You get the old radio sort of tariff at the back pocket. Oh, well, look, I could probably do it for 3K cash.
4: He was literally on his way to the airport, so he didn't have time. He said, if I had time, I could do it for you. But this is what it should cost.
0: Oh,
4: don't
0: no,
4: pay
0: what
4: any
0: a
4: more
0: nightmare.
4: Than that.
0: Hang on, producer Caitlin is sort of like karaoke at the moment. You've been trained in the fine arts of plumbing, have you, or something? Because it's really distracting. During this whole thing, she's just talking at me, Caitlin.
5: Yeah, well, you were saying my dad's a bloody rip-off, so I was just going, no, he's not.
0: Did I say rip-off?
2: You didn't say rip-off.
0: No, what did I say?
2: Well, you did imply that he was a grifter of some kind. No,
0: did I say grifter? I said always hustling. He's always working.
5: But
0: hard-working guy.
5: He's not hustling.
0: No, absolutely.
5: He went around there, did it for free.
0: I bet he's gutted. He had to go to the airport. Bloody hell. How much is it to cancel the flights worth of rip these idiots off?
5: But no, assistant actually doesn't cost too much, so it's just the thing.
0: And you
5: inside.
0: Work with your dad, do you? Yeah.
5: No, but he's taught me a lot about plumbing over the years.
4: Well, you can come around and fix them, Caitlin.
5: I don't know how to change a system.
4: Oh,
5: I just
4: how
5: know
4: convenient.
5: How to know that it is one, and then get a plumber around. Yes. Right, yeah.
0: Do you reckon you could have a pretty good go?
5: I actually think I.
0: Let's do this live on the show.
4: No,
0: yes. We will cover the cost of any damages. Do you know what? I reckon you would be able to work it out, actually. You are a mega resourceful person. I actually think you're the most handy person on this show.
4: Yes, she is.
2: Low bar.
0: Yeah, no, it doesn't matter, though. The bar is where it is. And you and I set that bar real low. Real low. No one could limbo under that low bar in terms of manliness by you and I. Do it live on air. Any damages, we'll pay for.
5: I'll give Dad a call. I'll see if it's an easy one to do. But I'll love to give it a go.
0: There we go. Pat, you happy with that?
4: Doesn't matter.
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1: 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A crash at the moment. Ring Road, Greensboro bound entry from the Tullamarine Freeway. The left-hand lane is currently closed. A broken down truck on the Monash Freeway outbound before Warrigal Road. Speed and lane restrictions in place there. Got delays back to the Burnley Tunnel. Reports of an incident in Doncaster, Elgar Road northbound after the Eastern Freeway, and also Doncaster East on Blackburn Road. That's northbound after the Eastern Freeway. Absolutely everything is on sale at Freedom. 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

0: 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All right, then, we're looking for your fast food bands.
1: Maria, I'm on my way. To Blueberry Hill.
0: You know what that is? Fats Domino Pizza.
2: Wow.
3: You okay?
2: Silver
3: Plus. Yeah, I thought it was Louis Armstrong.
0: Yeah, it's hard to. They blur. Bill Withers is a lovely guy. You know, he's opened up his own burger place. That's right. Grilled Withers. Grilled.
2: Silver.
0: Build. Tell you also loves a nug.
2: Who?
0: Frontman of the Beatles, Paul McCartney.
2: Oh, that's gold.
0: Don't get stuck behind him at the drive-thru. Come on, McCartney. Okay.
2: Yeah.
0: Got it, yeah.
2: Yeah, go on again.
0: Make a note for me. What about KFC and the Sunshine Band?
2: That's gold too.
0: Hungry Basement Jacks.
4: Oh,
0: where's
4: yeah.
0: Your fries at? Where's your fries at? Hungry Basement Jacks. And you love a Porto, don't you?
2: I actually do love a Porto.
0: No, who doesn't? Yeah. What about a Portoto?
2: Oh, that's very good. That is gold plus.
0: Come and find me in the pub. All right, what have you got, Chipmunk?
2: Grilling Heidi.
0: Oh, yeah. It's more grilling. Of a technique, yeah.
2: Yeah, a technique they would use in fast food.
0: Boring.
2: Oh. Finger licking good Charlotte.
0: That's good. Yeah,
2: it's a slow burn.
0: Hawkeye. Let's go.
3: Colonel plays that.
2: Oh, this composer loves a bit of the Dirty Bird. It's Hans Zimmer.
0: Wow. Wait, that's also gold that's as good. Well. You know I love the great Hans. Hans Zimmer is great.
2: And you know what Chad Kroeger says? He goes to get his Macca's burger and he says, I don't want any pickles on it. Take my pickle back.
0: Gold. We took the long way around, but it was worth it. It was worth it. All right, what have you got then? Fast food bands. 2-pack of nuggets.
2: Very good. Gold.
0: Ricky, well done. Cinnabon Jovi.
2: Silver Plus.
0: Boz Snacks. Oh, my word. That's going to take some beating.
2: Plus.
0: Early contender. Danny Powell. That's very good. Boz Snacks. Men at Wok.
2: Gold.
0: Also great from Joe. Joshua's got KFC Low Green.
2: Silver Plus?
0: Burgatory Amos.
2: Oh, gold.
0: Very good. Very smart. Steve, that's very good. Burgatory Amos. Dirty Birds of Tokyo.
2: Silver Plus?
0: Fries Ferdinand.
2: Gold.
0: Smashing Dumplings.
2: Gold.
0: Aaron, that's very good. Smashing Dumplings. Smashing Dumplings is so good. Aaron, well done. Nelly for Tacos.
2: Oh, my God. Yeah. That is...
0: Shut the front door.
2: That is unbelievable.
0: Nelly for Tacos.
2: Nelly
0: for Tacos. I want to almost open up my own taco place and called it Nelly for Tacos.
2: Double plus.
0: Juanita, well done. Ben Folds 5, guys.
2: Silver.
0: Dolly, pardon, can you please repeat that?
4: If you've been, if you, million.
0: No, if you go to the drive-thru, they can never hear you. That headset's always on the ring. No.
5: Sorry, can you repeat that, please?
0: I said 10 nuggets.
2: Funny, but bronze.
0: Andy, know that I think it's a gold. Big Mac Street Boys.
2: Silver.
0: Big Macklemore.
2: Gold.
0: Boneless Nugs and Harmony.
2: Gold.
0: Guzman S. Selena Gomez.
2: That's a great effort, Silver.
0: It is, Mark. The Hungry Jackson 5.
2: Silver.
0: Fleetwood McFlurry.
2: Silver Plus.
0: And finally, Katy Perry Perry.
2: Yes, yeah, Silver.
0: Yeah. All right. Who's winning?
2: They were so good, but Nelly for Tacos.
0: Has to be.
2: Has to be.
0: That's the Christian O'Connell Show for today. We are back tomorrow, and we're on a mission. You probably heard it on today's show. It's called Save Our Pub. 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
18: Hi, I'm Georgia Love. Two teens charged over Melbourne's nightlife wars have been granted bail despite admitting guilt. A 15-year-old boy has been convicted this afternoon and released, given a youth supervision order, while a 16-year-old boy received no conviction. They each pleaded guilty to being involved in the firebombing of the warehouse for alcohol distribution company 80 Proof. The blaze caused $3 million in damage. While it's been revealed the crime gangs behind the nightlife wars are offering teens $20,000 to carry out the attacks, with one alleged firebug reportedly recorded on the phone from prison asking his mum to collect his payment. Avalon Airport was plunged into lockdown this morning and flights grounded because of what turned out to be a laser hair removal device packaged in a hot chocolate tin. Two bomb disposal robots were deployed by police following a security scare. Inspector Nick Neuberganger says one man was detained after his bag was flagged in security screening.
19: Fair to say too that the person who had the bag probably wasn't too cooperative with us to start off with too, which made things a little bit difficult and probably it could have averted things.
18: Surgery wait lists are back in the headlines with the latest Victorian health data showing they've blown out by 4,000 patients in the past 3 months, more than 600 of them waiting for critical Category 1 surgery. There's currently 68,000 Victorians on some kind of hospital wait list. That's almost 8,000 more than the same time last year and the biggest jump in 12 months. And social media platform X has admitted to breaking Australian child safety law. The federal courts heard it failed to reveal the steps it was taking to combat child sexual exploitation material. The platform, owned by billionaire Elon Musk, fined $650,000.
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18: Craig McRae's hit back at accusations Collingwood handpicked the 15th place Eagles for Scott Pendlebury's milestone match. The Pies coach defending the way the club's managed the 38-year-old, which has led to this week being his record breaker in front of a home crowd.
20: That's pretty naive to think that we would do that. You know, he's been rested here and there or managed with sore Achilles and other parts that, you know, we put him out there, he might have done his Achilles or more. And there's so many moving parts. No, there's never been a target.
18: While round 11 kicks off tonight with Hawks and Crows down in Launceston, Hawthorn's made 4 changes, making way for the return of Marbia Chole, Connor Nash and Connor McDonald. Adelaide welcomes back Riley Filthorpe and Calamachi.
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18: Cloud clearing tonight, tomorrow partly cloudy, top of 17, mostly sunny and 19 on Saturday. Right now in the city it's 14 degrees. 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
2: 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Australians will always give you this tip when you travel. Just have a go at speaking the language. Let me tell you a little something about the French. Oh, they love it. Yeah. I gave them a bit of bonjour, madame. Je voudrais une bottle of wine.
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0: 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How sure are you?
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6: 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Authorised by the Victorian Government, Melbourne. 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
3: 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Yesterday, I had to go and pick up my wife from a hospital appointment. I find someone to park just outside some house. 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

0: Christian O'Connell Show. We're doing Tombstone Text. What is that, you may be saying? So get your phone out, the first text message that's sitting right at the top of your phone inbox. Send it into us, 0475-031043. Imagine that is now your tombstone. Don't edit them, don't scroll down. Pick that number one. Christian, Simon in Sydney listens to the show. Good morning, Simon in Sydney. My tombstone text has come from my wife. It was a fart explosion. I heard it come out. Smell next level. I'm guessing you've got a baby or a toddler.
1: I hope so.
0: I really hope so.
2: They poo up to the armpits, Rio.
1: To your armpits or to their own
2: their
1: armpits?
2: Own.
0: Right. No, it's insane.
2: Yes.
0: It's insane.
2: How could that come out of that tiny little thing?
0: You're right. Such a small person.
2: Yes.
0: It's also, what they don't put in the books is it's the clay-like substance.
2: Yes.
1: Oh, my
0: it's
1: Lord.
0: It's not easy to clear up. And good morning, everybody.
1: Yeah.
0: What a lovely thing to be having your Weet-Bix and staring at it ready to go, what the hell are they doing?
3: Hose you them
2: like
3: off.
2: Substance.
0: Yeah. Christian, I love this one. I'll be very happy if this is my tombstone. Get wine or something bad will happen.
1: That's good life advice.
0: That's a midweek, someone whose midweek isn't going according to plan. Get wine or something bad's going to happen.
2: It's a warning.
0: Yeah. Christian, my tombstone text is move your butt. Everyone's waiting. And I've done a tombstone because it means what? Is everyone waiting on the other side for me?
1: Yes.
0: Yeah, yeah. Cool.
1: Come join me.
0: Oh, the old dead pets. You're going to all get me reunited. And family and friends. Lovely. You want a coffee? Looks
2: cool.
0: Solid and feels good.
1: I hope that's not about the
0: I hope that's not. I really hope that's not. Rico, what's your tombstone text?
1: Mine's from my partner, Will. It says, no, you need to be a model to pull that off.
2: Oh.
1: I was looking at a new shirt online. Christian, I'll show you his now. A new T-shirt.
0: Chambre.
1: I sent this to him.
0: Oh,
1: I
0: my
1: said,
0: word. That is actually revolting. It's puce, puce yellow with blue collars.
2: It's like a gold.
0: Are you dressing up as a French tourist called Claude? I think that's the outfit that Claude has got on France in Guess Who.
1: It's a very...
0: Who are you pretending to be? Please don't get that.
1: Well, that's
0: or if
1: what
0: you
1: it
0: do,
1: is.
0: Don't ever be in my orbit.
2: The colour's not right on
0: the colour. Colour stylist, but that colour will wash you out.
1: It's got a lovely blue that pops and three big
0: the
1: buttons
0: blue,
1: on
0: yeah,
1: it.
0: Yeah, well, then get all the blue, but don't have that awful yellow.
1: He told me I need to be a model to pull that
0: no,
1: off.
0: No, not even Brad Putt. I don't know who Brad Putt is, by the way.
1: Brad Putt couldn't pull that off.
3: Brad's evil twin.
0: Brad Pitt couldn't pull that off. There's no model alive that could pull that look off. Do not get that.
2: No.
1: Okay.
0: No
1: way. Now it kind of
0: what
1: makes me want
0: possess you
1: more.
0: To think that's the look I want?
1: I think it's
0: also
1: kind of...
0: it looks like you're trying to sort of become 13, and that's creepy.
1: That's
0: you're a man in your 30s.
1: That's whimsical. It's like a Wes something in a Wes
0: whimsical.
1: Anderson.
0: Not yeah, and there you go, mate. This is what with your generation. Life isn't a Wes Anderson movie.
1: But it could be if I was in
0: no,
1: this
0: no,
1: t-shirt.
0: It wouldn't. No,
1: it could be. I could be the Grand Budapest Hotel.
0: You're still in the studio with me, mate, with a shonky air conditioning unit. You're not in a Wes Anderson movie.
1: Okay.
0: He'd be horrified at the lack of colour schemes in this studio.
1: I'm going to get
0: there's
1: this
0: no
1: t-shirt.
0: Mauve.
1: I'm getting
0: no,
1: this
0: no,
1: t-shirt.
0: No, no, no. Intervention is needed.
2: Yes.
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0: Christian O'Connell's show. We're doing Tombstone Text. We do this every Thursday. What is the most recent text to the top of your phone? Imagine now that is your tombstone. Send it over to me on 0475-031043. Ellen's just done that. Christian, who relates to this, is from my 13-year-old daughter. It's simply her, how she greets me at the moment. Bro! Oh, I nipped that in the bud. I can tell you how to nip that in the bud. It was bro and dude a lot.
1: Oh, no.
0: So I'm your dad. Not bro or dude. Those bros and dudes don't pay the phone bills and buy you iPhones. So I... Best way to... The only control you have as a parent over teenagers is to turn off their oxygen. And their oxygen isn't oxygen. It's streaming services and the Wi-Fi. I changed the Wi-Fi code. They lost their... And I set the greeting. It goes, Mom. I was like, no, she doesn't even know what the new one is. Oh. You're asking the wrong person. Till this bro and dude stuff stops, you have no Wi-Fi.
2: That's great parenting.
0: Nipped it. I know.
3: They'll move.
0: That's the only tip I've got. That's the only control you've got over them. Then when they leave home, though, it's not the same anymore. You can't do that move anymore. Patsy, what's Tombstone Text for you?
4: Yeah, Gary is a saint. So this was a message.
0: We never heard about St. Gary. And I mean, I went to a Catholic primary school, but we never talked about St. Gary. Was he the Aussie one?
4: St. Gazza.
0: St. Gazza at the Last Supper.
4: This is producer Caitlin's beautiful father, Gary, who has been staying with her for the past week. And we've got a water leak somewhere in the house because we've got this massive water bill. And we thought, that can't be right.
0: I say, it's huge, your water bill.
4: It's $1,100. It's a lot of money.
0: I mean, you're running a hotel. Okay.
4: No, we do have a teenage daughter who has long showers. But even so, this is ridiculous.
0: She's a mermaid, mate.
4: Showering like five times a day. So anyway, beautiful Gary came across yesterday to the house to see if we had a water leak, and we didn't even realise.
0: What a kind thing to do.
4: Oh, he's such a beautiful family.
0: Yeah, he is. He's a lovely guy. So did he turn up to try and find the leak?
4: Yeah, and he did. You know, old school
0: plumber. How did he find it?
4: It was in the loo, and both the loos, and you can't even notice it. You know what he did? He had this plumber's hack of getting a bit of loo paper and sticking it to the back of the cistern on the inside of the bowl, and it was getting wet. He said, look at that. You've got leaks in your toilet. Your cistern's busted. You need new loo. So there you go.
1: Yeah,
4: so
1: two new loos.
4: Well, two new loos. That's hard to say. Yes.
0: So his idea of fixing it is to tell you need to pay thousands to get a new loo.
4: No, but he diagnosed it, and then he even said...
0: Oh, yeah, probably did your mate's rate. Listen, you can't... I see where his daughter gets it. They're always on the make. Constantly hustling.
4: No, you said, I've got it.
0: Oh, yeah, mate, I do you right. I've got a Bunnings now. I'll tell you what, for cash, I'll do it for 20K.
4: No. Well,
0: he's down here.
4: Out.
0: He thinks everyone's minted in the Big Smoke working in radio. You get the old radio sort of tariff at the back pocket. Oh, look, I could probably do it for 3K cash.
4: He was literally on his way to the airport, so he didn't have time. He said, if I had time, I could do it for you. But this is what it should cost.
0: Oh,
4: don't
0: no,
4: pay any more
0: nightmare.
4: Than that. But at least he diagnosed it, you know? We could have got a million people out there before.
0: So what have you got? Go to Bunnings and buy a new toilet.
4: No, I think we've got to get a plumber and get a new cistern, he said. Two new cisterns. What's a cistern do?
0: Yeah. Hang on, producer Caitlin is sort of like karaoke at the moment. You've been trained in the fine arts of plumbing, have you, son? Because it's really distracting. During this whole thing, she's just talking at me, Caitlin. The other side of the studio, I'm like, what's happening right now?
5: Yeah, well, you were saying my dad's a bloody rip-off, so I was just going, no, he's not.
0: Did I say rip-off?
2: You didn't say rip-off.
0: No, what did I say?
2: Well, you did imply a grifter of some kind.
0: No, did I say grifter? I said always hustling. He's always working. Hard-working guy.
5: He's not hustling.
0: No, absolutely.
5: He went around there, did it for free.
0: I bet he's gutted. He had to go to the airport. Bloody hell. How much is it to cancel the flights worth of rip these idiots off?
5: But a cistern actually doesn't cost too much, so it's just the thing.
0: And you
5: inside.
0: Work with your dad, do you? Yeah.
5: No, but he's taught me a lot about plumbing over the years because he lives on the Gold Coast. I live in Melbourne. I give him a call.
0: What's
5: if
0: that got to do with it? What, they're the best plumbers in the world.
5: Well, I give him a call if I have a problem, and
0: on
5: he
0: the Gold
5: talks
0: Coast.
5: Me
0: Hello, is that
5: it.
0: The Gold? Can you put me through? It's the Gold Coast.
4: Well, you can come around and fix them, Caitlin.
5: I don't know
4: so
5: how
4: much.
5: To change a system.
4: Oh,
5: I just
4: how
5: know
4: convenient.
5: How to know that it is one and then get a plumber around. Yes. Right, yeah.
0: Do you but reckon you could have a pretty good go?
5: I actually think I.
0: Let's do this live on the show.
4: No!
0: Yes. We will cover the cost of any damages. I, do you know what? I reckon you would be able to work it out, actually. You are a mega resourceful person. I actually think you're the most handy person on this show.
4: Yes, she is.
5: Thank
4: you,
5: low
2: bar. Low
0: yeah,
2: bar.
0: No, it doesn't matter, though. The bar is where it is. And you and I set that bar real low. Real low. No one could limbo under that low bar in terms of manliness by you and I. Rio was just moaning to me just now that he's forgotten his protein powder and he was reduced to having some toast.
2: Oh, no.
0: The end of times. Will I be okay to make it to 10 a.m. on mere sustenance of toast?
1: My wife says to me, you grew up on a farm and you still can't do anything.
4: Oh.
0: Do it live on air. Any damages, we'll pay for.
5: I'll give Dad a call. I'll see if it's an easy one to do. But I'll love to give it a go.
0: There we go. Pat, you happy with that?
4: Doesn't matter. Doesn't matter. Floods the house.
0: Check your ARN contract. They own all of us. Yes. Not just our voices, our asses as well, and the toilet we sit on.
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0: man of your dreams.
1: All right, time for this week's small thing, big joy. What is it for you? Text me 0475 031043 for Jeff. When the toaster cooks the bread just right and you can butter it from corner to corner. I don't want to see any bread peeking through that butter spread.
2: What sort of brownness do you like? Are you sort of, do you tend to...
1: It needs to be browned.
2: A dark brown?
1: Yeah. I don't understand people that just have no... There's no evidence it's like that it's been in the toaster.
2: Yeah, it's like a warm piece of white bread.
1: Yeah. You know, sometimes when you're on holiday, you've got to stand by that, the world's slowest toaster.
2: The buffet. Oh.
1: Yes. There's always one lone old guy there waiting for his... Can't you see some people come out, oh, it's barely done. They start altering the side of that thing.
2: Yes, yeah.
1: That's for Jeff. Maggie, getting food out the microwave before the beep.
2: Oh.
1: Oh, no, I love doing that too.
2: Okay.
1: Yeah.
2: What's the thrill in it? Is it like beating the bomb sort of
1: situation?
2: Yeah,
1: no, it is. Okay. Yes. It's like riding the wave before it crashes on the shore. You know, like you're surfing the microwave, really. Lily, arriving at the tram stop right as the tram arrives. Adrian, the big button in the car that folds the mirrors in. Absolute genius invention. It's this reassuring quality to it. Mm. When you see it tuck in.
3: The sound it makes.
1: Yes. Everything's all good. It's like you're tucking in at night time to go to sleep.
2: Yes.
1: Patsy, one small thing, big joy for you. Crushing a nemesis?
4: No. And counting.
1: See that big laugh. That's the laughter, not of denial, of recognition.
2: She didn't say no.
1: Yes, she didn't say no.
4: I love when you get a sneaky Macca's takeaway and then you get your burger out and you look in the bag and there's even just two or three rogue chips in there.
1: Yes. It's like, why are those your favourite ones?
4: Fries,
1: Those ones. I always think they're the forbidden ones are the best ones that you find. They're like the bonus fries.
2: It's like an encore. You've had the set and now it's like, oh,
1: those are my favourite ones.
4: Yeah, and they're extra salty than the ones that were in the box for some reason. I don't know, they've got more taste.
1: I tell you what, as a small thing, big joy for me, when suddenly I have to get in my wife's car and drive it and I find a discarded... My wife always pretends she doesn't have fast food and I see plenty of evidence. Someone is... It's either you or who else is in this car?
2: We've got bigger problems.
1: Yeah,
2: we
1: are.
2: Want to talk about it?
1: Actually, no. It's our anniversary.
4: Oh, it is.
1: It's our anniversary
4: Saturday.
1: In 2 days' time.
4: Yes.
1: 28 years. That's not the kind of language you want. No. You're right, Rio. Major problem. It better not be Gary the Grifter. That man. Leave my wife's cistern alone. It is not leaking, Gary. It is not leaking.
3: The patron saint of plumbing.
1: Gary the Grift. No. Rio, small thing, big joy. What's it for you?
2: Yesterday, our neighbour, Mo...
1: Oh, not the old nonna.
2: No, not the nonna.
1: We don't know who's on the other side. We only know the nonna.
2: Yes. There's Chris, two doors down.
1: Yeah.
2: Who's got one of those little lawn trimmers. He did the entire nature strip for our whole block.
1: Oh, no, that's a... Oh, my God.
3: You need one of those.
2: It was... I was just pacing
1: retired?
2: Up.
4: Retired?
2: He is retired.
1: I think it's actually... You've got no job. That should be your job.
2: Yeah. That's your task.
1: You now work for the street, mate. Okay?
3: Get out of Steve.
4: That and putting the bins out and in. You should be doing
1: that. No, I agree. Yeah. No. Absolutely. I reckon even like Obama, he better be out there mowing.
4: Yes.
1: This nature strips of his neighbours. Now you're not running the country anymore, mate. Listen, POTUS, doesn't matter, pick up a whippersnipper. Go get everyone's bins in.
4: You've not got a job. Corner does that and brings packages to the door. He's brilliant. Yeah.
1: They
4: loves
1: are the
4: it.
1: Legends of the street.
4: Yes.
1: They're the marshals of the street, I think. They're retired people.
4: Yeah.
1: They know what's going on, you know? Oh, there was a suspicious car just driving up and down. You've got too much time on there.
4: We call him Mayor Ken.
1: And also sometimes, though, and I we've got one on our street, and I love those people, but, you know, sometimes you just haven't got the time.
2: Yes. I
1: got
2: to be somewhere.
1: For them.
2: Oh.
1: You know, and they have not got to be anywhere. And they're like, oh, they always say this, oh, you look like you're in a rush. Great, then it's obvious. Oh, no, we're going to be here in a long story, are we, Ken?
3: Our one just walked into our house.
1: What?
4: Oh,
1: it's
4: what? There.
3: Oh, Steve, how are you doing?
1: Is that why you're moving?
3: Possibly.
1: Don't tell Steve.
3: No.
1: All right, text us. What is your small thing? We love him. I just want to clarify that, actually, mate. The truest thing I've said today, Patsy's joy at crushing a nemesis.
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0: Christian O'Connell Show. We're doing small thing, big joy. Christian, my small thing, big wins. That's not what I'm saying. Putting the overflowing bins out and finding space in the neighbor's hard-filled bin to get the rest of the weekly rubbish in. I get that. Small thing, big joy, Christian, when the wash machine and the dryer happen to finish their cycles at the same time. Oh, yeah. That way you can take the dry stuff out and put the wet stuff in. Santa, you're right. You've synced up life. Christian, what about eating ice cream with a teaspoon? No.
1: Talk me through that.
0: Yeah.
1: I need to know more.
0: Yeah.
1: And what also, am I missing out
0: what
1: on?
0: What about when you've been to Europe, they give you that tiny little thing?
1: Yes, the little like
0: what is this, toothpick?
1: Spade or something like that. Yes.
0: Tiny is never enough. They snap it. You try and load on that tiny Italian shovel.
1: Gelato.
0: Dainty Italian hands. Christian, my small thing, big joy, squashing a mosquito that's been buzzing when you're in bed at night.
1: Oh, yes.
0: Worst thing in the world. Happened to me the other night. And you think, oh, I'm going to go to sleep. I won't hear it. They're like, wait, what if it gets into my ear and lays eggs there? Because I'm sure I saw a thing about this and like someone had like insect eggs in their ear and then they buried into their brain.
2: That doesn't sound right.
0: But late at night, once you have that thought, it doesn't matter if it's real. You can't unknow that. The light has to come on. Where is that bloody thing?
1: And as soon as you drift off to sleep, you become the...
0: And you're like, yeah, it's on my shoulder. It knows where I am. It's honed in on me. It has an unfair advantage. I'm getting off these pheromones. But you're right, small thing, big joy. Christian, I'd elevate that to medium joy when you squish it. Battery. I mean, look, I don't want to condone hurting animals, but you're right. That squishing of that isn't a small thing, big joy. It's a big one. Christian, mine is going through 11 sets of traffic lights to go to work. When I get green lights all the way, that is the best. It takes 10 minutes off my time. Love it. Christian, we call Thursday Little Friday. I'm a teacher.
2: Oh,
0: oh my God! Can we borrow that, Anne Louise?
1: That's great.
0: I love that Little Friday. You're right. It's Friday's little brother.
1: That means you really only have to get to Wednesday, and then you're at the weekend.
0: You're right. Little Friday. Yes. You're right. Let's start that now on a Wednesday, confusing everybody by going, "Welcome to the weekend." Anne Louise, that is great. I love Little Fridays. That's what we're going to call Thursday's show from now on. No more Thursdays, guys.
1: Thursday's done.
0: I don't want to hear any more about it. It's Little Friday. All right, coming up next.
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It's not so much that we need your help. It's the pubs of Australia that really need your help. 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

0: All right, thanks to 4X, the pub is calling somewhere between the first sip and the last laugh. It's always a 4X. So at the start of this year, we start talking about the Australian pubs and what's happened to them. And this has happened also in the UK as well. They are going by the wayside. We are just not going to the pub as much as we used to. Sadly, that means these pubs are really struggling. The ones that are even left really need our help. 60% of Australian pubs have gone, and they will not be coming back over the last two decades. People are stunned. I was on with Jonesy and Amanda yesterday. They're getting behind this, and I was chatting to them on their show. Amanda thought I'd made that stat up. It's so big, and it's also so sad. Yeah. And we all know why. You know, we're building our lives for convenience, but convenience isn't the best for connection. And that is where we get to meet and hang out with each other and make stories as well. It's where connection lives. It's in these spaces where we come together. We've got that in sport, and if you go and see live music. But pubs, they're not just a building. It's not just a room. It's like the front room of your community, and they really need your help. So here's what we're going to do about this. Now, the last couple of months, we have been working on the background to try and do as much help as we can. And we are very, very grateful. This is my dream for the show, is that we can use the show sometimes to try and get around and help communities. And thanks to 4X getting involved, that means we can really do a lot more than if it was just us right now. So it means that we can look for five pubs that you tell us about. Each one of those fives gets $5,000 each. That is a huge amount of money to a pub right now. $5,000 will make a big difference to them. Also, on top of that, one pub wins the ultimate makeover. And when I mean ultimate makeover, I mean, think about the block. I mean, Reno. Not us, actual pros doing that.
1: That's not a prize.
0: We'll get to that in the next couple of weeks. No, that's the runners-up prize. Oh, you mean the radio guys are going to do that? Oh, God, this really is the end of the pub. Will we make that 60%, 61%? So we need you to tell us about your pub. It's worth fighting for. It's worth saving. First thing I did when I moved here, spoiler alert here, I have spent many hours in pubs. I love the pub. So much so that my local pub in London, even though I changed radio stations in London, I still had the same local pub, the Salisbury. It's a very old pub, dimly lit, a proper pub, roaring fire, strange people and locals in there. But I spent 17 years, that was my second office. And when I announced I was leaving London, I got a phone call from the barman there, Michael, who'd been there during the whole 17 years, distraught that their number one MVP customer was leaving.
2: Oh, no.
0: Possibly at the end of the building.
1: Shut their doors the next day.
0: Please, what would it take to stay? Oh. And they threw me and my team a party because I'd spent many happy hours with my team there. Honestly, so many crazy ideas. And so first thing when I moved here was to look to the local pub, which is the London down the road. And we were there last week filming videos for this, actually, for Save Our Pub. And if you see the videos on our social feed, a lot of people go, my God, that looks a beautiful pub. That's our local pub. Mm. It really is in London. There's an old twinkly-eyed guy, Bill, that runs that place, right? Who's the kindest guy, isn't he? He's a legend. And I love the fact that everyone knows it's Bill. And Bill let us, he told me, it's been there years. It's also Mick Malloy's local as well. Sometimes I'll see Mick in there, we share a beer together. And he goes, it's the only time we've ever closed the pub to film something.
3: Really?
0: Yes. And the first ever season of The Front Bar was filmed in that pub.
2: Oh, really?
0: When it was an online YouTube show.
3: Right,
0: yes.
3: Wow.
0: Yeah, it's a brilliant pub. I also sometimes they've lent me to have an office upstairs.
3: Oh, you're kidding.
0: And to my wife said, I don't think it's a good idea to be working from a pub. How much work come out? The ratio to that to drinking. But yeah, that's our local pub. They really matter to people. Mm. It's really, really important. What's your local?
1: My one's the pride of Newtown, the Marlborough Hotel, affectionately known as Marley to anyone who goes there so often. You need to shorten the name.
4: Great pub.
1: It's a beauty. It's in Newtown in Sydney. We would, every Saturday, would make a pilgrimage from the footy sheds, our local footy club. We'd walk up to the Marley and then we'd spend I think we actually played footy just so we could go to the pub. Like, the pub was the main event. The footy was just sort of like the warm-up act.
0: Yes.
1: And we'd spend the whole day there because it has everything you could possibly need. It's got a beer garden.
0: It's Disneyland for grown-ups.
1: It is. In the afternoon.
0: The magic beardom.
1: You got the beer garden. Then as the day goes on, you move into the dining room and then come nightfall, the dining room turns into a dance floor and a live band that often includes ex-Australian Test cricketer and ex-host of Who Dares Wins, Mike Whitney, as
0: the frontman.
1: No,
0: you are kidding. It's amazing. Each pub has their own unique stories and histories, don't they?
1: Yes, yeah.
0: Wow.
1: And so many of my stories, when anytime I catch up with mates from footy, so many stories start with, oh, remember that time at the Marley? Remember that time at the Marley? So I've got so many treasured memories there. I love it so much.
0: I love that story.
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0: Christian, I got a feel-good story. You're right, they are really important, the local pubs. Early this year, at a church meeting, we were discussing how to celebrate St. Patrick's.
1: A church meeting?
0: About to celebrate St. Patrick's? I know where this is heading. I jokingly said 6 p.m. mass at church, and then we head down the pub. And I laughed. The priest said, actually, that's a great idea. We're having church on St. Patrick's Day, then 70 people. Wow. Well, St. Patrick himself, according to the story, was a kind of Pied Piper. 70 people left from church. We all went to the pub for dinner.
2: Cool priest.
0: That is great. Is he blessing the palmer? the holy water. Jared, that's a great story. Thank you very much. Lucy, good morning, Lucy. Welcome to the show.
3: Hi, Christian. Hi, team. How are you?
0: We're good. Now, Lucy, tell us about your pub that needs saving.
3: I want to tell you all about Wilbury and Sons in Moorabbin. Really deserves saving. It's a gorgeous little pub. It's actually opened by its owners, Byron and Kylie, right at the beginning of COVID. So they're a gorgeous young couple.
0: Things.
3: Two young kids. Yeah, absolutely. It was a lifelong dream of theirs. And then, yeah, COVID came along, and through COVID, you know, they did everything they could to support the local community, you know, did takeaway meals, but obviously really tough for them. But they've kept it going. They support local musicians. Byron, he's behind the bar every day, barely has a day off. And then obviously in that time, in 5 years, there's been a lot of maintenance they've been putting off. And look, the bar has a pretty cool kind of vintage feel, but you know, there's only so long you can kind of, have the peeling wallpaper and all the various sort of little bits and pieces they need to do.
0: I mean, I've been in that pub. I know the one you're talking about.
3: It's
0: a great little pub. Yeah, it's a proper pub.
3: Named after the Travelling Wilburys, like very cool little place. But they've got this little outdoor seating area, which has been really important to them in having, you know, enough seats to bring enough customers in. And it's not winterproofed at all at the moment. So, you know, they do lose that space over winter. And I know they'd love to sort of do that up and make it so that they can utilize that space as well, when it's all wet and cold, as it often is. So, it's a small pub, you know, run by local people, and $5,000.
0: Yeah, but they care. They work so hard, obviously. Yeah. Thank you for telling us about Lucy as well. This is exactly who needs $5,000. And you're right, a lot of these places we're hearing about, they're not just like they take and it's just a business you go to and they receive. They actually look after the local community.
3: Yeah, absolutely. And that's, you know, they support local up-and-coming musicians. You know, they pour their heart and soul into it because they love pubs and, you know, they wanted to have one that was really the heart of the community, and they've worked so hard to achieve that.
0: All right, if you're anywhere near Moorabbin this weekend, pop in and have a beer. And give them a plug again, Lucy. What's it called?
3: Wilbury and Sons in Moorabbin.
0: Yeah, and I'd say that we sent you as well. Lucy, thank you very much for telling us about them. Have a great day.
3: Thanks so much. You too. Bye.
0: Graham, good morning, Graham. Your pub.
4: How you going? It's the Wishing Well in Carrum.
0: Good name for a pub as well, the Wishing Well. You know, I love hearing all the different names as well. There's a lot of hotels, aren't there?
1: Yes,
0: you know? You know, in the UK, it's a lot of kings and queens in the names. You know, the Queen's Arms, the King's Head, stuff like that. Here, it's a lot of them are hotels, aren't they?
1: Yeah.
0: Who have we got here? So we've got the Wishing Well. Graham, tell us about the Wishing Well then.
4: Well, the Wishing Well is just an old couple of old shop fronts that were opened up about 30 years ago for locals of all nationalities and kinds and family. We used to go there a fair bit. On a Sunday, there was a group of us blokes that were single dads, and the kids, you know, it was like a kid's 2 hour in the morning. They could play pool, eat chips, drinks, and then we'd go off and have lunch.
0: Not the kids?
4: No, they'd go off and have soft drinks.
0: Right, okay, yeah. It's like the idea of kids playing pool. Tough week at kinder this week. Don't even get me started.
4: It was a good place, and that's where I met my partner for 20 years. Wasn't even out looking for her.
0: Wow, where you old wily fox. What do you mean you found her there? What, was she just stood in the middle of the pub looking for love?
4: No, I wasn't looking for love at the time, and we both just started talking and hit it off.
0: I have you explained to her many times, I'm not looking for love. But
4: at that stage I wasn't, because I was just going through a nasty breakup.
0: Oh, wow. And he found love in the pub. Do you know what? Next week on the show, we just do pub stories.
1: Yes.
0: And also, yes, can you make a song for We Found Love in a...
1: What about Usher's Love in This Club?
0: I want to
1: find love in this pub.
0: No. Usher is not a pub act. You don't go and see one of those old jukebox, right? And you're flicking through and you flick it through. Oh, they got the greatest hits of Usher. Wait, it's no tracks ever.
1: It's just Calvin Harris. He's not a pub act.
0: Oh, that guy is. Oh, yeah,
1: Harris
0: yeah, yeah.
1: And Rihanna.
0: My local pub in London, he used to be the resident DJ. All right, Graham, thank you very much. Let's squeeze one more in. Who we got here? Nicole, good morning.
2: Good morning, Christian. I've got to tell you about my local.
0: Please, off you go, Nicole.
2: It is the best hive of activity. We all go there. It's a cafe turns pub in the evening. But the problem is that it kind of looks the same all day, every day, and it needs a spruce up. But what I really love about it is that we all walk there. Everybody knows everybody in this space. It's a little space, but it is everybody in our community knows. And it's called Bin 3. And it's certainly not a tip, but I tell you,
0: You rarely hear of an original pub name, do you? Bin 3.
2: But it's the best. Everyone will be like, hey, you going to Bin tonight? Yep, see you there.
0: Oh, I love that.
2: And you catch up about what's been going on for the week. It's a therapy.
0: Yes, it is. And you can't do that on your phone, and you can't do that with streaming. Streaming's always going to be there. These pubs aren't.
2: No, exactly. And, you know, there's been quite a few that have popped up that are aesthetically beautiful and, lovely, but they don't have what this one has. I've been going there 20 years and it kind of still looks the same. We've got some, you know, and I love them, the Mortimer family. They're all there. The dad comes in. He's just turned 80. Tom is there every day. So family business. But we've still got the bamboo screening in the back. We've got different coloured paint on the floors, a shipping container out the back, some cyclone fencing's out there too.
0: You're really selling this place.
2: Yeah, you know, out
0: the You had me at the bamboo.
2: Oh, well, yeah, right? And it's not, you know, after 20 years, that stuff's not really where the
0: screening
2: is.
0: Yeah, but they'd love to have done it. They haven't got the money for that. It's just
2: that's that they don't. And if this place goes, you know, we all walk there, and they had for a little while there the bird cage out the front, which is one of those parklet extensions out the front. But the shops around and the council shut it down. So we had a bit of a new extension to the place, and it was pumping. And now we've gone back to what it was because they piled all their money into that and it's been totally wiped out. So
0: that's
2: we need to spruce it up. We need to spruce up the
0: we
2: back.
0: Do.
2: Of people. Yeah.
0: We've got to sort that. We got to sort that shipping container out.
1: We do.
0: Got to sort that shipping container out. Well, producer on this show wants to make her grandparents live in it.
2: Something could happen if we don't. So I really need your help.
0: All right, Nicole, thank you very much for telling us about Bin 3.
2: Bin 3. Thanks so much, guys. Love your work.
0: All right, thank you very much. All right, you can head to thegoldwebsite.com.au. 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So don't forget, five of these pubs are going to get $5,000 each. And another one gets the ultimate makeover. 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

0: Christian O'Connell Show. Christian, I've got it. What about Rio does a souped-up version of 50 Cent's In Da Pub? Oh, yes. Actually, John, you have it. It's my birthday. It's my birthday. I into playing darts. No, I am into playing darts.
1: I mean, some of these lyrics are explicit.
0: Which is why we need to clean it up and put it in a family-friendly front bar, if you don't mind. I'm into playing darts. Come and find me in the pub.
1: Come give me a hug. You can still hug in a pub.
0: Not sure about that line.
1: Okay.
0: Come give me a jug.
2: Oh, yes! There you go.
0: And you know what's in that jug, don't you?
1: Beer.
0: Mm-mm.
1: Oh.
0: Mm-mm. 4X, yeah. My friend.
1: Yes,
0: come on. Come on, mate. This guy's a bit slow today.
3: Oh, it's gold.
1: My favorite beer, 4X.
0: That's it. That's
1: it's a two-stepper.
0: It. Well done, well done. Well saved. All right, it's the Christian O'Connell Show, 8.43 on goal for Chemist Warehouse. 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Holy moly, golf club gift card. 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At Holy Moly Golf Club, book now. Did you know that Usain Bolt ate 1,000 Macca's nugs during the 2008 Beijing Olympics?
1: No way.
0: In his own autobiography, Bolt said he ate boxes of 20 nuggets. 20 for breakfast, 20 for lunch, and dinner. Now, when he's running so quick, he's got a toilet to deal with that. Estimating he downed at least 100 nuggets every 24 hours.
1: Lord.
0: He won 3 gold medals.
1: He did have a historic game.
0: Incredible run. 3 golds? All right, then. We're looking for your fast food bands. I'm on my way to Blueberry Hill. You know what that is? Fats Domino Pizza.
1: Wow.
3: You okay?
1: Silver. I thought it was Louis Armstrong.
0: Yeah, it's hard to. They were. Bill Withers is a lovely guy. You know, he's opened up his own burger place. That's right. Grilled Withers. Grilled.
1: Silver.
0: Build. Tell you also loves a nug.
1: Who?
0: Frontman of the Beatles, Paul McCartney.
1: God.
0: Don't get stuck behind him at the drive-thru. Come on, McCartney.
1: Yeah.
0: Got it, yeah.
1: Yeah, gold, okay.
0: Make a note, make a note. And what about KFC and the Sunshine Band?
1: That's gold too.
0: Hungry Basement Jacks.
2: Oh,
0: where's
2: yeah,
0: your fries at? Where's your fries at? Hungry Basement Jacks. And you love a Porto, don't you?
2: I actually do love a Porto.
0: No, who doesn't? Yeah. What about a Porto?
1: Oh, that's very good. That is gold plus.
0: Come and find me in the pub. Oh, I'm into playing darts. Fill up my jug with 4X. I don't see you writing any of this down, by the way.
2: I've written down 4X.
0: You play this back, will you, and get it transcribed. Yes. Yeah. All right, what have you got, Chipmunk?
1: Grilling Heidi.
0: Oh, yeah. It's more grilling of a technique, yeah.
1: Yeah,
0: a
1: technique that would use
0: Yeah.
1: Food.
0: Boring.
1: Oh. Finger licking good Charlotte.
0: Yeah, no,
1: it's a slow burn.
0: Hawkeye. Let's go.
3: Colonel plays that.
1: Oh, this composer loves a bit of the Dirty Bird. It's Hans Zimmer.
0: Wow. Wait, that's also a gold as well. You know I love the great Hans. Hans Zimmer is great.
1: And you know what Chad Kroeger says? He goes to get his Macca's burger and he says, I don't want any pickles on it. Take my pickle back.
0: We took the long way around, but it was worth it. All right, what have you got then? Fast food bands, text them in, we'll mark them next. 0475 031 043.
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0: Christian O'Connell's show. Time wasted today. We're looking for your fast food bands for the best in show. We did this as a team. Great fun. Holy moly. 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All right, let's get into them. Two-pack of nuggets.
1: Very good. Gold.
0: Ricky, well done. Cinnabon Jovi.
1: Silver Plus.
0: Little Subway. The Subway.
1: Little Subway.
0: Little Subway.
2: Subway.
0: Subway. Subway. Oh. No, it's very good, Bruce.
1: Silver.
0: Boz Snacks. Oh, my word. That's going to take some beating.
1: Plus.
0: Early contender. Danny Powell. That's very good. Boz Snacks. Men at Walk.
1: Oh, gold.
0: Also great from Joe. How to finger licking good.
1: Silver.
0: Not Nicole Schwarzinger, but Nicole Schnitzinger.
1: Very good, too.
0: Well done.
1: Gold.
0: Boys to Menu.
1: Silver.
0: I mean, they have a menu, but they're not, fast food places aren't known for the menu. Yes. Could I see the menu, please? That was to the chef's table. Simply Red Rooster.
1: Silver.
0: KFC Hammer.
1: Silver Plus.
0: I don't know. Joshua's got KFC Low Green.
1: Silver Plus.
0: Burgatory Amos.
1: Oh,
0: very
1: cold.
0: Good. Very smart. Steve, that's very good. Burgatory Amos. Dirty Birds of Tokyo.
1: Silver Plus.
0: Fries Ferdinand.
1: Gold.
0: Smashing Dumplings.
1: Gold.
0: Aaron, that's very good. Smashing Dumplings. Smashing Dumplings is so good. Aaron, well done. My Chemical Cold Sore does not work, but it made me laugh.
1: Bronze.
0: The Grillage People.
1: That's good too. Gold.
0: Sue. Run KFC.
1: Silver.
0: Panic at the Soft Serve.
1: Bronze.
0: Nelly for Tacos.
1: Oh my God,
0: yeah.
1: That is...
0: Shut the front door.
1: That is unbelievable.
0: Nelly for Tacos.
1: Nelly.
0: I want to almost open up my own taco place and call it Nelly for Tacos.
1: Oh, double
0: plus. Juanita, well done. Ben Folds Five Guys.
1: Silver.
0: Dolly, pardon, can you please repeat that?
2: Bronze if you've been, if you, a million.
0: No, if you go to the drive-thru, they can never hear you. That headset's always on the ring. No.
3: Sorry, can you repeat that, please?
0: I said, 10 nuggets.
1: Funny, but bronze.
0: Andy, know that I think it's a gold. Big Mac Street Boys.
1: Silver.
0: Big Macklemore.
1: Gold.
0: Boneless Nugs and Harmony.
1: Gold.
0: Guzman S. Selena Gomez.
1: That's a great effort, Silver.
0: It is, Mark. The Hungry Jackson 5.
1: Silver.
0: Fleetwood McFlurry.
1: Silver Plus.
0: And finally, Katy Perry Perry.
1: Yeah, yes, Silver.
3: Yeah.
0: All right. Who's winning?
1: They were so good, but Nelly for Tacos.
0: Has to be.
1: Has to be.
0: Today's winner. I'm sorry, Grandpa. That's too damn bad.
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19: Mind your own business and shut

0: Your pie hole.
1: I wish you well with your show.
2: You know, yesterday how we were talking about stuff that lives rent-free in your head.
3: Yeah.
2: What lives rent-free in my head is something that just happened on the way to work this afternoon. I'm a motorcyclist.
3: You have mentioned it.
2: I'm riding my bike and I'm lane filtering through the traffic, which is now legal in most states.
3: Tell us what that is, what lane filtering is.
2: So you can, when the traffic's stopped and if it's going under 40 kilometres per hour, you can move between the cars.
3: Right.
2: And it makes sense for motorcycles. Motorcycles are more vulnerable when they're stopped in traffic. They're like a little fish swimming ahead of all the other fish.
3: I just put my hand up to say, as a motorist, when you watch people do it when you're stuck in traffic, it fuels anger.
2: It looks reckless, but at the same time,
3: it fuels jealousy.
2: Of course, we'll get a motorbike, and then you'll probably
3: imagine
2: find
3: if we all had to lane filter around each other.
2: Go to Vietnam; they get motorbikes. Go to Bali; they understand it. Anyway, I'm not here to talk about the virtues of motorcycles because you know that I love them. I'm weaving up through the traffic, but there's always one person, either Johnny Unaware or Johnny Sheriff, who's like you and feels, oh, I'm going to stop him from going any further. But there was this guy in his Ford Ranger.
3: What was his name?
2: I don't know. He was just sitting there, but he was moved over. And sometimes, because people go in their own zone, I said, come on, mate, you can move over a bit. And he's heard me. So he's gone, oh, sorry, and he's moved over.
3: Oh,
2: I said,
3: good
2: guy. Thanks, mate. Good on you, champ. Anyway, I've got to the front, and it's a long set of lights. You know, you're waiting for ages, so I'm just sitting there. And then I've been caught out. The light's gone green, and I've gone to take off, and I've stalled the bike.
3: Oh. So he... He let you through, really, and then I'm
2: holding him up.
3: Oh.
2: And I just, and then, I, you know, you got a helmet on and I'm waving my hands doing this girly, sorry, mate, sorry.
3: Oh, yeah, so no.
2: It's living rent-free in my head.
3: Yes.
2: So I apologise to that man in his Ford Ranger. I'm sorry.
3: Johnny Nice Man.
2: Hey, Johnny Nice Man.
3: Everyone in your stories has the first name Johnny.
2: Yeah, I'd like to have Johnny Nice co-host.
3: Instead, I've got Johnny Ice Pipe.
2: Jam, muscle memory is here. That's coming up. JonesyDemanda.com.au. I can tell you this, $2,000 is on the line. Jonesy Demanda driving you home with Jam Nation.

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0: How good is this? Every day, $2,000 could be yours. 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
4: page.
0: Your deets.
4: Go to the win page. What happens is we give you a subject. You have 10 seconds to give us five examples of that subject.
0: Yeah.
4: It's as simple as that, and you will win $2,000.
0: This is the second last chance to do this. But that doesn't mean we're not going to be doing cool stuff. But right now, $2,000, and it all falls down to Glenn of Hampton Park.
4: Hello, Glenn.
5: Hi, guys. How are you?
4: Very well, thank you. You can't even study for this because you've got no idea what the subject matter is going to be.
0: Glenn, we want you to win the money. We have the money. We want you to win the money. You won't
5: win it. I'd love to win it.
4: Okay.
0: And can I just give you some stats? The best answers for the five things, 2.7 seconds.
4: That's not helpful to Glenn because Glenn can take 9.9 seconds.
0: Well, yesterday took almost the full 10 seconds.
4: And that's okay, as long as you get in 10 seconds. Have you got your timer there, Ryan?
6: Yeah.
4: Ready to start? All right, Glenn, we're about to start the timer. You have 10 seconds to give us five items of clothing. Go.
5: Socks, shoes, jumper, jacket, T-shirt.
4: Phew. Yes, okay.
0: Yeah, okay, I'll do.
4: I thought you weren't going to make it.
0: Yeah,
4: okay. Phew. Were you looking at everything you're wearing right now? Pantyhose, bustle.
0: Suspenders, stockings. Glenn,
4: you can dress like Liberace.
0: You did it, man.
4: You've won $2,000.
0: $2,000.
5: Oh, you little ripper. Thank you so much.
4: Well done, Glenn.
0: Jeepers.
5: I'm never having a heart attack.
0: Man, you and me both. Glenn.
5: Thank you, guys.
4: Well done,
5: that's
4: Glenn.
5: That's a bit. Oh, my gosh, I'm shaking.
0: Good. Glad.
5: Oh, thank you, sir.
0: Carry on about to your business, Glenn.
4: About to your business.
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4: Coming up next, this is something you saw,
0: yes.
4: Brendan. About a male pursuit.
0: Well, one of my mates, a fishing guy, sent me this. He thought it was pretty funny, but I thought this is from woman's perspective.
4: 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It made me angry.
0: Yeah. Jonesy and Amanda driving you home with Jam Nation.
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0: Hello there, it's Jonesy Demander driving you home. I got a Instagram suggestion from a mate of mine, Damo. He's a fisherman.
1: Mm-hmm.
0: He likes going fishing.
1: I like him.
0: And I recently went fishing with the boys.
1: Two full days of fishing. Two awful days.
0: And at the end of it, I may or may not have fouled it up so they lost a shark. That may or may not have been my fault. I don't know. What happened was you're game fishing.
1: Yeah.
0: There was a shark on the line.
1: Everyone excited. It was almost rocked. The end of day two.
0: Yeah. And I kind of lurched on the boat.
1: Yeah.
0: And I might hit the brake on the rod that stops the reel. So the reel stopped and the shark snapped the line.
1: But no one saw that happen.
0: And Damo saved my dignity. So, because those little kids that are on the boat, they kind of worship me a bit. And
1: come on.
0: He said,
1: come on. What's that?
0: He said, Dad, what happened? He said, I think we just had an equipment failure, son.
1: Yeah, I think he was right.
0: And that was, but I haven't been invited to go fishing again. But he did send me this Instagram post from, and he thought it was funny, but it was from a fishing widow.
2: If you feed a man a fish, he'll eat for a day. But if you teach him to fish, you'll literally never see him again because that f***er will be off fishing any chance he gets. And it starts innocent, like a weekend with the boys. Yep, you'll start calling grown men the boys. And soon you'll be raising the kids alone and reminding them what he looks like with a photo of him holding a barramundi in an ugly BCFing English shirt like it's a family portrait. And he'll know tides now and moon cycles and wind directions and water temp, but not your birthdays, not your kids' birthdays, not special events and not f***ing dinner night.
0: Right, so that's from Rachel Bell 77.
1: Brilliant.
0: And I like
1: Brilliant.
0: What she's saying.
1: And can I...
0: Although Damien didn't appreciate the irony of that. I said, you know she's being ironic. You know... She's not supporting this.
1: This is very interesting, and I've often said this about men's hobbies, men's leisure time. Men need their time, and their time is an entire weekend. Play cricket for a day, go sailing all day, go fishing all day, ride your bike on a big bike ride all day. What things does your wife do that take all day on a weekend?
0: She, like, you know, she's in the house. She goes into the laundry, spends a bit of time in there.
1: Women feel bad if they have a long brunch. And then sometimes you go for a girls' weekend away. Maybe it is. But at some point, and this is, I was talking to someone a few years ago about why you don't see as many cricketers coming through in the community clubs. Because modern men live with modern women who also work. And who have, you have chores on the weekend, you do child rearing on the weekend. You can't really spend 2 days playing cricket like you used to, but you'd work hard all week and your wife had to accept that that's what you did. The world has changed.
0: That's true.
1: But so the men's pursuits, though, still take a long time in a way that women's don't.
0: Yeah.
1: Have you heard a word I just said?
0: I have. I'm listening because you said to me about the sailing thing. Remember I was sailing those old vintage sailboats with Sailor Jerry?
1: Yeah.
0: And my wife didn't realise that you go from 8 in the morning till pretty much 7 at night.
1: Mm.
0: And most of it is just setting up the stupid sailboat, which by and large will tip over and sink, and then you spend the next 4 hours just waiting to be rescued.
1: And that's on a Saturday.
0: Yep.
1: If she wants to go out to dinner, bad luck.
0: One night I came home late and she's a very reasonable woman.
1: She is. She doesn't hold you back.
0: She said, we did have dinner plans, but now we're not going because you're so late. And I said, I'm sorry. And then Jerry said to me, he said, how's Helen going with the sailing? I said, well, she's not overly happy. So Jerry started calling her overly happy.
1: Taking the mickey.
0: How's overly happy going?
1: Thinking it was a joke.
0: Yeah, thinking it's a joke.
1: Thinking it's a joke.
0: Yeah, yeah.
1: And you're lucky. Your kids are grown up because so Helen, if she wants to, she doesn't have to.
0: Well, she doesn't want me hanging around the house
1: her
0: all the time.
1: But if there were chores and child rearing and stuff that needed to be shared, taking kids to sport, these pursuits take a long time.
0: Mm-hmm. Baseball, that's a game that takes a long time.
1: Does it?
0: Yeah, that's like as long as cricket.
1: Well, why don't you take that up?
0: No, I don't like baseball.
1: Well, why don't we do this? How about the tribal drum is going to beat for What Widow Are You?
2: And soon you'll be raising the kids alone and reminding them what he looks like with a photo of him holding a barramundi in an ugly BCFing English shirt.
1: Yeah.
0: Those BCFing shirts are dreadful.
1: Well, this is the thing. What Widow Are You?
0: Jonesy Demander driving you home with Jam Nation.

0: It's Jonesy the Manda driving you home. So a mate of mine sent me this from a, I guess you'd call it a so-called fishing widow.
1: She's brilliant.
0: And he was saying, oh, this is so funny.
2: And soon you'll be raising the kids alone and reminding them what he looks like with a photo of him holding a barramundi in an ugly BCFing English shirt.
1: And I made the point, which I think she's making.
0: I don't know if she's joking so
1: no,
0: much.
1: Because these small hobbies that men take up take a lot of time.
0: And shout out to this lady, Rachel Bell, 77. That's her Instagram.
1: She's brilliant. Instagram I think that's so
0: but
1: funny.
0: But it is. It's just.
1: It's so spot on.
0: But you say that men, we tend to take a lot of time with our hobbies.
1: Yes, you do. Or leave dad alone. He's in the shed.
0: Yep.
1: Or, you know, dad's playing cricket for the day. Mm. Dad's sailing all day. Riding a bike all day. With
0: what about Kerry Ann Kenley's ex? Oh, an ex. I shouldn't say ex.
1: Passed away.
0: Passed away husband, John. He had a train set in his house.
1: Yeah.
0: And it was
1: fantastic. At least he was at home.
0: But
1: he was at home.
0: Like, but Kerry Ann, you wouldn't have thought would be a train set person, but she got kind of into it.
1: Yeah, but he was at home. He was, you know, and it's not like there were little kids that needed looking after and things like that. I think women get the short end of the stick when it comes to leisure pursuits and the time we give them. And maybe, as you say, that's our own fault. We don't allow ourselves to because we know what needs to be done on a weekend.
0: The tribal drummer's beating for this. Kate has joined us. Hello,
3: hi,
0: Kate.
3: Hi, James and Amanda. Hi.
0: Great.
3: Hi, how are you?
1: What kind of sporting or weekend widow are you?
3: I'm a go-karting widow.
1: Oh. How does that work? So, tell us about it.
3: Yes. So my husband grew up go-karting. He was an avid go-karter. And lo and behold, my 10-year-old son has inherited the genes. So off they go on their go-karting weekends to compete. And I get stuck at home with my two daughters, which, of course, I can't complain about. But, yeah, they go off on their boys' go-karting weekend.
0: Mm.
1: Yeah.
0: And that's the thing, because the son is into it as well.
1: Yeah, so.
0: And he could be like Scotty McLaughlin. Look at him. V8 supercar driver, now having a tip over there in the States.
1: Well, sure. But in the meantime,
0: he started in go-karting.
1: Your daughters, you think, become champion washerwomen. No, that's the thing, is that, you know, you want everyone to pursue their thing. Of course you do. But the stuff that takes a lot of time is fun to do. But this, I'm going to say one more thing. Men like this, like all these men we're talking about, like doing the stuff that they like to do.
0: Yeah, of course.
1: They don't want. No one wants to do the stuff they don't want
0: to
1: do.
0: No one wants to do the
1: but
0: stuff
1: someone
0: they don't
1: want to
0: do.
1: But someone has to.
0: Oh, come on.
1: Someone has to.
0: At least, Kate, you'll be happy in the knowledge that go-karting is cheap.
1: Oh, yeah, right.
3: Oh, yeah, you're right.
0: It's so cheap. Thank you, Kate. Trish has joined us.
1: Hello, Trish. Tell us about your sporting widowhood.
4: Well, I see it as a sport. I'm a crazy op shopper. So I can go off for hours and hours and hours. My husband doesn't even question it anymore. He knows where I am. He's on holidays now. He's my spotter. He'll say left, right, down that street, and off I go.
0: Okay.
1: Really?
0: Thank you, Trish.
1: So it can, of course, it can go the other way. Absolutely, it
0: can. I think we've moved away from the sun there. Thank you, Trish. Wayne has joined us.
1: Hello, Wayne. What about you? What's your thing?
5: Well, I hate to break it to you, Amanda, but it's not just the men, it's also the women.
1: Yeah, tell me.
5: My wife is obsessed with Tai Chi.
1: But does that only take an hour or so in the morning?
5: She spends all day Saturday when she was competing. She was training 5 days a week. She's been overseas. It's endless. It's been happening for 30 years.
1: Wow.
0: So do you have a problem with this, Wayne?
5: No, not really. It's nice and peaceful and quiet at home on a Saturday. It's good.
1: But it does. But,
0: and that,
1: but if,
0: that
1: if,
0: is the difference.
1: Yeah, that is the, but that
0: between
1: is the difference.
0: Men and women.
1: Not the difference. No, not the difference between men and women, because they have found their Tai Chi in it. They found the yin and the yang. Not every couple does. That's what that video was saying about the fishing. Here it is. Not everyone's happy with the choices.
0: Jonesy and Amanda driving you home with Jam Nation.
6: Hello.
7: How are you going?
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10: Please tell me that's a repeated song.
1: No.
6: You sure?
11: No.
6: Oh.
11: Have you played it earlier?
12: No.
10: Oh, dear.
6: No.
10: I think I heard it.
11: No. Oh,
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0: post from a lady, and he said, "This is funny, except I don't think she's joking."
1: If you feed a man a fish, he'll eat for a day. But if you teach him to fish, you'll literally never see him again, because that f***er will be off fishing any chance he gets. And it starts innocent, like a weekend with the boys. Yep, you'll start calling grown men the boys. And soon you'll be raising the kids alone and reminding them what he looks like with a photo of him holding a barramundi in an ugly BCFing Angler shirt like it's a family portrait. And he'll know tides now and moon cycles and wind directions and water temp, but not your birthdays, not your kids' birthdays, not special events, and not f***ing big night.
2: I made the point that men's hobbies take hours and hours and hours and women's don't.
0: What did Harley get into?
2: Well, he used to race a car in the years kind of before I knew him. Having said that, he played

0: cricket, and he travelled overseas to play cricket.
1: That's right. He did tour. He went on a tour.
0: But he was also a documentary maker, so he'd leave home to work. But that's a different thing. Mm-hmm. My hobbies, I would never say I'm going to watch a Bold and the Beautiful conference for 5 days. I'd never do that.
1: Yeah.
0: We've had a couple of calls of people saying, well, it's the women that do it. So maybe I'm wrong. Maybe everyone does it.
1: Jules has joined us. Hello, Jules.
2: Hey, guys. How are you going?
1: Very well.
0: What's your husband or partner do?
2: Horses. So he gets ex-race horses and trains them up for life after racing. And he takes them out and he competes them. And he's up early in the mornings to feed them. And then, actually, I'm helping him out and feeding them tonight. But, yes, it's all-consuming.
0: Did you want it to be all-consuming or are you used to it now?
2: I'm used to it now. He had a break when I met him. He reckoned he was done with it.
0: Yeah.
2: But
0: yeah.
1: So they all say.
0: How many years ago was that, Jules?
2: 18 years ago, I think.
1: It's like my wife, you know, when I met her and I sold my motorbike, I said, I'm done with motorbikes, and that never happened.
0: Yeah.
1: It's
0: thing. It's showing off in the early days.
1: It's not that I lied. I said, I'm done with motorbikes at the moment until I get the next one, which is coming next week.
0: Well, that's like the bunch of flowers my husband brought me the first week we were together. He said, get used to it. And now when I ask him, he says, I meant that bunch.
1: Lisa has joined us.
0: Hello, Lisa.
3: Hi, both. How are you going?
1: Very well.
0: Is this a pursuit that your partner has?
3: Yes, my husband, probably about 7 or 8 years ago, decided he'd do walking for fitness, but it took him to the point where 2 years ago he took a literally 800 kilometre stroll through Europe doing the Camino de Santiago and left me at home with 2 kids for 2 months.
0: Oh, Lisa.
1: That is...
3: The bonus is he took one of them with him, but
0: he did the Camino.
3: And a couple of weekends ago... Yeah, a couple of weekends ago, they decided they'd leisurely walk up Mount Kosciuszko as well.
1: Right.
0: Oh.
1: What is he, Forrest Gump?
0: I might go for an afternoon stroll. Thanks, next Lisa. Minute. Thank you.
1: We'll wrap this up with a man. Matthew, how
0: Hello,
1: are you?
0: Matthew.
4: Yeah, good. How are you?
1: Great.
0: Are you dobbing yourself in?
4: No, I'm not dobbing myself in. I think my wife got lucky. I used to take my boys away every second weekend, like fishing, camping, four-wheel driving. I think she was got the lucky one.
0: Oh, because she, well, maybe every second one,
4: Got plenty of time off.
0: Yeah. I could see why you can hear my own voice echoing in the background. I could see why you'd think that. But I guess you took all the kids, that's one thing.
1: Yeah. If you take the kids away, that is brownie points.
0: Actually,
1: all
0: that
1: day.
0: Is true. If it involves the kids, then I think you're right, Matthew. And every second weekend, I think that might be a good arrangement.
1: And then all of a sudden they say, I don't see you or the kids anymore. What happened?
0: Oh, is it they say? Who are that's the they, Brent? All the women that you live with,
1: Your people. That's what they say.
0: The women. Well, this has been a bit of an edumacation.
1: Indeed. Thank you for all your calls. Coming up, Instagram is on the way. Your chance to win $2,000. Jonesy and Amanda driving you home with Jam Nation.
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3: Jonesy and Amanda.
4: 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Cracks me up.
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6: Jonesy's always knocking Amanda.
7: It's so weak.
6: Amanda always knocking Jonesy.
7: I'm done.
8: Sick of the guts, man.
29: Good afternoon to you.
30: If you were more entertaining, Brendan, I wouldn't have to scroll on my phone.
29: What are you saying? I'm just focusing on what we're doing. I'm keeping Gen
30: Y like
29: Rye in order.
30: Like I said, if you weren't so boring, I could not focus. Focus on my phone. I found some stories, but let me. You get to choose which ones. Like, choose your own adventure.
29: Oh, I love that. Do we go with the smugglers or do we go with the pirates?
30: Well, here's like the first of the stories. Club garlic clove in the anus. Okay, it's about parasites.
29: Oh, and another breath? One.
30: Keep the vampires away. And another one about giant tortoises.
29: Well,
30: let's go with that. Let's go with that.
29: I thought I was getting a choice.
30: I know. This is it's an incredible story because tortoises live for about 150 years.
29: They do, the Galapagos in particular.
30: Yes. Well, here's two tortoises. The picture I'm looking at is there's a man, a keeper, trying to keep them apart. One's on its back flailing around. The other one's having a go trying to smash into it. Over 120 years ago, one of these giant tortoises stole the other's food and destroyed any chance of peace forever. 120 years ago. Every single day, without fail, they have fought for 2 to 3 minutes, like clockwork, according to the zoo staff. Generations, as you can imagine, of zoo staff have watched this happen. The food disappeared long ago, as they say. Neither tortoise probably remembers, but the grudge has outlived anyone who can remember what actually happened. So for 120 years, every day, these tortoises have feuded.
29: It wasn't a garlic clove they stole.
30: I don't know, but if you want that story, I can get you more information.
29: Please, please.
30: I'll put it in your inbox.
29: You keep out of my inbox. Instagram is coming up. If you'd like to play, jonesydemanda.com.au with Jam Nation.

0: Hello there, it's Jonesy Demanda driving you home across Australia. We are saving our pub. When I say our pub, I mean yours, ours, everyone's pub, thanks to Forex. Five pubs, $5,000. So to bed this in, at great expense, I've invested in the Jonesy Pubometer.
1: Oh, how much did this cost? Is this like the buzzometer that you got when we used to watch Underbelly, totally so you could measure how many bosoms were on it?
0: It was...
1: Do you remember once there was only a half side boob and it rang? That's when you gave up watching.
0: No, I didn't.
1: You did. No, it wasn't. Because it lost stopping. Interesting to you.
0: Because I am a stats man and I like... Anyway, no, it's nothing like the buzzometer. It's a pubometer and it records every pub I've ever been to in my life.
1: Oh, come on.
0: And
1: who's
0: which
1: got,
0: is one
1: ain't nobody got time and
0: I've,
1: for that.
0: I've worked all around the country doing this. Yeah. I've worked and I've gone to most pubs in most places. By initiating the pubometer, this device will tap into a core memory of a pub that I have been to and what's on the menu.
1: From then? Now?
0: So any pub that I've been to in my life.
1: The menu that's on it now? Or
0: the menu
1: went?
0: That's on it now.
1: Okay.
0: So, Ryan, fire up the pubometer.
1: That sounds like a poking machine.
0: Tonight's pubometer. Okay. Well, this is good. Today, Last Chance Tavern, South Headland.
1: Is that Tavern.
0: I haven't been there for a long time.
1: Western Australia?
0: Western Australia, up from Karratha.
1: Absolutely.
0: Down from Port Hedland.
1: Yes, yes.
0: South Hedland, Emu Bitter on tap, LCT Burger.
1: Is that food or beer?
0: No, that's the Last Chance Tavern Burger.
1: Oh, yeah. I see, LCT.
0: Yeah. Yeah. And Skimpy serving. Oh. Well, they still got the Skimpy barmaids. You're kidding me. When I worked in Karratha.
1: Do you want to get out the buzzometer?
0: No. Yep. Did you know about the skimpy barmaids? They're not skimpy in size. They're skimpy because they didn't wear much clothes. And it's a bit of a, you know.
1: A what? A what, Brendan?
0: Well, a lot of people have issues with the skimpies.
1: You didn't?
0: When I worked at the radio station in Karratha, at Karratha Tavern, they had skimpies, but the cleaner of the radio station was also a skimpy.
1: Yeah.
0: So one night I locked myself out of the radio station. I had to go to the pub next door. And I had to say to her, can I get the keys to the station?
1: Well, where's she holding them?
0: Well, that's what I mean. She had to go by the bar because she's in a skimpy.
1: That's right. But she had no room in her clothes to keep, no pockets, I'm
0: imagining.
1: Anyway,
0: so I've just got the website up there, Last Chance Tavern, South Headland. Today you've got Mia Belladonna between 4 and 10.
1: Nice. But if
0: and she's back tomorrow as well.
1: You could win $5,000 for
0: could.
1: That pub.
0: If your local means something to you, and to me it looks like the Last Chance Tavern's doing all right. But the point of a pub is you go there. And you have fun.
1: Oh, you might have the
0: beers
1: most incredible life experience. You might meet the love of your life. You might make friendships for the last forever. The pub is so important.
0: So if you want to be a part of this, go to thegoldwebsite.com.au. 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The pub is calling somewhere between the first sip and the last laugh. It's always a 4X. Instagram is coming up. Jonesy Demanda driving you home with Jam Nation.
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0: Hello there, it's Jonesy and Amanda driving you home.
1: I saw a comedian on my socials the other day. His name is Dustin Nickerson.
2: Mm-hmm.
1: He's a former youth pastor, and it says here he's a clean comedian, so he doesn't work blue, I'm assuming. But he did a very funny bit about Looney Tunes, and there's lots of talk about culture wars, et cetera, et cetera. This is very funny, but it shows you that Bugs Bunny is not immune from the culture wars.
3: I put on Looney Tunes for my kids recently. That show has not aged well. All right, honey, let's meet this cast of characters. First off, we have a pig. His name's Porky. And his thing is he has a speech impediment. She goes, what? I go, yeah, he has a hard time communicating with his peers, and therefore he has really low self-esteem. Okay, you don't like that? Well, check it out. There's this mouse, and he's Mexican. She goes, I don't get it. How's that funny? I go, how's that not funny? You heard what I said, right? Mexican mouse? Okay, you don't like that? Well, check it out. There's this skunk. She goes, what's he doing? I go, he holds women against their will.
0: It's true. Pepe Le Pew.
1: Yeah.
0: And he was French and he smelt.
1: You know.
0: That was the whole thing.
1: How old am I now? 150 million years old.
2: Mm.
1: It's just, is that why I didn't.
0: That's
1: connect.
0: Why, yeah, because there was a thing at the time that the French never
1: didn't shower.
0: Yeah.
1: That we've propagated with this conversation.
0: Well,
1: that's why Pepe Le Pew was French.
0: Yes.
1: I did
0: and his name's Le Pew.
1: I didn't even know that. Well, I've learned something today.
0: Yeah.
1: Mm-hmm. And apparently Speedy Gonzalez has a cousin called Slowpoke.
0: Yeah, Slowpoke
1: and
0: Rodriguez.
1: There's someone here on the comments that said, this is when Bugs Bunny said, this is what Bugs Bunny said. I'm not saying this.
0: You can do it.
1: One little, two little, three little Indians. And it goes six little Indians. No, that's a half breed.
0: Oh, good old-fashioned racism. Oh, no. Coming up.
1: I had no idea about why Pepe Le Pew was French. I never liked Pepe Le Pew, did you?
0: No.
1: And not just because he was a creep. I just didn't like
0: him. He was a creep. No, but also the cat was always a black cat and it'd be going past someone, painting someone, and it'd get a stripe down
1: and
0: his
1: back.
0: And
1: he'd think, oh, there's a skunk.
0: And then he'd go full on creep.
1: Surely they're French.
0: Yeah.
1: No, now I know.
0: No, Pepe Le Pew was my least favourite.
1: Me too.
0: What was your favourite? Just out of that.
1: Oh, well,
0: you like Foghorn Leghorn?
1: No, I never did.
0: Oh, come on.
1: No, I never did.
0: I said, boy. Or us, actually. It was terrible too.
1: It's all terrible.
0: Instagram is not terrible. Instagram is sanctioned by people that like, because you can win cash.
1: Yes.
0: Jonesy and Amanda driving you home with Jam Nation.

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1: Free money, fast money,
2: extra cash,
3: any money, Jonesy and Amanda's.
0: You ought to know, 10 questions, 60 seconds on the clock. You can pass if you don't know an answer. We'll come back to that question if time permits. You get all the questions right, $1,000.
4: You can make it $2,000 by answering a bonus question, but here's where the jeopardy kicks in. It is double or nothing.
0: David is in the Shire. Hello, David.
5: Hey, how you going, Jonesy and Amanda?
4: Hello, David.
0: Very well. David, now that we're national, which Shire are you in?
5: Well, is there only one, Jonesy?
0: Well,
5: come on.
0: As I said, you tell that to the people of the Surf Coast Shire or the people of the Bass Coast Shire.
4: Or the Hobbits.
0: Okay.
5: Sutherland, mate. Sutherland. Shire.
0: Do you know a fun fact just about Shires? There's a lot of them in Australia.
4: There are no fun facts about Shires.
0: In Tasmania, they don't have Shires, they have a municipality.
4: Mm-hmm.
0: But only you can say I'm from the municipality.
4: Are you sure you don't want a job in local government, Brendan?
0: Maybe that's my next move.
4: David,
0: I'm just putting David E so he wins this money.
4: Well, let's see. We'd love to give the money away, David. We absolutely would.
5: I'd love for you to give it away, Timmy.
4: We've got 10 questions. We've got 60 seconds. If you're not sure, do say pass because we might have time, okay, to come back.
5: I will.
4: Thank you. Here we go. Deep breath. Question number one. A baby cow is called a?
5: Car.
4: Question two. A cobra and fedora are types of what? Question three, how many events are in a decathlon?
5: 10.
4: Question four, on a compass, what does the W stand for?
5: West.
4: Question five, the mask was played by which actor?
5: Jim Carrey.
4: Question six, in tennis, how many points is love worth?
5: 0.
4: Question seven, Natalie Barr is the host on which morning show?
5: Sunrise.
4: Question eight, in which UK city did the Beatles come from?
5: Liverpool.
4: Question 9. On your body, what's the glutamus maximus?
5: It's your bum.
4: Question 10. In what activity would you do an Eskimo roll?
5: A what?
4: Eskimo roll.
5: Eskimo roll. Gymnastics.
4: David, it's in kayaking.
6: Kayaking.
4: When you go over over, it's called an Eskimo roll.
6: And you had about 20 seconds to go.
4: David.
6: Oh,
5: sorry, guys.
6: David.
5: Fell at the final hurdle.
4: Gee, you were good, though.
6: Oh, man, you
4: not
6: were
4: that
6: like,
4: any
5: looking
4: consolation.
5: Forward to Jonesy putting on the tempting pants and everything.
4: I know.
0: And I would have put those pants on for you, David.
4: As he does down at the Shire every weekend.
0: Oh, mate.
5: They're getting a bit tight around the waist, though, Jonesy. I've got to tell you that.
0: Okay. Who have you been talking to?
5: Now you're glad I missed the last question, mate.
4: David, you played so well.
0: You gave us entertainment. You gave us titillation. Thank you.
5: Thanks,
4: David.
0: Oh, wow.
4: Oh, so close.
0: So close. JonesyDemanda.com.au if you would like to play Instagram. It'll be back again tomorrow with Jam Nation.
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0: Hello there, it's Jonesy Demander driving you home. Our former incarnation of the show, we did a breakfast radio show out of Sydney and we did it for many, many years, And one of those features on the show was something called Local News.
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0: The reason I bring this up, I got an email here from Pat, jonesydemander.com.au. Pat has said, used to love Jam Nation, our little 1 hour teaser that we used to put out nationally in the afternoon. Now we do the drive show, but Pat has written, hey, Jonesy, now that you guys are doing the national drive show, does that mean you'll be still doing Local News? Because if that's the case, I've got a doozy out of Devonport.
1: So explain what Local News is.
0: Local News, well, there's a lot of big news going on.
1: Yeah.
0: You know.
1: UFOs, are they real? Big stuff.
0: Yeah, Belgians in the Congo, all that sort of stuff. So Local News just brings it back and makes us probably more relaxed.
1: And sometimes the small local stories are the ones that matter the most.
0: And it comes with its own nifty intro.
1: Oh, for each place you somehow miraculously had an introduction.
0: Well, we've got a giant wall here of intros, as you can see.
1: Where's today's Local News?
0: Well, Jemwai Rye, we're looking for Davenport.
1: In Tassie. Okay.
0: Tasmania.
2: I've got Derby.
0: Yep, that's E.
2: Darwin.
0: That's A.
2: Dubbo.
0: No, that's you.
2: How do you spell it? Is it E or an
0: D E?
2: Oh, here it is.
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1: Nice.
0: Ooh, ooh. On May 11, thousands of carrots spilled onto the highway from a truck near Lillico, creating a traffic hazard and forcing police to slow speeds to 40 kilometres per hour. No crash occurred and no one was injured.
1: You know what?
0: The truck driver, however, was interviewed at the scene.
5: What's up, Doc?
0: Investigations.
1: Yeah. No one was injured because they all had brilliant eyesight.
0: Investigations.
1: Are ongoing.
0: Continue.
5: Righto, you two. That's enough.
1: Hurrah.
0: Ooh, ooh. We'll be back tomorrow.

0: Friday show, we've got another $2,000 up for grabs with Muscle Memory. That's a given.
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It's a lot. But you don't have to do it all alone. 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
12: Good morning, I'm James Royce. Experts remain divided as to what they believe the Reserve Bank has in store for borrowers next month. The NAB is expecting another hike to the cash rate. However, BetaShares chief economist David Bassanese says rising unemployment could force them to keep it on hold.
13: Look, these numbers can be volatile on a month-to-month basis, but it does suggest, you know, tentative signs the labour market is starting to weaken on the back of the interest rate rises that we've seen and the decline in business sentiment.
12: A man is in custody after a threat was made against Melbourne's Bourke Street. The scare was sparked yesterday afternoon when details of an alleged plot were phoned through to Channel 9 in Sydney, who passed it on to police. The critical incident response team then tracked a 31-year-old man down to a McDonald's where he was arrested. They say there was never a risk to the public safety. Three people have been charged with murder after a man fell to his death from a balcony in Sydney's northwest. The 44-year-old victim was unable to be saved after the fall at Castle Hill on Sunday morning. One Nation's relationship with the media remains strained, with Pauline Hanson overheard swearing about a journalist after one of her advisers snapped at the reporter at a press conference in Adelaide.
14: Shut up. We're done.
15: Did you just say shut up?
14: Yes, I did tell you to shut up.
12: And a meteor has lit up the sky across parts of the country, with residents of New South Wales and the ACT reporting a bright flash of light around 6:30 last night.
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12: Starting with NRL and the Dolphins, who kick-started round 12 with a controversial 30 points to 22 win over Canberra in the nation's capital. Most of the controversy surrounds the bunker, placing Raiders forward Morgan Smithies on report over an incident during a tackle on Ray Stone that the referees didn't seem to be worried about. That has infuriated coach Ricky Stewart.
16: Very frustrating situation for those who are involved as players and coaches. I mean, all the years I've been involved in the game as a coach, I've never been so confused.
12: Over to AFL, and a calf injury to Isaac Rankin has further soured the Crows' 9-point loss to Hawthorn in last night's round 11 opener in Launceston. Adelaide coach Matty Nix expecting his star to be sidelined for some time.
17: The fact that he wasn't able to come back out means there'll be something there on a scan, and we'll just have to have a look at that. We go into a longer break now, a bye, so it takes a week off. Hopefully it's nothing major.
12: And he wasn't the only casualty for the Crows. Callum Archie hurt his thumb, or James Peatling suffered a head knock.
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12: Partly cloudy and 17 in Melbourne today, down to 8 tonight, mostly sunny and 19 tomorrow. Couple of showers Sunday and Monday, 19 then 17, then a shower or two Tuesday. It's your last day to win your way to the USA. Catch us repeating any song played this morning by Christian to win with Christian O'Connell's Snow Repeat Workday to the USA.
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20: Good morning, I'm James Royce. There is mixed news for borrowers on the back of yesterday's jobs data that shows unemployment at levels we haven't seen since 2021. Most economists believe that'll be enough for the Reserve Bank to hit pause on any plans for a rate hike next month. But Canstar Sally Tindall says that doesn't mean we're out of the woods.
21: A pause does not mean the end of the rate hikes for certain. In fact, two of the big banks are still forecasting further hikes. They're just expecting them later in the year.
20: Police say there was never a threat to the public after a man was arrested over an alleged threat against Melbourne's Bourke Street. The Channel 9 Sydney newsroom received a tip-off about the plot before passing it on to police. They arrested a 31-year-old man at a McDonald's last night. He's still waiting to be questioned. A Liberal senator has distanced herself from a podcaster who claims that Australia's being flooded by Asian and African immigrants. Jacinta Price was a guest on a podcast hosted by combat veteran Sam Bamford and didn't challenge his remarks. She's released a statement saying she didn't intend to endorse every point he made during the program. And the Congo soccer team has cancelled its pre-World Cup training camp as a result of the Ebola outbreak in eastern parts of the country. It comes as America's top diplomat, Marco Rubio, slams the World Health Organization over its handling of the outbreak.
22: The World Health Organization has unfortunately not done well around the world. I think they failed miserably during COVID. They covered for China. And that's how we're getting out of it.
1: Step right up to Ferguson Plair's spectacular bake sale. Ferguson Plair are baking you happy with their famous family-sized beef pie for just $12.
20: Starting with AFL, and Hawthorne snapped its two-game losing streak with a 9-point win over the Crows in Launceston. The Hawks overcame a clunky start to pile on 7 goals in a row with Blake Hardwick slotting 4. Coach Sam Mitchell says it was a nice end to a hard week given the club's been booted from its Tassie home.
23: It's been a bit emotional the last 24 hours. You know, you see so many of the local people that we run into all the time and how disappointed they are about, you know, the decision, and it's not in our hands, but all we can do is make the most of, you know, the next 7 opportunities and maybe a practice game as well.
20: Meantime, Adelaide sweating on a calf injury that forced Isaac Rankin off early. They're now waiting for the results of scans. Over to NRL, and Dolphins coach Christian Wolf says his side's building as a finals threat after last night's 30 points to 22 win over the Raiders.
24: What I loved is just the way we hung in and defended our line there at the end, and everything you want to see in for your team. We had a lot of spirit, a lot of desire to win for each other and play for each other, and it's a great win for the club.
20: And just one game tonight with the Dogs at home to Melbourne.
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20: Partly cloudy and 17 in Melbourne today, down to 8 tonight, mostly sunny and 19 tomorrow. Couple of showers Sunday and Monday, 19 then 17, then a shower to Tuesday. It's your last day to win your way to the USA. Catch us repeating any song played this morning by Christian to win with Christian O'Connell's Snow Repeat Workday to the USA.
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0: 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Overnight works through Oakley South, Warragul Road closed between Centre Road and North Road. Give it a miss and take Huntingdale Road or Mackay Road instead. Moving fairly freely for the likes of the Princes from Geelong onto the West Gate over the bridge. Same to the Monash between Eastlink and the Domain Tunnel. Works though for the Mornington Peninsula Freeway. It's closed Melbourne bound between the Murdoch Highway and Bungow Road. You can take the Murdoch Highway instead. It's 6 p.m. There's no dinner and it could be a family in your street tonight. 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Now you're up to date with Melbourne's latest traffic.
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0: 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So much so that when I announced I was leaving London, I got a phone call from the barman there, Michael, distraught that their number one customer was leaving. Please, what would it take to stay?
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7: 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On the Western Freeway, there has been a collision city bound after Ferris Road. One lane is shut with heavy delays back into Cobans Road. Monash Freeway is building city bound from the Princes Highway to Belgrave Hallam Road. Princes Freeway slowing through the Point Cook Bend. Works continue today on the Mornington Peninsula Freeway. It is shut city bound between the Murudak Highway and Bungau Road. Beyond that, it is moving fine, passing Eastlink into Thames Promenade. 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I'll check Melbourne's latest traffic again in 15 minutes.
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20: Morning, I'm Petrina Jones. Police say there was never any danger after a man made threats against Bourke Street. The Channel 9 Sydney newsroom received a tip-off about an alleged plot before informing police, with a 31-year-old man tracked down to the McDonald's on Swanston Street where he was arrested. Inspector Dale Huntington says it was a hoax.
21: At no stage was the public, whether in the CBD or coming into the CBD, was at any time threatened or any kind of action happening towards any individual or any groups.
20: A Richmond car yard is the latest Melbourne business to be firebombed. Police say up to three offenders smashed their way inside the Rolls-Royce dealership on Swan Street, using an accelerant to light a fire before making their escape. There's outrage after two teenagers who admitted to firebombing a Keysborough alcohol warehouse walked free from the children's court. The arson attack on the 80-proof liquor business back in April destroyed more than $1 million worth of stock. The 15 and 16-year-olds responsible have been given supervision orders despite their guilty pleas. And as if we needed any further proof of the harshness of the cost of living crunch, a survey by Compare Club has found one in four families is cutting back on kids' extracurricular activities just to save a few dollars. They're cutting back on sport, music, dancing, and even educational tutors. Your sport is coming up next with Alex Cullen.
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22: A hard-fought win by the Hawks last night, beating the Crows by 9 points to kick off round 11. Jarman Impey full of praise for teammate Blake Hardwick, who booted 4 goals and a switch up forward.
23: Hardwick is the absolute star, very underrated. He's so good. We want him down back and we want him up forward.
22: There on Fox, in cold, wet conditions in Launceston, Hawthorn kicked 7 unanswered goals after trailing by 18 points. Adelaide coach Matthew Nix admits they couldn't sustain the pressure.
24: There's big moments that we had opportunities to tonight, in big moments to, you know, you could say game should have been ours. I think we won the inside 50 count, we won the ground ball battle, we won a lot of different areas, not the game.
22: Final score 75-66. Tonight it's dream time at the G with the Tigers and Bombers going head-to-head while the Dockers host the Saints. Switching codes and the Melbourne Storms in action tonight, taking on the Bulldogs in Sydney. Last night the Dolphins had a 30-22 win over the Raiders. And the NBA playoffs continue this morning with the Knicks hosting the Cavs in Game 2 of their Conference Series Finals. That's Gold Sport.
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20: A road weather alert for thick morning fog, clearing to a top of 17. Tomorrow, sunshine 19. Sunday, a shower or 2:19. Right now, it's 7 degrees. And it's your last day to win your way to the USA. Catch us repeating any song played this morning by Christian to win with Christian O'Connell's Snow Repeat Workday to the USA.
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4: Morning, morning, morning.
1: All right, let's get into this week's double thumbs up. This is where, at the start of Friday's show, we have you covered on a Friday. I know what it's like. You're always trying to work out what TV show out of the thousands to stream right now, every movie ever made. There's too much choice. We cut through that. We go around the team. What are we enjoying at the moment? It might be a new favourite TV show for you. We call it double thumbs up. Patsy, what have you been into?
2: Yes, I've started watching Kylie, which has just dropped this week on Netflix. It's a three-part series of Kylie Minogue and essentially her rise to stardom. And it's very raw. It's very honest. And she starts out from her early days as a young girl, rising up through the acting ranks, and also, you know, her massive burst of stardom in the UK.
1: Huge in the UK.
2: Yes.
1: And massive.
2: It is. It's fantastic.
1: Incredible life story as well.
2: Amazing life story. So Jason Donovan is on it. Gosh, he's likable. I've fallen in love with him again.
1: I've interviewed him a couple of times. He's a funny guy.
2: Oh, he is hilarious in this. He tells a story about how they went to an NXS concert in Sydney. There was him and Kylie, and they met Michael behind, you know, backstage. And he said,
1: of course, you forget that she went out with him for ages.
2: Yeah, and he said there was something off in their relationship because they dated for a long time. He said, I knew there was something not right. Anyway, so Michael said, come to the after party. You've got to come. So anyway, it's quite funny how he described it, how the band all got into this big, long stretch limo after this amazing concert. And he said, I had this little banged up Ford Fiesta and Kylie and I have got on it and chuck, chuck, chuck, chuck, chuck. It was really funny. Nick Cave is in it as well. Look, it is brilliant and it's very, very honest. And the most startling thing for me at the end of the third episode was how she reveals that she was diagnosed for a second time with breast cancer.
1: Yeah, I saw that news. That's really heartbreaking.
2: Yeah, in 2001. And she's okay now, but, you know, going through that, and it's obviously very traumatic for her. But I think what this will do is, like we did, and also with Delta when she went through her cancer battle, is it raises awareness. So it's so brilliant of her to share that because it's obviously deeply personal and very traumatic. And, you know, the rates of mammograms after just the first time was phenomenal in Australia. Overall screening bookings rose 40% in the 2 weeks.
1: Wow, talk about
2: publicity.
1: Impact.
2: Yep. So look, Breast Cancer Network Australia is your go-to, ladies. Have a look on the website. Any information, they'll show your local screening
1: They are an
2: addresses.
1: Amazing organisation as well. They are so well run. They do such great work.
2: Yeah, and look, there is a helpline number, 1-800-500-258. But look them up on the web and do have a look at Kylie. I think you'll thoroughly enjoy it.
1: It's our show to watch this weekend, so I'm glad it's good.
2: The Michael Hutchence relationship, I can't help but feel that he was her soulmate. And she said, I've been searching for a love like it since. And it's actually quite sad because
1: it is. The whole story, him and her, and then obviously what happened to him as well.
2: Yeah.
1: It's a heartbreaking love affair.
2: And you can tell she just lights up when she talks about Michael. So, yeah, it's great. Netflix.
1: All right, we're going to take a break. When we come back, we'll get into Rio and Ice. Please share yours as well. What are you enjoying at the moment? Not just TV shows. It might be something you've seen at the cinema or a book. Text yours 0475 031043. 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
7: 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Taking a look at the major arterials, Princess Freeway getting a little bit busy from Forsyth Road to Coroid Creek Road. Then the Westgate Freeway is doing fine over the bridge. Monash Freeway continuing to build city bound from the Princess Highway to Belgrave Hallam Road. Western Freeway slow city bound from Ferris Road into Hopkins Road. And works are continuing on the Mornington Peninsula Freeway, which is closed city bound between the Muradak Highway and Bungau Road. 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

0: Friday morning on the Christian O'Connell Show, we're going around the team. You can share yours as well. We call it double thumbs up. Basically, your recommendations. What are you really enjoying at the moment? Yes, we can go and Google. It takes too long. We still love recommendations. Even when I'm shopping, I always have a peek in other people's baskets.
1: Recommendations.
0: Just if there's something I didn't know about. I've not tried that flavour of Arnett's. Thank you, stranger. For me this week, then, it's a couple of things. We watched the last episode of the brilliant eight-parter on Netflix, starring Steve Coogan, the first thing he's ever done for Netflix. Serious role, brilliant drama, true story. It's called Legends. Cannot recommend that enough. You'll tear through it over the weekend. Really, really good real-life story set in the 90s. The other documentary, if you love a sports documentary, and I do, part of the Untold Stories, which is a very good series on Netflix, is The Miracle of Istanbul. It's the extraordinary comeback story, probably one of the greatest ones in the Champions League of Liverpool in 2005. 3-0 down at halftime. All the players admit they were in a really average team that year, and they just thought, we're going to go down in history as the biggest loss this club's ever had in a European final, and they came back and won it.
2: Wow.
0: It's an unbelievable story of sports. The best sports stories are overcoming the odds when you're really down. It's the underdog story, and it's so well told. The Liverpool, I always have a soft spot for Liverpool. Sarah and I, my second ever breakfast show that was hired to do, we moved from down south to Liverpool. It's a great city. Very, very funny people, and they are really funny on this documentary as well. Just a different time as well, 2005, when you were, if you won a game, the coach told them that if anyone got in before 4 a.m., you would not be playing in the next game.
3: Wow.
0: Right. Imagine now, there's just, for obvious reasons, that is not. This is when they're trying to make it to the highest stage they're in, to Champions League final. If anyone comes in before 4 a.m., you're not playing. But anyway, it's a great documentary, really well made. And then the one thing we're all watching as a family and really enjoying, it is the right edge of terrifying as well. It's not out-and-out horror. It's called Widow's Bay. New TV show is getting a lot of hype, on and rightly so, on Apple TV with Matthew Reese. If you saw The Americans, he's the co-star of that. That is outstanding. Really, really good fun. Rio, what is it for you? What are you enjoying?
4: I've just finished watching The Roast of Kevin Hart on Netflix.
0: Good, isn't it? If you're easily offended,
4: no.
0: Don't watch it.
4: Even me, I'm very much not easily offended. Some of the things that were said shocked me to my core.
0: I rarely get shocked at stand-up, but that, forget anything Ricky Gervais has ever said, or even Jimmy Carr.
4: Yes, no.
0: Not just that, they all just have to yuck it up.
4: They just have to, the camera zooms.
0: There's no way you're laughing at all that stuff being said about your life.
4: The most personal, horrible thing said to you, and this camera zooms in on your face, and these celebrities, which is funny.
0: Forced to laugh. And it's hard for someone because of all the Botox and fillers.
4: Yes.
0: Their faces are like they're going to crack.
4: It's like nothing I've ever seen. Watch it for the sheer spectacle. And
0: who was your favourite comedian up there? Hinchcliffe or?
4: No. He sort of rubs me the wrong way.
0: Yes,
4: Cheryl Underwood was
0: very
4: brilliant.
0: Good. Wasn't she incredible?
4: I thought, I'll tell you the bits to skip over. Skip over Tom Brady. My Lord. That was excruciating.
0: Well, you can tell he's just reading on.
4: Also,
0: you're not a comedian, mate.
4: No, like
0: you're a
4: robot.
0: Stay in your lane.
4: Yes, yes.
0: He's like a robot.
4: I don't know why they wheel him out there with the most
0: reading off jokes that he doesn't really understand that he's reading off an auto cue.
4: So true.
0: No, he is.
4: He doesn't know what he's saying.
0: No, he's got no idea how it works. It's like stand-up.
4: They give him like 12 minutes.
0: Yeah.
4: Just skip past that.
0: Yeah.
4: But Cheryl Underwood's incredible. Shane Gillis, great host.
0: Shane Gillis, I thought, was brilliant.
4: Usher at the start, that song I thought was really funny.
0: Yes.
4: Lizzo was brilliant. It's a roller coaster. A lot of highs, a lot of lows, but there's just not TV.
0: If you want to be shocked, and I think it's actually good these days to still be shocked, that will do it for you.
4: Yes. It will shock. There's no person on earth that won't be shocked by some of
0: the
4: these
0: The one
4: jokes.
0: Person I think is genuinely having a good time, and I think he always is because he's got so much money, is Kevin Hart.
4: Oh, he's loving it.
0: I think he's just thinking, the money I got for this deal.
4: Yes, yeah. Yeah, if you want to say horrible things to me for billions of dollars, I'll do it.
0: Yes, it's a fair deal.
4: Yeah.
0: All right, so that's on Netflix, The Roast of Kevin Hart.
4: Correct.
0: All right, share your recommendations. 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
7: Visiting the Mornington Peninsula, major works are underway between the Murradock Highway and Bungau Road with lane and ramp closures. Plan ahead at peninsulalink.com.au. There's been a collision in Greensboro, Greensboro Bypass northbound just after Grimshaw Street. Otherwise, the Hume Freeway is slow citybound at Cooper Street, Western Freeway building citybound from Ferris Road into Hopkins Road, and the Monash Freeway pretty heavy going citybound from the Princess Highway to Belgrave Hallam Road, then again from Wellington Road to Warragul Road. Heaps of fog in Melbourne's west this morning. Do make sure the headlights are on. 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
2: Morning, I'm Petrina Jones. Police say the public was never in danger despite a threat being made against Bourke Street overnight. It was phoned through to the Nine newsroom in Sydney, who then called Crime Stoppers before a 31-year-old man was arrested at the McDonald's on Swan Street. Inspector Dale Huntington says while it was a hoax, they were never going to not investigate.
3: Any threat, no matter what it is, we take very serious in Melbourne CBD. Our whole aim was to identify who this individual was and also to locate and arrest and understand what this threat was.
2: Two teenagers have avoided jail despite admitting to torching an alcohol storage facility last month. The Children's Court has slapped the 15 and 16-year-olds with youth supervision orders. One of them also admitted to his involvement in an attack on Bar Bambi in the city. More trouble is looming in our hospitals as allied healthcare workers prepare to walk off the job. It includes critical hospital staff like radiographers, physios and radiation therapists. They're demanding a more than 38% pay rise over the next 3 years. And another study has found Aussie families are having to make tough choices as the cost of living continues to bite. A Compare survey has found one in four is cutting back on kids' extracurricular activities, including sport, while 80% are scaling back their excursions, like trips to the zoo, museums and theme parks. Sport is next with Alex Cullen.
1: Step right up to Ferguson Plair's spectacular bake sale. 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
8: Hawthorn has snapped a three-game winless streak and moved to third on the ladder with a come-from-behind victory over Adelaide last night in Tasmania. After trailing by 18 points, the Hawks kicked seven unanswered goals to eventually win by 9 points. Defender Blake Hardwick finished with four majors in his switch up forward to replace the injured Jack Gunston.
9: Slippery conditions, but it was nice to get on the end of the few and lucky to play in his role. And yeah, some of the ball movement was good and I was lucky to get on the end of it.
8: In further bad news for the Crows, Isaac Rankin limped off with a calf injury during the third quarter. Coach Matthew Nix says he may have a stint on the sidelines.
10: The fact that he wasn't able to come back out means there'll be something there on a scan and we'll just have to have a look at that.
8: Tonight, the Bombers and Tigers go head-to-head at the MCG while the Saints take on the Dockers in Perth. It's the A-League Grand Final tomorrow night between Sydney and Auckland in New Zealand, and the F1s are in Montreal with the opening practice session for the Canadian Grand Prix getting underway early tomorrow morning. That's Gold Sport.
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2: A road weather alert for thick morning fog clearing to a top of 17. Tomorrow, sunshine 19. Sunday, a shower or 2-19. Right now it's 7 degrees. And it's your last day to win your way to the USA. 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

0: Friday morning, Christian O'Connell's show on Go. 6:37, Backstreet Boys, Larger Than Life. Pats, I need your honest opinion on something. My wife and I've come to an agreement about tomorrow. It's our 28th wedding anniversary. It's a long time to be with somebody. Been through a lot.
1: Congratulations. That's a mighty effort.
0: We haven't made it yet. Because I'm a real player.
1: Oh, please.
0: Anyway, we've come to agreement not to get each other a gift.
1: Oh, no, that's going to backfire.
0: I don't think it will. Oh. No. She's really got me nothing. I know. She ain't that good an actress. And also, that's every year for the last 28 years. In any relationship, there's always someone that likes getting gifts. I love getting gifts. My wife claims that she gets so nervous at thinking about getting a gift, she just won't get someone a gift.
1: Oh, she overthinks it.
0: Well, does she?
2: She underthinking it.
0: Anyway, yesterday I was picking up some takeaway pizzas for us. And it was opposite Woolworths. I'd not been to before. I'll get the anniversary card. I'll get the anniversary card. This story gets worse. I go in there and I said to the lady, you got any cards in here? And she goes, like what did I want? I went, an anniversary card? She spied me two takeaway pizza boxes under my arm. And I thought, she judged me thinking I've just remembered.
1: Yeah.
0: Or I'm trying to make it up with a pizza. Yes. Yeah, 28 years is hot cheese. So I say to her, don't worry, it's Saturday. That she shoots a look at her assistant like, wait, this guy's got 2 days, 3 days, yesterday, Thursday, and he thinks that this is the play.
2: Don't worry.
0: There's a Woolworths over there. And they're well known for having a big range of anniversary cards. The only one in there for an anniversary was one simply from the man's perspective, and it said, I'm not too good at words and emotions.
1: Oh, no.
0: But my wife went, you are.
1: You got a book
0: coming out. This is book number 5. Where have you got this card from? Whose card have you stolen?
1: Just write her a nice letter. That's what you need to do, and definitely buy her something. Like, of course she wants something. 28 years in Christian years is like dog years. It's like...
0: Excuse me?
1: 28 by 7 living with you.
0: Pats, you know I can hear this right now.
1: She absolutely, the first
0: lady...
1: What
0: about me?
1: ...should be treated
0: like a queen. 28 years married to Sarah's like cat years.
1: Absolutely, you get her something.
0: But she's not going to get me anything.
2: Yeah, and you don't want to be...
1: She is the gift.
0: No. She'll be very upset if there's a gift.
1: Will she genuinely?
0: No. Yeah, she will. She'll be really distraught. Oh. It will actually make the weekend tense.
1: Oh.
2: Well, then why are you even considering it?
0: Because, Rio, you don't get it as a gay guy. You don't get lady stuff. You've opted out for a very simple life. I said to my wife once, if I had to put your head on my head, like a helmet, and be in those thoughts and all that, I think I'd be like, get off! Wait, you only had on 10 seconds. Get off! All these thoughts! Stop them!
2: And she'd be like, where are the thoughts?
0: Where are the thoughts?
1: There are none.
0: It's just space in here.
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5: 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There's been a collision in Greensboro bypass northbound. Before the ring road, the left-hand lane is currently blocked. Take Grimshaw Street instead. A collision in Camley, Ballarat Road, citybound at the Ring Road. Delays in both directions. Western Freeway starting to build from Leakes Road in Aintree. Monash Freeway struggling passing the Princess Highway, but then a good run into the city. And the Calder Freeway slowing on approach to Green Gully Road. Choose to fight MMD this big freeze. 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I'll check Melbourne's latest traffic again in 15 minutes.
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0: George Harrison, Gola Mine sets on you. 10 to 7, Friday morning, Christian O'Connell's show on Gold. Word just reached me, Alex, that you got your moving day wrong.
1: Yeah.
0: How is that possible?
1: I don't know. There's a lot going on in my life, Christian.
0: Not that much.
1: My life is in boxes. We're moving.
0: I'm surprised there isn't a couple more boxes. And Bonnie's not kicked you to the curb.
1: And I'm in the box all taped up.
0: The ultimate box that we will all end up in.
1: Put him in the bin. Get rid of him.
0: How can you get the day wrong? Well, yesterday's show, we were talking about moving.
1: When I told you, I was like, oh, I thought it was Thursday. But it's Friday. And
0: how,
1: it's today.
0: How? So many questions are spinning around my head right now. Where are the thoughts? So when did you find out? Do you try and get into the new place?
1: Yeah. No.
0: The old people are there. No, you don't move in yet.
1: Yesterday morning, I was like, oh, that's right. It's not until tomorrow. So Bonnie thought it was Saturday.
2: What?
1: I'm like, is it the 22nd of Friday or a Saturday? I'm like, it's Friday, I think.
0: You've booked the pros to come and move you. Yes, when are they getting there?
1: They're coming today. I promise you, the pros, the removalists are coming today at 9 a.m. I managed to push it out an hour because the kids are going to be there from 8. It's going to be absolute chaos.
0: Oh, God.
1: So they'll be at school, and it's on like Donkey Kong.
0: Yes, it will. So your weekend basically is just unpacking.
1: Yes, it is. Settling in, sorting, all that really fun stuff.
0: All right, let's kick off Knock Off Friday. The best question of the week is, of course, what time are you knocking off today? Tell us, what time are you knocking off and what are you looking forward to this weekend? Thanks to Forex, the pub's calling somewhere between the first sip and the last laugh. It's always a Forex. Right now, the show, we are on a mission to save the Australian pubs. They're dying out. In the last 20 years, 60% of Australian pubs have gone and they're not coming back. Tell us about your local pub that needs saving. This is incredible. Five pubs are going to get $5,000 each, and another one gets the ultimate makeover. We have five slabs of Forex right now to kickstart your weekend. Packing is so much easier with the Forex.
3: Yeah. So true.
0: The Forex will do the unpacking. I call it uncan and unpack.
1: Oh, a helpful
0: hand. You can have that Forex. Rio, what time are you knocking off today?
2: I'm knocking off at 1 o'clock, and then I'm going back to Sydney to visit my family. And then we're going to be in Sydney next

0: week for the State of Origin.
1: State of Origin. I cannot wait. Are you excited? You must have been before.
0: I'm pumped. I've been to one, maybe about 10 years ago. It'll be an experience like you've never had. It is truly brutal, amazing, exciting, very violent, I think is one way to describe it.
1: I can't wait.
2: Wow.
1: Can't wait.
0: You'll be screaming, you'll be yelling.
1: It's gladiatorial just to watch it on the TV screen, but to be there.
0: Oh, yes.
1: Visceral, feel those smacks. Is it like, you know, when I got your tickets to go to your first UFC event,
0: yes,
1: and you were like, oh my God, the noise when they kick each other in the leg and head?
0: That first hit off, when he's running up, hit up, sorry, that first kick when he comes down and smashes into the Queenslanders will be a loud crack like you've never heard before.
1: Patsy, what time are you knocking off today? What's your weekend?
2: Well, I've got a big weekend. We're getting 2 cubic metres of stones delivered on our driveway at 8 a.m. in the morning to put across our garden
1: as opposed to 8 a.m. in the evening?
2: No, an early so we can hit the ground running and we won't be able to get the cars out. So we have to clear it or we can't get the cars out for the weekend because it's getting dumped right in the middle of the driveway.
1: So what are you doing with all the stones?
2: Putting it over the garden beds instead of mulch because the birds were getting in the mulch and digging it everywhere and it fades after a while. So a lot of the neighbours have got stones. They look quite nice. So we thought, oh, yeah, we might jump on
1: things
2: board.
1: Things bogans love.
2: It's not stones. A bogan thing,
1: no,
2: stones,
1: no,
2: thank you.
1: They're like nature. They just want to, you either want to, you know, gravel it over or tarmac it over, you know.
0: It's like that or Italian nonnas love to put pebbles all over the
1: front
0: yard. And
2: really, Mr. Stereotype of Friday. Is that wrong?
0: Yes, they do.
1: They do.
0: I would say 80% of nonnas have pebbles in front of their
1: garden. I'd say that's an 88%. No, they do. They love that. They love a bit of rockery, don't they?
0: They hate the greenery.
1: Hate the greenery.
2: Oh, I've still got lots of greenery. It's
1: not
2: giving
1: much.
2: The
1: You've
2: weeds
1: got 2 cubic metres of hard old concrete on it.
2: Well, we've got fake turf, so that's green.
1: Oh, God. So David Attenborough is weeping right now.
2: Fake turf, get on it. It's brilliant.
1: How much will you be involved in this? Is this poor old Chris's weekend?
2: Oh, no, I'll be delegating. They need someone to delegate and make the cups of tea. No, Chris, over there. No, you haven't got quite enough there. Put that over there. No, it'll be good.
1: Great weekend ahead of him. Yes. All right, lines are open now. Give us a call. Knock off Friday. We have 5 slabs of Forex to help your weekend go a bit better. 13:55:22. What time are you knocking off today? What's the highlight of your weekend? And you can also text me 0475-031043.
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5: 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Lucky you're with AAMI. In Greensborough, there is a collision on the Greensborough bypass northbound before the ring road. The left-hand lane is blocked. Take Grimshaw Street instead. In Dandenong South, a collision on the Western Port Highway northbound before the South Gippsland Highway. Heavy traffic back into Glasscox Road. We have a breakdown on the ring road Greensborough bound before Keilor Park Drive. Broken down ute. Reports of a collision in Footscray. Footscray Road westbound at Moore Street. And in Canlea, a collision Ballarat Road outbound just at a ring road. Strong progress is being made on the northbound closure of the Peninsula Link Freeway. It's on track to reopen in early June 2026. Thank you for your patience during the closure. I'll check Melbourne's latest traffic again in 15 minutes.
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8: Morning, I'm Petrina Jones. A man is in custody this morning after an alleged threat targeting Bourke Street overnight, although police say there was never any danger. The warning was phoned into Channel 9's Sydney newsroom yesterday and they forwarded it to police. A 31-year-old was then arrested at the Swanston Street McDonald's. Inspector Dale Huntington says they're still puzzled by the motive.
9: We're just trying to understand what was the intention of the individual and why he singled out Bourke Street. It's a well-known location, has been in the media before. Has been a site that is well known by people.
8: Two teenage boys have walked free despite admitting to torching a Keysborough alcohol storage facility. April's attack on the 80-proof liquor business caused more than $1 million damage. However, the Children's Court has only slapped them with a youth supervision order. Meantime, there's been another firebombing, this time at a car yard in Richmond. Up to three offenders smashed their way inside the Rolls-Royce dealership on Swan Street before using an accelerant to light the fire and escaping. There were two cleaners inside, but they weren't hurt. And One Nation's relationship with the media remains strained, with Pauline Hanson overheard swearing about a journalist after one of her advisers snapped at the reporter at a media conference in Adelaide.
10: We're done.
11: Did you just say shut up?
10: Yes, I did tell you to shut up.
8: All the latest from last night's AFL and the weekend of sport ahead coming up next with Alex Cullen.
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12: A hard-fought win by the Hawks last night, beating the Crows by 9 points to kick off round 11. Jarman Impey full of praise for teammate Blake Hardwick, who booted 4 goals and a switch up forward.
13: Hardwick is an absolute star, very underrated. He's so good. We want him down back and we want him up forward.
12: There on Fox, in cold, wet conditions in Launceston, Hawthorn kicked 7 unanswered goals after trailing by 18 points. Adelaide coach Matthew Nix admits they couldn't sustain the pressure.
14: There's big moments that we had opportunities to tonight, in big moments to, you know, you could say game should have been ours. I think we won the inside 50 count, we won the ground ball battle, we won a lot of different areas, not the game.
12: Final score 75-66. Tonight it's dream time at the G with the Tigers and Bombers going head-to-head while the Dockers host the Saints. Switching codes and the Melbourne Storms in action tonight, taking on the Bulldogs in Sydney. Last night the Dolphins had a 30-22 win over the Raiders. And the NBA playoffs continue this morning with the Knicks hosting the Cavs in Game 2 of their Conference Series Finals. That's Gold Sport.
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8: A road weather alert for thick morning fog clearing to a top of 17. Tomorrow, sunshine 19. Sunday, a shower or 2:19. Right now it's 7 degrees. And it's your last day to win your way to the USA. 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
12: Good morning, Friday morning. Welcome to the Christian O'Connell Show. It is 5 minutes past seven. We're doing Knock-Off Friday, the best question of the week. You get asked, what time are you knocking off today and what is the highlight of your weekend? Tell us 0475 031043.

0: Choir Boys, Run to Paradise. It's the Christian O'Connell Show on Goal for Chemist Warehouse. It is 8 minutes past seven. We're doing Knock Off Friday. This question to get asked on a Friday is, what time are you knocking off today? Tell us, what time are you knocking off today? And what is the highlight for you this weekend? Today, just like yesterday, and also tomorrow, as soon as we knock off the radio show, I will go to another smaller, way smaller studio, like a little broom cupboard, and speak into another microphone for 4 hours as I record the audiobook of my new book.
1: Oh,
2: hey, that's exciting.
0: Yeah. Did it yesterday for 4 hours.
1: Gosh.
0: It's a third done.
1: Hey, well done.
2: That's good.
0: Yeah.
2: That's good.
0: You go slightly crazy.
1: Yeah.
0: You go slightly crazy. But I'm always thinking about the people that get the audiobook. And I guess because of the way people engage with what we do here, audiobooks, when I put them out, are really important to people. Mm. Especially in this country, more than the UK, because it's so big.
1: Yeah.
0: So people are like, oh, I got a 4 or 5 hour drive to go and see my nonna. Christian can be, oh, he's just doing a show for me. It's just me and Christian for a couple of hours. So I always think, oh my God, I wonder who's going to be listening to this, what trip I'm going on with them while we have this conversation.
1: Yes.
0: But yeah, it's this, you're sealed into this booth. I had a 5 minute break yesterday in 4 hours.
1: Oh,
3: no.
2: What?
0: Yeah. Yeah.
1: Oh,
2: yeah,
0: the guy was like, do you want some lunch or anything? No, let's keep going.
3: Just get it done.
0: And because I was off sick Monday and Tuesday, I've got to go back tomorrow, Saturday, our wedding anniversary. My wife seemed fine.
3: It's a perfect
0: she
3: day.
0: Was like, I actually thought she was like, you ain't get out of the house, Carl.
3: Saturday to herself? Oh, lovely.
0: What are you saying?
3: No, that is...
0: Is that the gift? That's the wedding anniversary gift.
3: Yes.
0: I did say to you, you can come with me if you want. Oh, like, what a gift. Just hear the stories. Private audience. Hear those stories you've probably heard anyway. Certainly you don't need to hear again. All right, so knock off. Catherine, what time are you knocking off today? What's the highlight of your weekend?
4: The highlight of my weekend is just hearing that you're doing the audio version of your book, because I love audio books and I've pre-ordered yours.
0: Oh, brilliant. Well, do you know what? I'll give you a shout out. I'm about to get stuck into chapter 8 to 11 today. So I go, hey, Catherine, hello.
4: Oh, good on you. Thanks so much. Well, in honour of that, I'm going to knock off at 11:30 and meet about 40 to 60 of my friends up at the pub for lunch.
1: That's a lot of friends.
0: Wow. Blimey, how you're popular. We haven't got that many listeners.
4: Well, they have to come. I organised it. No, I'm involved with a bunch of people that we have a couple of ear hairs and a bit of tail on some racehorses. So we're a syndicate and we get together for lunch every once in a while.
0: Oh, this sounds like a hoot. That is going to be a blast today,
4: is it?
0: That's the place to be.
4: Yeah, the trainer and the manager come along and we have a meal and a good old chin wag and a few, frothies and stuff like that. So we have a ball.
0: Fantastic. That's brilliant. And where are you going? Give your pub a shout out. Where are you off to?
4: Oh, it's Steeples in Mornington.
0: Right. Oh, well, listen, have a lovely time.
4: Good pub. Thank you so much. And happy anniversary for tomorrow.
0: Thank you very much. Have a lovely weekend, Catherine. Thanks for calling the show.
4: You're welcome. Bye.
0: Let's go to Stella. Good morning, Stella.
5: Good morning, Christian. How are you today?
0: Stella, that is a classic name. Stella is an awesome name.
5: Of course it is. It's mine.
0: I don't think I've ever spoken to a Stella before.
1: Really?
0: No.
3: Wow. First time for everything.
0: I know. 8 years after moving here, I finally meet her. Stella. Stella,
5: you
0: can't believe we're chatting. Now, Stella, what time are you knocking off today, mate? What's the highlight of your weekend?
5: I am knocking off right now because my son gets married tomorrow.
0: Oh, congratulations to you all. Wow, what a big moment that's going to be.
5: Absolutely. He's going to share your anniversary, isn't he?
0: Wow. True. It's a good day, May the 23rd. It's a lucky day. And tell me this then. How do you feel about that?
5: A little sad and a little nervous, a little excited and all, you're just all over the place.
0: Yeah. And is this your first one getting married?
5: Yes, it is my first son. Yeah.
0: God, there won't be a dry eye with you tomorrow, will there, when you see that? It's a big thing, I bet.
5: Oh, yes, it will be just magnificent. I can't wait. I'm so thrilled.
0: Right. And you got your hair, you got your outfit all sorted?
5: All sorted. Everything sorted, yep.
0: Good. Okay. Well, listen, have a lovely day tomorrow. I hope your whole family does. And congratulations as well.
5: Thank you very much.
0: All right, let's go to Nathan now. Good morning, Nathan.
6: Good morning.
0: Nathan, what time are you knocking off today? What are you up to this weekend?
6: Hopefully about 4 o'clock. I'm taking my son to soccer tomorrow. He has soccer. And then on Sunday, I'm going gold panning down at O'Allen Ford, which is the Shoalhaven River.
0: Fantastic. And that's obviously something you've done before?
6: Yeah, yeah, absolutely love it.
0: And do you get much?
6: Yeah, just bits and pieces. Just really fine gold, but yeah, it's great to get out and good to get the kids out there digging holes.
0: I bet, but yeah, that's great fun. And what do you do with the bits then? Do you get money for them?
6: No, I just keep them. I've got bugger all, so it's just more the fun.
0: Hey, you never know. Yeah. This Sunday might be the lucky one.
6: Yeah, I'm not going to make $1 million doing it.
0: Nathan, thank you very much for giving us a call. Have a lovely weekend.
6: Thank you so much. You too, and happy
2: Wherever
6: anniversary.
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3: Congested roads, overflowing schools and hospitals. Zero immigration. Australia needs a new deal. Newdeal.au. Authorised by Clive Palmer for the United Australia Party Gold Coast. A collision in Greensboro still causing a bit of chaos on the Greensboro bypass northbound before the Ring Road. Take Grimshaw Street to get around that one. In Dandenong South, Western Port Highway northbound before the South Gippsland Highway, there's been a smash. Delays back to Thompson's Road. A ute has broken down on the Ring Road Greensboro bound before Keilor Park Drive. That's shutting a left-hand lane. And reports of a crash now for the Ring Road Altona bound before Sydney Road. Delays are back to the Hume. 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I'll check Melbourne's latest traffic again in 15 minutes.
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0: Good morning, 7:20, Friday morning. Christian O'Connell Show here on Gold. Michael Jackson, Black and White. Christian, I'm pouring a slab of concrete this weekend. A slab of 4x to celebrate would be perfect. Any chance you got to spare? Yes, it's yours, sir.

0: Michael Jackson, Black or White. Good morning. It's the Christian O'Connell Show, Friday morning on Goals, 7:24. Coming up in the next 10 minutes, on the People's Playlist. We do this every Friday on the show. We give you a theme, you pick all the songs. Now, some emails. This week's Late to the Party. Before that, Patsy, a warning for you this weekend about the rocks.
1: Oh, what's that?
0: Christian Pats has got a life of lifting and washing those rocks unless they are sealed.
1: Oh.
0: I have friends that have these and their weekends are lost to lifting and washing them every few months, or they turn green and slimy,
1: oh,
0: like a kind of snot or booger consistency. Patsy will not like that. The hyacinth bouquet of the show.
1: What am I meant to individually wash each rock with warm,
0: Chris,
1: soapy water?
0: Yes.
1: Oh, that's my husband. Is that my husband,
0: yeah,
1: Chris, being
0: Chris
1: silly?
0: I can imagine Monday, Chris is lying flat out. He's put his back out. Lifting and wash is a young man's game.
2: The snot rocks.
1: What am I meant to... Can you please write back and tell me what I'm meant to seal them with?
0: I'm not your PA.
2: Just Google it.
0: I'm doing the show.
1: Seal with? Who seals rocks?
0: All right, Chris, can you get back to me? Christian, when you said your wife was fine... for you to spend 4 hours on your anniversary tomorrow doing your audiobook, did she say it was okay or it was fine? Because, my friend, those are very different answers. You don't want her to say it's fine. Otherwise, that means you really should be getting a gift.
2: What was it? Okay or fine?
0: No, it's fine.
2: Oh, yeah. It's fine. It's fine.
0: Do you know what I thought? Actually, I thought the other day, I thought, you know what would be quite a nice thing to do, to write down some of the things I've learned from 28 years of marriage. I got to one thing, right, and I put aside an hour, and I couldn't think of anything else I'd actually learn.
2: I'd love to know what
0: it's
2: it is.
0: It's so sad. It's so sad.
3: But you're always
0: wrong. I keep making the same mistakes. Even now, on the eve of 28 years, I'm like, should I get a gift? Does she really mean it's okay to work for 4 hours on a Saturday?
4: Late to the ball.
0: Late to the Party is the home of all your delicious emails. We love getting your emails. Anything you hear us talk about on the show, or maybe you'll be catching up with an old podcast, nothing we talk about on the show we ever leave completely behind. You can pick it up whenever you want and get involved in the conversation. Inbox is always wide open. 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Jono, Step Brothers update. Christian, listening to Punny Business Names, a podcast from a couple of weeks ago, we were talking about good names for businesses. You know, companies make a lot of effort, like Wok and Roll. There's a lawnmower business Dave told us about, just roots and leaves. Christian, you were talking about the stair builders called Step Brothers. My son is a joiner who works for them. What are the odds? And get this, the owners, Paul and Simon, actually are stepbrothers.
2: You're kidding.
0: Isn't that amazing?
2: That is the best thing I've ever heard.
0: They have a business called Step Brothers, and wait for it. They're not only do they work in the step-making, stair-building business, they are stepbrothers.
2: And their surname is John and Steve Step.
0: Incredible. Thank you so much, Jono, for updating about that. And then Jane's got this, and I'm sure we can all relate to this. Christian, mine's not about snacks. I was listening to the show the other week. It's about somebody that's sneaky. My girlfriend goes out and gets her husband's dry cleaning. She keeps all the plastic and coat hangers in the back of the car. So when she goes and buys new clothes, she puts them on there. Her husband thinks she's just picking up the dry cleaning.
1: Oh, that is brilliant.
0: That is genius. God, the level of ingenuity to play the long game. Go, hang on. What else could I do with those hangers? Does anyone else do this thing sometimes where if you have a snack or anything, you will have it round the corner or park up sometimes by the side of outside a stranger's house, eat it, and then destroy the evidence in their bin?
2: Yes, either their bin or maybe like a local, you know, the local bins that you can put council stuff in. You have to destroy the evidence, otherwise they will find it.
0: Yep. Caitlin, is this you? Do you do that?
5: I literally did this a month ago. So my partner, very strict on food, doesn't ever let us get takeaway. I got some cheeky chicken nuggets the other day. And oddly, I went to go and pick up my dry cleaning and I saw just a local bin. So I grabbed it out of my bag, out of my car. I took it and I popped it in the bin on the way to the dry cleaners.
0: Don't you feel good?
5: One stone.
0: Don't you feel so good? You thought they're never going to know. And they go, are you hungry? not that hungry at the moment. I'm all right to leave it for another couple of hours. And then they go, have you eaten? Have you smelled your breath? I smell nugs. Thank you very much for your emails. Christian@christianoconnell.com.au.
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7: 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There's been a collision in Preston High Street at Dundas Street. Heavy southbound delays there. Otherwise, a crash yet to be cleared in Canley, Ballarat Road outbound at the Ring Road, and two incidents on the Ring Road. A ute has broken down Greensborough before Keilor Park Drive. Delays of 5 minutes to get on by. And there's been a collision on the Ring Road Altona bound before Sydney Road. A heavy line of traffic now back to the Hume Freeway. 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I'll check Melbourne's latest traffic again in 15 minutes.
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9: Morning, I'm Petrina Jones. Police say there was never any danger after a man made threats against Bourke Street. The Channel 9 Sydney newsroom received a tip-off about an alleged plot before informing police, with a 31-year-old man tracked down to the McDonald's on Swanston Street where he was arrested. Inspector Dale Huntington says it was a hoax.
10: At no stage was the public, whether in the CBD or coming into the CBD, was at any time threatened or any kind of action happening towards any individual or any groups.
9: A Richmond car yard is the latest Melbourne business to be firebombed. Police say up to three offenders smashed their way inside the Rolls-Royce dealership on Swan Street, using an accelerant to light a fire before making their escape. There's outrage after two teenagers who admitted to firebombing a Keysborough alcohol warehouse walked free from the children's court. The arson attack on the 80-proof liquor business back in April destroyed more than $1 million worth of stock. The 15 and 16-year-olds responsible have been given supervision orders despite their guilty pleas. And as if we needed any further proof of the harshness of the cost of living crunch, a survey by Compare Club has found one in four families is cutting back on kids' extracurricular activities just to save a few dollars. They're cutting back on sport, music, dancing, and even educational tutors. Your sport is coming up next with Alex Cullen.
11: Step right up to Ferguson Plair's spectacular bake sale. Ferguson Plair are baking you happy with their famous family-sized beef pie for just $12.
12: Hawthorn has snapped a three-game winless streak and moved to third on the ladder with a come-from-behind victory over Adelaide last night in Tasmania. After trailing by 18 points, the Hawks kicked seven unanswered goals to eventually win by 9 points. Defender Blake Hardwick finished with four majors in his switch up forward to replace the injured Jack Gunston.
13: Slippery conditions, but it was nice to get on the end of a few and lucky to play in his role. And yeah, some of the ball movement was good and I was lucky to get on the end of it.
12: In further bad news for the Crows, Isaac Rankin limped off with a calf injury during the third quarter. Coach Matthew Nix says he may have a stint on the sidelines.
14: The fact that he wasn't able to come back out means there'll be something there on a scan and we'll just have to have a look at that.
12: Tonight it's dream time at the G when the Bombers and Tigers go head-to-head while the Saints take on the Dockers in Perth. It's the A-League Grand Final tomorrow night in New Zealand between Sydney FC and Auckland. And the F1s are in Montreal with the opening practice session for the Canadian Grand Prix getting underway early tomorrow morning. That's Gold Sport.
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9: A road weather alert for thick morning fog clearing to a top of 17. Tomorrow, sunshine 19. Sunday, a shower or two, 19. Right now it's 7 degrees. And it's your last day to win your way to the USA. 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
0: Christian, sneaky business. A friend thought he and his secret girlfriend were being stalked by her husband when a white car used to park up outside their house. Turns out it was a neighbor having a sneaky car dart on the way home. Car darts? What? Dan, there's nothing good about this story. There's nothing good about that story. Christian, my wife will hide all the takeaway wrappers. Not because I don't want her eating takeaways. It's because she didn't buy me anything. Christian, that is the ultimate betrayal. God damn, you're right, that stinks.

0: I'm gotta be honest, I'm having trouble focusing. An hour and 20 minutes ago, the team put in an order for some hot food. A team member said, on the way, I'm gonna grab some food. The show's almost over, guys. Don't tease me. An hour and 20 minutes ago. If you say there's ham and cheese toastie coming, I presume it's coming in the next 5 minutes. Or not me, but my stomach brain does. Mm. And it's been gurgling for the last hour and 20 minutes. How long does it take to get ham and cheese toastie?
1: Yeah, maybe they're, you know, milking the
0: someone's
1: cow.
0: Yeah, what milking are they doing? The cow, carving up the prosciutto. Sonda, where are you? Christian, the smell of hot chips lingers for a long time.
1: True.
0: Wow, sounds like an opening to a great classic novel.
1: Confucius says.
0: Yes. The smell of hot chips lingers for a long time. You need to drive with the windows open and the air going for at least 10 minutes. We've got to come back to this on Monday. One of you coined it sneaky business. Dan did the song. And I think that's a great phrase for sneaky business. Not about people having an affair or anything like that.
1: No one said just, it was going to.
0: Sorry?
1: No one suggested that.
0: You sound shifty. Someone
1: just
0: got a bit sweaty.
1: Business, and then you suddenly
0: everything
1: go,
0: right
1: we don't want
0: home?
1: Any story about cheating.
0: Oh, no.
1: I never said anything about cheating.
0: You're the one that went. You did.
1: You brought it in.
0: Did you hear him, guys?
2: Yeah, I heard it.
0: Yeah. Did you hear that?
2: I can hear the sweat through the speaker.
0: What are you up to? A lot of business trips recently to Sydney. Who is Sydney? Another guy? Wow-wee, you dirty old dog. Caught out. That's what we're doing Monday, caught out. If you're called Rio and you're a dirty dog, call in Monday. First call, Rio in the studio. The call's coming from within the building. The smell of hot chips lingers for a long time.

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1: All right, Peel's playlist. We give you a theme, you pick all the songs. Every Friday, we hand the music over to you. Today's one.
2: Songs about cheating.
1: Yeah, you got it, got it. You really want to confess, don't you? All right, what have you been up to?
2: No. Not for now.
1: Not for now?
3: Oh.
1: Wow.
3: It's a safe space.
1: It's got an exclusive.
2: No, it's not.
1: It's got an exclusive,
3: safe
1: huh?
3: space in the world.
1: Yeah. All right, today, from 8 this morning, a whole hour of music picked by you. The theme is songs in the title, I, you, we, me. It's got to have I, you, we, me. Any of those, not all those, by the way. Otherwise, you're thinking, hang on, I haven't heard a single song called I, you, we, me. We all know it. There's hundreds of them. Whole hour, easy to pick. It's got to have I in the title, or you, or we, or me. Or you, I, we, me. Coming up with that one for the last 5 minutes. All right, Rhea, what have you got?
2: I've got a forgotten banger from 2004. Everyone listening will go, ah, this song. Gavin DeGraw, I Don't Want to Be.
1: Woo! Love this. This is a blast from the past.
2: Yeah, it was a time when white guys that wore hats ruled the airwaves. Gavin DeGraw, Jason Mraz, John Mayer, Ben Lee.
1: Yes, Jason Mraz. Yes. I'd fight as well and sing, as well with old mate with a surfboard on the beach and a guitar.
2: Jack Johnson.
1: Jack Johnson. Yes, you knew who I meant. Yeah. Jack Johnson. Do you know how big that was?
2: Yes.
1: He was ben huge. Harper.
2: Taylor. Was it?
1: Yes, Taylor? Yes. Brilliant song. Patsy, what are you going for, mate?
3: Because I'm in my Kylie phase again. Can't get it out of my mouth, but let's not get it. Can you just play the song, please?
1: Yeah,
3: I don't know.
1: Sure,
3: I just
1: sure.
3: had a brain freeze. What the hell
1: what
3: was that?
1: What happened there, right?
3: Can't get you out of my
1: hashtag
3: head.
1: Hashtag is Friday.
3: Wow.
1: Someone's knocked off.
3: Woo!
2: Can't get it out of my mouth.
3: After seeing the Netflix doco this week, see it. It is brilliant.
1: Brilliant song. Good Friday banger. Songs with you, I, we, or me in the title. Alex, what have you got?
4: You might have woken up a bit blue this morning. You might be a bit slow, just getting into life. But you know what you do? You put this song on. You put this song on. What I Like About You by The Romantics. This gets me going every time.
1: Oh, yeah. This is a vibe. It's a caffeine banger. Shot. It's a double shot.
4: Yes. Really 1980, the year I was born, baby. And I'll need to play this today while I'm moving, just to get me going, you know?
1: You got the show, you check the calendar, mate. You got the right day. They probably already moved last week. Hey, wait a minute, this isn't my wife.
4: Next week.
1: Who's cheating?
2: You said this isn't my wife.
1: Who's cheating? New feature on a Monday. Who's cheating who?
4: Jumping
1: who's
4: the
1: cheating
4: fence.
1: Who? All right, we can work it out. We can work it out and get it straight or say goodnight. All right, what do you want us to play in the title? You or I or we or me? Text in your songs. Make the big Friday ones. We're kickstarting your weekend. Don't forget 0475-03-1043. 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
6: 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On the Ring Road Altonabound, we have a collision before Sydney Road, which is pushing heavy delays right back onto Edgars Road. A crash for Greensborough Bypass northbound before the Ring Road. In Dandenong South, a collision Western Port Highway northbound before the South Gippsland Highway. Heavy delays back to Thompson's Road. And in Preston, there is a collision on High Street at Dunder Street. Delays in all directions with trams also affected. 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I'll check Melbourne's latest traffic again in 15 minutes.
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1: 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It was a load in the dryer. My wife came and went, we're going to need to empty it, Chris. And I literally had what I can describe as an adult tantrum.
0: No! 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

0: Oh, that's better. Don't I sound better to listen to? You know why? I just had my ham and cheese toastie. Delicious. Oh, but I'm making you hungry. Oh, my God. Doesn't it feel good to have warm food this time of morning?
1: New person.
0: Patsy, have you had yours?
2: I've just woken up for the day, I think. Now I've got some food to my brain.
0: Just rounding into the last hour or two.
2: It makes such a difference when you eat breakfast. Like, it gets you going for the day.
0: Are you Professor Andrew Huberman?
2: I normally have yogurt, but I forgot
0: this
2: morning.
0: Guys, Patsy's just invented breakfast.
2: Thank you.
0: I tell you what, I wish you'd have had some food before that last break. I just said to Lockie, our sound wizard, can you get the audio? This is it. It sounds like we've played around with it. This is how it went out live.
2: Can't get it out of my mouth, but let's not get it. Can you just play the song, please?
0: All you were just trying to say is, can't get you out of my head. That's all you needed to do.
3: Oh, no, is that what you were trying to say?
0: Yeah.
2: Very funny.
0: Nana, what song do you want to hear, love?
2: Can't get it out of my mouth, but let's not get it. Can you just play the song, please?
3: Let's not get it.
0: And I was getting angry. Can you just play the bloody song?
3: Can I get it out of my mouth?
0: Idiots.
2: It's my rap version.
0: Yeah, it is.
2: Can't get it out of my mouth, but let's not get it. Can you just play the song, please? I say we have Toasty Friday now.
0: Yeah, I agree. Yes. I agree. But let's start the show with before the show starts, not midway in the second half. All right, so songs coming up from 8, picked by you. Today's People's Playlist is songs, and in the title, they must have me or myself or I.
3: Are you adding some?
2: Yes.
3: Me, you, I.
0: Can we just play the song, please?

0: Can we just play the hour? Me, I, we,
1: you.
0: You. Mm. Where did I get myself from? Anyway, Janelle, good morning, Janelle.
2: Good morning, Christian.
0: Janelle, what would you love us to play?
2: We Are the Champions.
0: Oh. Excellent. We are the champions. We are the champions. No time for losing. Good song, Big Friday Bagger. Thank you very much, Janelle. Have a lovely weekend. Veronica, good morning. Hazard's on. Veronica.
3: Good morning, Christian and gang. Happy Friday.
0: Happy Friday. Veronica, what can we play you this morning?
3: Something I hear you say every morning, Christian. Call Me by Blondie.
0: It's my anthem. This is a great song. Friday banger as well. Veronica, have a lovely weekend. Thanks for calling.
3: Thanks, Christian.
0: Robin, good morning. Robin?
4: Oh, hello.
0: Robin?
4: Yes, here. Hi.
0: There's a bit of hide and seek going on today with the listeners. Robin, what can we play you?
4: Ah, it's by The Promises. Baby, it's you who makes me feel the things that you do.
0: Feels like Pink before there was Pink. Pre-Pink.
4: It's brilliant. I love it.
1: Number four in Germany, this song.
0: Hey,
5: really?
0: That's where we base. That's how this gold playlist is always based around what happens in Deutschland, as Sudeboss calls it.
6: Luftballons.
0: Yes. Great song. Robin, thank you very much. Some of the other ones coming in. Take Me Home, Country Roads.
5: Alex, you can only have one song, not two.
6: Oh, yeah, I love this song. John Depp.
0: It's five home sinners today. Strong sledges. A darkness, I believe in a thing called love.
5: Oh, yes.
0: Let's play this. I saw them here last year. They were brilliant. Yeah. Toured Australia.
5: Yeah,
0: still amazing live.
6: I saw them in Perth.
0: They're so good.
6: Best cover of AC/DC I've ever heard.
0: Better The Devil You Know.
1: Oh, yeah.
0: I'm going to begin the hour with this. Patsy, you love her. What's the song you love?
5: Can't you get that can't get out of my mouth.
0: Sorry, what?
5: Let's not get it. Can you just play the song, please?
0: Okay, next caller. say I love you, you say you better. Ready to song by The Who. And then one, whenever you turn this station on, it's either Mondo Rock or it's this, Eminem cleaning out my closet.

You know, John and Dre remix. You know that big old 11-minute one we often play at midday? Eminem at lunch. With or without you.

0: That has to play till the next hour. And what about this? Trans Vision Vamp, blast from the 80s. And also, yes, Shane, listening in Sydney, is a fellow fan of De La Soul. It's just me, myself, and I.
1: What I do ain't make-believe. People say yes. I sit and
2: try. Eminem and this back-to-back.
0: Yeah, back-to-back, double play. Just out of the 8 news, you know. All right, we'll stop playing your songs. And then coming up during the next half an hour, I've got a brand new Time Waster and your stories of catches and drops.
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2: 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On the Ring Road, Altona bound, there has been a collision before Sydney Road that has a right-hand lane shut, delays are back to Edgars Road and spilling onto the Hume Freeway. Greensboro, a collision, Greensboro bypass northbound before the Ring Road, take Grimshaw Street there. And the Western Port Highway still struggling in Dandenong South with a collision northbound before the South Gippsland Highway, five tow trucks in attendance. Today, Starbucks is giving you free protein cold foam made with U-Protein's 100% whey powder or free protein boosted milk with any coffee, matcha or frappuccino. 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
16: Morning, I'm Katrina Jones. It's been revealed venue owners who've been targeted by previous firebombings are now receiving extortion demands so they aren't attacked again. The Age says they've received texts requesting $10,000 a month to be removed from the hit list. Shadow Police Minister Brad Batten is wondering what this state has become.
17: Overnight we've seen that venues have been told they've got to pay up to stay safe. A car yard has another firebombing and the Victorian government has their head in the sand.
16: And there's outrage after two teenagers who admitted to firebombing a Keysborough alcohol storage factory walked free despite the blaze causing $1 million worth of damage. The days of being dropped off or collected from the terminal doors at Melbourne Airport are numbered. Work on a new pick-up and drop-off zone in the car park should be ready by spring. Victoria's Chamber of Commerce is demanding Spring Street hit pause on its work-from-home policy that guarantees the right to only come to the office 3 days a week. It wants detailed modelling about the cost and implications the policy will have on small business. And Donald Trump isn't sure if he'll make it to son Donald Jr.'s wedding in the Bahamas across the weekend, saying he'd like to go, but the timing isn't great.
18: I have a thing called Iran and other things. That's one I can't win on. If I do attend, I get killed. If I don't attend, I get killed. By the fake news, of course.
16: Your sport is coming up next with Alex Cullen.
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19: A hard-fought win by the Hawks last night, beating the Crows by 9 points to kick off round 11. Jarman Impey full of praise for teammate Blake Hardwick, who booted 4 goals and a switch up forward.
20: Hardwick is an absolute star, very underrated. He's so good. We want him down back and we want him up forward.
19: There on Fox, in cold, wet conditions in Launceston, Hawthorne kicked 7 unanswered goals after trailing by 18 points. Adelaide coach Matthew Nix admits they couldn't sustain the pressure.
21: There's big moments that we had opportunities to tonight, in big moments to, you know, you could say game should have been ours. I think we won the inside 50 count, we won the ground ball battle, we won a lot of different areas, not the game.
19: Final score 75-66. Tonight it's dream time at the G with the Tigers and Bombers going head-to-head while the Dockers host the Saints. Switching codes and the Melbourne Storms in action tonight, taking on the Bulldogs in Sydney. Last night the Dolphins had a 30-22 win over the Raiders. And the NBA playoffs continue this morning with the Knicks hosting the Cavs in Game 2 of their Conference Series Finals. That's Gold Sport.
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16: A road weather alert for thick morning fog clearing to a top of 17. Tomorrow, sunshine 19. Sunday, a shower or 219. Right now it's 7 degrees. And it's your last day to win your way to the USA. Catch us repeating any song played this morning by Christian to win with Christian O'Connell's Snow Repeat Workday to the USA.
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0: What a banger to kick off this hour. Good morning, this is the Christian O'Connell Show on Go. 7 minutes past 8, coming up next. Whittaker Fuels stories, catches and drops. Give us a call, 13 55 22. And you can also text me your stories, catches and drops, 0475 03 1043. Good morning.

0: What a banger to kick off with. Kylie Minogue, Better the Devil You Know. Good morning. It's the Christian O'Connell Show and Go for Chemist Warehouse. Thank you, listener Fraser. Christian, as the fog clears, your show is like the blue sky shining through an array of sunshine, hitting people directly in the heart. Fraser, I don't need punching anyone in the heart. I'm happy to part clouds, but I don't want to be punching anyone in the heart. That's not my vibe. I'm not a heart piercer or a heart puncher.
1: Did he hear the
0: I'm more tickler? A heart tickler. Pat, if you just tuned in, Patsy's on great form today.
2: Can't get it out of my mouth, but let's not get it. Can you just play the song, please?
0: Now, a week from now, isn't it the podcast awards?
2: It's Thursday night. I can't
0: I'm going to send them this. So when you win, and you deserve to win, by the way, this is what they should play as you walk up.
2: Can't get it out of my mouth, but let's not get it. Can you just play the song, please?
0: Stop mucking around. Just play. Can you? You're not helping. It sounds like your human beatbox or remixing herself.
2: Short circuiting.
0: Fred again doing a human beatbox. It's a high level of skill to actually be able to do such a thing, really. All right, today we're looking for your stories of catches and drops. What have you got? What's happened? Which one are you, catch or drop?
1: I've got drop. I was at my mate Callum's wedding. He was marrying a lovely Jewish girl. They had a big Jewish wedding, and they got to the part of the night where they do the hora. You know, they do the big circle, and they do the hora.
0: That's amazing, isn't it?
1: Yes. Yeah. The Hava Nagilas were starting.
0: Yes.
1: And then, now, Callum's a big guy. He's 6'9", gigantic human.
0: What?
1: Yeah, he's a big boy.
0: Oh. No.
1: We see where this is going.
0: How are we?
1: And the three guys, they got to hoist him up.
0: Three? You need to another 33?
1: Straight away, I was like, this ain't going to work.
0: No way.
1: There's absolutely no way.
0: Human pyramid is not happening.
1: The maths aid method. And they start hoisting him up, and it's already wobbly. Like, of course. They get maybe to shoulder height, and at this point, it's like... just like, slowly, like... And once it hits, you know, goes past a certain
0: Timber.
1: Angle...
0: Timber! Gravity's no calling.
1: Doosh, hit the ground.
2: No.
0: I thought this was going to be a story about heroic catch.
1: No.
0: You didn't catch your mate. You're watching the whole thing.
1: I'm not jumping under that 6'9" behemoth. Are you kidding me?
0: On his wedding day?
2: We're probably filming it.
0: Wow, with friends like this. Incredible. Welcome to commercial radio in Australia. That is cold.
1: What am I supposed
0: to
1: do?
0: Catch your man.
1: No. I can't catch your man like that.
0: Wow. That is cold. Wow. Now, a couple of years ago, we got a story from your friend Hammy. His story is incredible. Have a listen to this then. Talk about it's not just a story about a drop, it's redemption as well. And also being caught out having a sick day.
3: I took a day of sick leave at work, so I could attend a domestic game at Junction Oval. A massive six came my way. He was my moment to achieve my life ambition, and I dropped it. And where I work, I've got about 60 TVs in the office. They all had the game on. I'd missed my chance and I got found out by my boss for lying. I wallowed in my failure for about 12 months. I went back to Junction Oval for another game. I got another chance and this time I caught it.
0: We have the audio from the commentary. Have a listen to this. So this is the drop, Hammy's drop.
4: Oh, that's a fair start.
5: That is. There's a crowd catch. It's gone down, but Marcus Harris won't be worried about that.
0: And then a year later, redemption.
6: Oh, he's just got down and he's absolutely unloaded over long on. And it's taken. Oh, you're going to be good to take catches in the crowd, Darren. And he's done just that.
7: Yeah, he's pretty happy with that, isn't he? Well, wouldn't he be?
0: Wow, you're a hero. That is such a great redemption story.
1: And he'll bloody tell you about it. Hammy, who is mate, every time at the park. I read this word for word, beat for beat, this story.
0: But listen to that. That singled out in the commentary.
6: Oh, he's just got down and he's absolutely unloaded over long on. And it's taken.
1: It was a great
6: you're going to be good to take catches in the crowd, Darren. And he's done just
0: that. Dragon rights for life.
7: He's pretty happy with that, isn't he? Well, wouldn't he be?
0: Now, producer Caitlin is excitedly jumping up and down on her chair. You've obviously done it. She's going to have the world's greatest catch story coming up, isn't it?
8: I do. I have a great catch story.
0: Yeah.
8: Okay. I was in year 12. I was pulled into the girls' softball team. I'd never played it in my life, ever, ever, ever. I don't know any of the rules. Still to this day, I don't know the rules. So I was put
0: into... Same as radio.
8: I was put into the outfield. This was to get into the state championships, right?
2: Wow.
8: I'm standing in the outfield. This chick, who is their best player on the other side, hits this ball. It comes flying through the air in my direction. I put my mitt up. Literally, I can't even see it. I just put it up and hope. and bang, I catch it. My whole team's running around, like jumping, screaming through the air. We got her out, and she was their best player, and I didn't even know how to play. And I caught her out, we won it, and we went to the state championships. We didn't win that, but that doesn't matter.
2: Oh.
0: Yay. That is incredible. You know, sometimes we chat to Bridget Kate, and it's like speaking to a 10-year-old kid in it. Dad, today at school, with my hand up, Daniela, bloody play it, or anything like that. All right, your stories about catches and drops. Give us a call. 13 55 22.
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11: 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On the M80 Ring Road Altona bound, delays are starting to ease following an earlier crash at Sydney Road. Still a line of traffic going back to Edgars Road there. Otherwise, the Western Port Highway, much the same, starting to ease northbound through Dandenong South following an earlier collision at the South Gippsland Highway. A crash yet to be cleared in Preston on High Street at Dundas Street. It's affecting 86 trams, heavy city-bound traffic as a result. 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I'll check Melbourne's latest traffic again in 15 minutes.
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0: 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Coming up next, your stories, catches or drops. 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

0: What a brilliant song, You Two, With or Without You. Good morning, it's 8:27 here on Gold. This is the Christian O'Connell Show, Time Waster. Coming out 5 minutes' time after the news on the way. Right now, your stories, catches and drops. 10 years ago, we're at my wife's grandmother's funeral. I'm one of the coffin bearers. So there's six of us, okay? It's an honour to do that. And however, one of my very young, it turns out, quite weak cousins, who she really favoured, you know, was also chosen. And I said to my wife, he's not strong enough. Yeah, bless her. She was a lovely woman, a strong, sturdy woman. Right?
1: Son of the earth.
0: It's but strong, sturdy woman. We need, six men. This is not a job for her. Weak boy child. It's not. She goes, no, Ted really wants to part. I said, I know he does, but you don't get to select yourself sometimes in life. So I think he needs to be on the bench. Goes, no, he really wants to be. Okay. Anyway, we're walking down the aisle. Suddenly, it's a really long walk, and he's in front of me, and he's starting to wobble, and it's a long way down this church aisle. And I think, we're actually not going to make it. You know when you actually get scared? Actually really scared, like something actually really bad is going to happen. I'm like, if we drop this, how solid are these coffins? I don't want to find out. then it starts to, he's really now, it's tilting and he's buckling. And we're all trying to get another hold on it and the handles. And so everyone's now readjusting and it's moving too quickly. The priest runs. Now, I don't mean jogs. Runs towards us. Palms off young Ted, like pushes him out the way, gets under the coffin. Poor old Nana lifts it up and we begin going. You can just hear sniggers. Wow. It's like a Mexican wave of people trying not to laugh and then just explosions of laughter. And she would have loved it.
1: I reckon she knew. Gosh, that's why she picked the cousin.
0: I reckon she was leaning down. She knew. Her last joke. All right, we've got some stories about your catches and drops. Andrea, good morning.
2: Good morning. Thank you for making my day so happy with your program.
0: Oh, bless you, Andrea. What a beautiful thing to say. And thank you very much for being part of it now. Andrea, what is your story?
2: Oh, about 15 years ago, I used to teach English to Japanese students who came over to Australia. And I thought I'd give them a really good experience. And I took them to the local rodeo, you know, bucking bulls and all
0: it's
2: that.
0: It's a well-known thing to do, isn't it, with tourists to take them to the rodeo.
1: Japanese kids love the rodeo.
0: A little taste of home.
2: A taste of home, yes. Anyway, we're sitting in the front row of this big arena and all the bulls came out and then they had the horses because the horses are a bit more flighty to give a bit more experience. Right. Anyway, this cowboy is riding this horse and all of a sudden he comes past us and the horse gave one big buck. He fell off, flew through the air and he landed on my lap and a few Japanese kids' lap.
0: What? These,
2: these girls are, very prim and proper and all this type of thing.
0: Sounds like a Magic Mike show you went to.
2: It was.
0: Some sort of stripping rodeo. Yeah, oh dear, I've landed in your lap. And the rodeo really begins now.
2: Rodeo.
0: No.
2: Anyway, nobody was hurt. They couldn't believe their eyes. And then the manager came up and asked us all to come back after the rodeo to meet the horse and to meet the rider.
0: Wow. What a story you've got when you get back to Kyoto.
1: Exactly. Oh, we met the rider.
0: Exactly. Wow, we really met the rider up close and personal.
2: Yeah, no one got hurt. Lovely. I've never been to a rodeo since.
0: It'll be a letdown. Oh, there's no lap dance on this one. I want my money back.
2: Yeah, that's it.
1: A few dollars in his pocket.
0: Oh, yes. Andrea, great story, Andrea, this is a classic story. Thank you so much for calling in. Have a lovely weekend.
2: Yeah, same to you, Christian, guys. Thanks very much.
0: Thank you, Andrea. Tess, good morning.
3: Good morning. I've got a catch story.
0: Yes, off you go. I'm loving these stories today. Off you go, Tess.
3: So I was about 8 years old and our whole family went to Bali for a holiday and we went to one of those massive water slide parks.
0: Awesome.
3: And my younger brother was adamant that he really wanted to go on like the largest slide that they possibly had. And so it was this huge slide, but the water at the end was quite deep. But he wanted to go. So my mum said to my dad, I'll take the kids up and I'll send Tess down first. And then when you see Tess come out, you hop in the water at the end and you can catch my younger brother when he comes out. And so we said, okay, fine. So we went up the 10,000 steps all the way to go up there. And my dad's going, okay, I'll just hang out on the side of the pool. So we get up to the very top and my youngest brother gets cold feet. And so there's this huge line of people behind us. So my mum's getting a bit flustered and she's thinking, I don't know what to do. And she's trying to talk him into doing it and he's getting more and more upset. And so there's this massive 17-year-old boy that kind of would probably be 120 kilos behind us. And she goes, you just go, and I'll talk to him. So she sends this kid down. And so then my father is at the end and this poor 18-year-old boy comes barreling out the end of the water slide and there's this 40-year-old Italian man speed. At the end.
0: Oh, come to Papa. Oh.
1: Mamma mia.
0: Cannonball.
3: So then my mum my brother come kind of slowly swishing down every kind of 30 minutes later with this very coy, like shy look, a sheepish look on her face. Oh, and my father's God, just so like funny. Murderous.
1: It's a common theme in these stories.
0: It is, isn't it? Yeah. Tess, thank you very much for your story.
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6: 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Investing carries risk. On the M80 Ring Road Altona bound, there's been a smash before Sydney Road that has the right-hand lane shut. Delays are back to Edgars Road and spilling onto the Hume Freeway to O'Hearn's Road. Meanwhile, a collision in Greensboro bypass northbound before the Ring Road. The left-hand lane is currently out of commission. Take Grimshaw Street or Plenty Road if you can. A collision too for Berwick, O'Shea Road eastbound at the Monash Freeway and in Preston, High Street at Dundas Street. Route 86 trams are also affected. 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I'll check Melbourne's latest traffic again in 15 minutes.
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8: Morning, I'm Petrina Jones. A man is in custody this morning after an alleged threat targeting Bourke Street overnight, although police say there was never any danger. The warning was phoned into Channel 9's Sydney newsroom yesterday and they forwarded it to police. A 31-year-old was then arrested at the Swanston Street McDonald's. Inspector Dale Huntington says they're still puzzled by the motive.
9: We're just trying to understand what was the intention of the individual and why he singled out Bourke Street. It's a well-known location, has been in the media before, or has been a site that is well known by people.
8: Two teenage boys have walked free despite admitting to torching a Keysborough alcohol storage facility. April's attack on the 80-proof liquor business caused more than $1 million damage. However, the Children's Court has only slapped them with a youth supervision order. Meantime, there's been another firebombing, this time at a car yard in Richmond. Up to three offenders smashed their way inside the Rolls-Royce dealership on Swan Street before using an accelerant to light the fire and escaping. There were two cleaners inside, but they weren't hurt. And One Nation's relationship with the media remains strained, with Pauline Hanson overheard swearing about a journalist after one of her advisers snapped at the reporter at a media conference in Adelaide.
10: We're done.
11: Did you just say shut up?
10: Yes, I did tell you to shut up.
8: All the latest from last night's AFL and the weekend of sport ahead coming up next with Alex Cullen.
7: Step right up to Ferguson Plair's spectacular bake sale. Ferguson Plair are baking you happy with their famous family-sized beef pie for just $12.
12: Hawthorn has snapped a three-game winless streak and moved to third on the ladder with a come-from-behind victory over Adelaide last night in Tasmania. After trailing by 18 points, the Hawks kicked seven unanswered goals to eventually win by 9 points. Defender Blake Hardwick finished with four majors in his switch up forward to replace the injured Jack Gunston.
13: Slippery conditions, but it was nice to get on the end of a few and lucky to play in his role. And yeah, some of the ball movement was good and I was lucky to get on the end of it.
12: In further bad news for the Crows, Isaac Rankin limped off with a calf injury during the third quarter. Coach Matthew Nix says he may have a stint on the sidelines.
14: The fact that he wasn't able to come back out means there'll be something there on a scan and we'll just have to have a look at that.
12: Tonight, it's dream time at the G when the Bombers and Tigers go head-to-head while the Saints take on the Dockers in Perth. It's the A-League Grand Final tomorrow night in New Zealand between Sydney FC and Auckland. And the F1s are in Montreal with the opening practice session for the Canadian Grand Prix getting underway early tomorrow morning. That's Gold Sport.
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8: A road weather alert for thick morning fog clearing to a top of 17. Tomorrow, sunshine 19. Sunday, a shower or 2-19. Right now it's 7 degrees. And it's your last day to win your way to the USA. 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
2: Long old guitar song.
0: Long old singing it, you know? People's playlist.
2: Hey, is it number two in Australia?
0: Yeah, that's... There's been a lot of bad number twos. Number two in many ways. Japan. Promises, baby, it's you. Make a note, never again.
2: First and last.
0: One and done. All right, good morning. It's the Christian O'Connell Show and Gold. If anyone is still with us, and lightning. All right, time wasted today. We are looking for your pub songs. Up for grabs, $500 Holy Moly Golf Club gift card. 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Heartbreaking. 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Jason, Christian, have you got any slams of Forex left? Love to drink one whilst watching the supercars in Tasmania this weekend. Jason, we will sort you out for that. All right, what do we think are in the top five most common pub names in Australia?
2: Imperial.
0: Not in the five.
3: Royal.
0: Number one.
4: Oh,
2: good work.
3: I'm a pubs.
4: I was going to say railway.
0: Number five, Pats.
2: Commercial.
0: Yes, and number two. All right, two more to guess. You see these everywhere.
2: Corner.
0: No.
2: Terminus.
0: The
2: doesn't help us.
4: No, it's not much of a hint.
0: The.
2: Stop saying
0: no, it should be the. Most common name pub is the. No, Grand.
4: Oh, of course.
0: Yeah. I've been paired with the Grand Hotel, isn't it?
4: Yes.
0: And in Club.
2: Oh, yes. True.
0: All right, so we're looking for your pub songs. Little Mix, Love to Get Around In. Probably guess where I'm going. Yeah. Shout out to my Forex.
2: Gold a million.
0: Oh, one of the best of the year, righty? ABBA, Love to Go Down Their Local Swedish Pub. And take a pint on me.
2: Gold.
0: REM a little bit feeling sorry for themselves. That's right. They're boozing my religion. Boozing my religion.
2: Boozing my religion. Silver.
0: And Papa, he's at the bag. He's getting some. He's getting some food for us. Papa. Some bar snacks. Papa's got a brand new bag of crisps.
2: Silver plus.
0: All right. In case you're wondering. And what have you got, Rio? Pub songs.
2: Hey, Schnitty.
3: Hey, Schnitty, you're so fine.
2: Thank you.
3: Yeah.
4: Don't encourage him, Ray.
0: Rons.
4: Alex.
0: Which one's that?
3: Yeah.
2: The Verve are down at the pub. They're saying the jugs don't work.
0: Oh, I thought it was going to be Victoria Bittersweet Symphony.
2: No, only Forex here.
3: Oh. Please, bang, bang.
2: Alan Parsons Project down at the pub.
0: Oh, wow, we're going prog rock from the 70s.
2: Yeah.
0: Well, that promises.
2: They're playing, actually. They're the live band.
0: Yeah?
2: They're playing Schooner or Later.
0: Schooner or Later, that's good. Silver.
2: And Pharrell loves the Forex.
0: Yeah?
2: He's always singing, because I'm tappy. He loves it straight out of the tap.
0: Tap out of the tap. Stinky McStink is knocking at the door once his time wasters back. All right, I blame promises. It's done something to the show. All right, what have you got then? Pub songs, text me, 0475-031043.
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7: 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In Dandenong South, the Western Port Highway still struggling northbound before the South Gippsland Highway due to an earlier collision. Heavy delays back to Thompson's Road. Otherwise, the major arterials are all pretty clear. Monash Freeway, just 20 minutes from Eastling into Punt Road. Unheard of for this hour. Plenty of fog, though. Wipe off five. Make sure the headlights are on. We have a crash in Berwick, too. O'Shea Road eastbound at the Monash Freeway. That one almost cleaned up. Towies are on the scene. Try Daniel's famously good donuts like Dubai-style choc. Well, delicious mouth-watering Daniel's donuts are now only as far as your nearest 7-Eleven. I'll check Melbourne's latest traffic again in 15 minutes.
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0: finally this year, Alex Pitsamanger. What yes. a great song. That yes. is a tune, my friends. Brilliant. It is 5 to 9, Christian O'Connell's show here on Goals. Looking for your pub songs today on the Time Waster. Don't worry, be happy hour.
1: Silver.
0: Beach Boys. Round, round, I buy a round, I get around.
2: I buy a round.
0: I love that, Justin.
1: Gold.
0: Run to Palmerdice.
1: Silver Plus.

0: Well done, Sue. Mineral oil beds are burning. What about the pub taps are turning?
1: Ooh, that's
0: what
1: a
0: about
1: bronze.
0: No?
2: What about no, Scuddy?
0: No. Pour some schooners on me.
1: Silver.
0: Ready a barba?
2: What? A barba? That's
0: yeah,
2: gold.
0: That's great, isn't it? Well done, Kelly. Getting schnitty with it.
1: Oh, gold.
0: Well done, Keith. I like mint nuts and I cannot lie.
1: Silver.
0: Your twist and shout.
1: Yeah, silver.
0: Hot in the schnitty.
1: Gold.
0: Get out of my dreams, get into my bar.
1: Silver.
0: Kahan.
1: Gold.
0: Palmer chameleon. Tracy, well done. Pokey's face.
1: Silver.
0: Don't stop believing.
1: Silver.
0: Bohemian Schnapsody.
2: Schnapps, yeah, I guess you could get
0: Schnapps. Old school liqueur, Schnapps.
1: Silver plus.
0: Wendy, well done. George Michael, I want your Forex. Not your sex, he wants your Forex.
1: Gold a million.
0: ZZ Top, she's got kegs.
1: Oh,
0: she's
1: gold.
0: Got kegs.
1: She's got kegs, it's gold.
0: I love that, well done. Frederick. Sweet pint of wine.
1: Silver.
0: Mm-hmm. You can call me...
1: Ale?
0: No. Urine ale.
1: Ah, gold.
0: Well done, Tim Prowse. That is very good. Pomamia?
1: Gold.
0: Eye of the cider. Eye of the cider.
1: Silver plus.
0: Dancing in the schoon light. Schoon light.
1: That was a good try, but that's a silver.
0: Yeah. All right, who's best in show? Oh, no, one last one. I love this one. Dire Straits, Twisted by the Pool Table.
1: Gold. But the winner... She's got kegs, Frederick.
0: Yes, Frederick is how you say his name.
1: So Frederick.
0: That's
1: you got to roll the R.
0: Yeah, you have. You really got to roll the R. Frederick. You are today's winner. All right. Melbourne, Adelaide, Brisbane, Perth. Have a great weekend. We are back Monday. 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All you have to do, they would really appreciate it, because five pubs are going to be getting $5,000. 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
16: There will be train disruptions from tonight to last train Sunday on the Metro Tunnel City Loop and multiple lines. Plan ahead and search Transport Victoria for more info. In Dandenong South, there's been a collision on the Western Port Highway northbound before the South Gippsland Highway. The right-hand lane is shut with delays back into Thompson's Road. A crash for Berrico Shea Road eastbound at the Monash Freeway. On the Ring Road, a collision near Sunshine Avenue heading Greensborough-bound has some delays building. Otherwise, works continue today in Watsonia. Elder Street is closed between the Greensborough Highway and Frenshaw Road. 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
18: It is 6 degrees right now. Good morning. I'm John Michael. Melbourne's nightlife wars continue to escalate, with bar owners now being hit with extortion demands to avoid being firebombed again. The Age is reporting the text messages are demanding $10,000 in exchange for being spared from fresh attacks for a month. It comes as the outrage continues after two teenagers avoided jail despite admitting to firebombing an alcohol storage facility in Keysborough. The federal government won't say whether it's considering changes to its tax announcements in last week's budget. It follows a fierce backlash from the opposition and the public, but Labor frontbencher Mark Butler has told Seven they're confident they made the right call.
19: We still think this is the right budget for Australia. Obviously, if you have a discretionary testamentary trust at the time of budget, that will remain unchanged. There's no taxation on inheritance. There hasn't been for 40 years in Australia.
18: Another cohort of Aussie ISIS brides and their children have reportedly left a camp in Syria. It's believed their bus departed yesterday afternoon, believed to be headed to Damascus before the group makes its way to Australia. And major changes are coming to Melbourne Airport, with the days of being dropped off and collected outside the terminal doors set to end. From spring, a new pick-up and drop-off zone will open in the car park, with a journey across to be made on a pedestrian bridge.
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18: To Gold Sport now, and four goals from Blake Hardwick has steered the Hawks to a 9-point win over the Crows last night in the AFL. Coach Sam Mitchell, full of praise for the star defender.
20: Today he kicked four. Regularly he's stopping four or more, so he's finally getting a little bit of credit outside of our walls the way he has for us for a long time.
18: Tonight it's Dreamtime at the G with the Tigers and the Bombers going head-to-head while the Dockers host the Saints. And the draw for the French Tennis Open has been released. Our top seed Alex De Minaur will face a qualifier in the opening round before a potential quarter-final meeting with Novak Djokovic. Fellow Aussie Kimberly Birrell has drawn the fifth seed Jess Pegula in the first round, while Adam Walton faces the sixth seed Daniil Medvedev.
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18: A bit of sunshine after the morning fog clears with a top of 17 today and sunny and 19 tomorrow. Right now, it is just 6 degrees in the city. 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
27: G'day, this is Higo, and thank God it's Friday! Today, my friends, is the day that you can win a trip for 7 nights to Big Sky Resort, Montana, and we take care of everything. After 2 o'clock this afternoon, Tony will be making that phone call. You can still get on the standby list to win. We could repeat a song at any time that Christian played this morning on his show. We guarantee it's going to happen at least before 2 today. We can't do it till 3 because Tony's going to be giving away the trip after 2. You know it can happen multiple times, so just how many songs will we repeat today? All right, let's not mess around. Let's just start playing songs and see what happens. This is your Non-Stop at 9, commercial-free from 9 to 10 every day. Nickelback's in there, Fleetwood Mac, Simple Minds. Now, don't you forget about me. It's just great songs in your Non-Stop at 9 at the home. Christian O'Connell's Snow Repeat Workday to the USA. This is Gold.

Madonna, Express Yourself. Friday edition of your Non-Stop at 9 with just great songs here at Gold. No repeats yet for Christian O'Connell's Snow Repeat. Worked out of the USA, can happen at any time. Maybe it's Farnsey in the next 15 minutes. Maybe it's George Michael. I don't know. Maybe it's this band. Never

0: That's Freedom, and that's Just Great Songs in your non-stop at 9 here at Gold. Paul Kelly is the Poet Laureate of Australia. There's no doubt about it. A magnificent songwriter. My favourite song of his, Dumb Things, coming up in 3 minutes. Where did that begin?
1: I Don't Know the Dumb Things was something I heard somebody say once in a pub. Just someone behind me was talking to their friend. I said, oh, I've done all the dumb things. And I just quickly wrote it down. And so that's where we started the song, yeah.
0: Inspiration can strike anywhere. Here's Dead or Alive, You Spin Me Round. Paul Kelly next on Gold.

0: That wraps up your Friday edition of the Non-Stop at 9 here at Gold with just great songs. We'll be back on Monday with that one. Side note, no repeats in there for Christian O'Connell's snow repeat work day to the USA. It's the final day. So when is this repeat going to happen? I know that's what you're saying, yelling at your radio. I don't know. I don't know how many times. I don't know when. Maybe it's next. Did he play Kenny Loggins this morning? Because that song's coming up in just a tick here at Gold.
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0: newdeal.au, authorised by Clive Palmer for the United Australia Party Gold Coast. A crash being attended to in Narre Warren East, a bit of a messy one. Wellington Road at Berwick Road, delays in all directions at the intersection. An accident for the Ring Road Altona bound at Boundary Road. Seeing delays back to the Deer Park bypass. A little slow for the Westgate into the Burnley Tunnel. The Monash Patchy around Wellington Road outbound. And a collision to Sunbury Road City bound just after Oakland Road near the airport. 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
3: It's 10 degrees right now. Good morning. I'm John Michael. Melbourne venue owners say they're being hit with fresh extortion demands, with messages asking for $10,000 a month to avoid further firebombings. It comes as outrage grows after two teenagers who admitted to firebombing a Keysborough alcohol storage factory walked free. The 15 and 16-year-olds were instead slapped with youth supervision orders. Shadow Police Minister Brad Batten says our justice system is broken.
4: We need to make sure that arson is added to the adult crime adult time, or we'll continue to see these firebombings happen in Victoria.
3: Five teenagers are in custody after an alleged high-speed chase involving stolen cars through the city's southeast this morning. Police tracked the vehicles from Cranbourne East onto the Monash Freeway before deploying stop sticks. The vehicles were allegedly used in an earlier aggravated burglary. Another day and another minister is forced to defend the federal budget amid criticism over its reforms to negative gearing and capital gains tax. Social Services Minister Tanya Plibersek telling the ABC she's confident voters will warm to the changes.
5: Most Australians, when they take a bit of time to have a look at what we're actually doing, will understand that we're doing this for their kids and grandkids.
3: And Donald Trump could be a no-show at the wedding of his son Donald Jr. in the Bahamas this weekend. The US president says he's got a bit on his plate at the moment and is currently a maybe.
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3: To Gold Sport now, and Hawthorn has won its first match since Anzac Day with a come-from-behind win over Adelaide last night in Launceston. The Hawks overcame a slow start to pile on 7 goals in a row, with Blake Hardwick kicking 4. Coach Sam Mitchell says it was a nice end to a hard week, given the club's been booted from its Tassie home.
6: It's been a bit emotional the last 24 hours. You know, you see so many of the local people that we run into all the time and how disappointed they are about, you know, the decision, and it's not in our hands. But what we can do is make the most of, you know, the next 7 opportunities.
3: Tonight, it's a doubleheader with the Tigers and the Bombers doing battle at the G, while the Saints take on the Dockers in Perth. And the NBA playoffs continue this morning with the Knicks hosting the Cavs.
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3: A bit of sunshine later today with a top of 17. Right now, it is 10 degrees at the airport. 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
12: G'day, Melbourne. This is Higo, and thank God it's Friday. The countdown is on. Just over 4 hours from now, someone is going to get a phone call from Tony saying they have won 7 nights at Big Sky Resort Montana on us. Now, here's the best part. You think, oh, I can't win. It's impossible. No, no, no, my friends. We guarantee to repeat a song that Christian played on his show this morning before we get to 2. Normally it's 3 o'clock, but we're giving it away just after 2. You see how it works? Could be 1 repeat, 2, 3. Yesterday was nuts. So let's just start playing songs and see which one of these is going to be the repeat. Will it be Toto's greatest song they ever recorded? Will it be Don